0: military very soundly. That's over with. The blockade is very effective. And one way or the other, it's going to work out very well. It's going to work out very well. I think you're going to have so much oil, you're going to have a gusher of oil like you've never had before.
1: In other news, a man in his 40s has been shot dead by police in Bedford. Officers say they opened fire after he presented a weapon. In sport, and Southampton kept their hopes of an immediate return to the Premier League alive with a 2-1 extra time victory over Middlesbrough. Shea Charles scored the winning goal in the 116th minute at St Mary's. They will face Hull City at Wembley next week. From Sky News, I'm Stevie Shillinglaw.
2: I'm back with you, Mary Manderfield, 1am. I've got Ray on the way, Alicia.

And here we are, pretty much midweek. I say that because it's still very early, but it's technically Wednesday morning. Mary Mansfield keeping you company. I hope the start of the week has been a good one. I've been bopping around. You know, one of those where people kind of want you here, there and everywhere. But I'm happy to do it. I like sitting on the train. I like dilly-dallying. I like having my headphones in. So it's been pretty good. Long may it continue. Right, Kings of Leon on the way right now. Sienna Spyro. Got me.

0: Kings of Leon, 2008, that one came out. Mary, keeping you company on the way. Some Alex Warren, Fever Dream. I really love that track. And a track from Pharrell Williams, which was meant to be sung by CeeLo Green, but he kept it for himself. Don't go anywhere.
1: Fourth one.
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Pharrell Williams, it's Mary with you, and there is a story going around at the moment just to remind people that the origins of that track, Happy, are the fact that Despicable Me, they wanted a song that just described how happy and overjoyed and elated Gru was walking down the street. And so Pharrell wrote it, gave it to CeeLo Green, he recorded it, everyone's happy. And then CeeLo Green's people said, no, no, no, it's not the direction we're going in, we're busy, we've got an album coming out, blah, blah, blah. So Pharrell just ended up kind of doing it. And it became literally one of the biggest tracks of the 2010s. Right, let's keep the big tunes coming your way. We've got Azzy Sam from Ed Sheeran coming up. Right now it's Taylor Swift.

0: Overnight Crew, Let's Keep the Vibes High. 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

Justin Bieber on your Wednesday morning. Did you see the BAFTAs? Adolescence, unsurprisingly, won big. 4 wins for them. And of course, they've had this huge award season. So Stephen Graham was asked about what's next. And the reporter said, obviously, there's no Adolescence 2. But Stephen did share that there's something on the way. There's something in the works. More projects in development. And then he asked his wife and his production company partner, said, is it public? And they said, no, it's not. Basically, shush, stop talking. So that's all we know for now. Right now, though, Teddy Swims, this is Mr. No.

0: right, chicks, we're coming up to 2 a.m.
1: Fourth one.
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6: The top stories this hour. Sir Keir Starmer's insisting he's going nowhere ahead of what could be a big showdown later. He'll meet Health Secretary Wes Streeting this morning, who's seen as a major leadership rival. More than 100 Labour backbenchers and parliamentary private secretaries have written a letter urging the PM to stay in post. Almost as many are publicly calling on him to quit, among them Tonia Antoniazzi.
7: I feel like I've done the right thing. I've stood up and said, Keir, time to go. You know, there aren't 80 names on a ballot paper yet. There isn't a name on a ballot paper. Well, no, there isn't a name on a ballot paper yet. But we're going to see one emerging, maybe two emerging pretty soon.
6: As the PM battles to save his job, the government says it will be looking to restore hope in the King's speech later. Leisha McKenna has some of the details.
8: The speech will set out the government's legislative plans for the next parliamentary session. They're expected to include changes to immigration, green energy, the NHS and schools. More than 35 bills will be set out designed to boost the economy and tighten national security. It should be easier to act against state-backed groups. All this as pressure grows on the Prime Minister to quit.
6: The US President has left Washington for a state visit to China. Donald Trump's expected to discuss issues like trade with President Xi Jinping. Beijing is a large importer of sanctioned Iranian oil, so the Middle East conflict could also be on the agenda. 10 people from remote South Atlantic islands connected to the cruise ship outbreak of hantavirus are to be brought to the UK in case they develop the illness. The group had contact with some passengers on the MV Hondius. True Sport and Southampton kept their hopes of an immediate return to the Premier League alive with a 2-1 extra time victory over Middlesbrough. They will face Hull City at Wembley next week. And St Mirren will have to play a relegation playoff despite winning 2-0 against Aberdeen. They will finish second from bottom of the Scottish Premiership. Kilmarnock, meanwhile, guaranteed their top flight status with a 3-1 win at home to Dundee. From Sky News, I'm Stevie Shillinglaw.
9: 2 a.m. early on your Wednesday morning. Mary Manderfield with you. Ed Sheeran on the way right now. Sunny Federa.

Miss Rihanna, she was at the Met Gala this year saying that she felt like the pearl inside the oyster. I do think if you've seen her dress, it will make more sense to you. It was giving oyster energy. We need our celebs to keep us entertained in these ways, whether you're going to dress as shellfish or you're going to be like Beyonce in that bejeweled skeleton outfit. It's entertaining for us, all right? Because we're just going to work kind of in our leggings and our T-shirts. So please, keep it coming. Right, this is Bella Kay.

0: K-pop Demon Hunters. It's Wednesday the 13th of May. Olivia Dean playing next.
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12: Summer is in the air, and you could go anywhere. Tom Bola wants to send you on an epic European city break. You pick the city, we'll set you up with the

Bruno Mars, and I've got new music for you. She's an artist called Ella Langley, and we are taking it stateside, right? The track is called Choosing Texas. And I will say, as someone who visited Texas for the first time last year, if you're going to be choosing Texas, make sure you've got a driving license. My word, they drive everywhere. I was walking around, I decided to go and get brunch, and so I went on a little walk on my own. Someone pulled over and asked if I was okay. I thought, yeah, literally just walking down the street. I feel like us Brits are so used to being able to walk places, but yeah, in Texas, not so much of a thing.

0: Miss Rita Ora on the way, Gracie Abrams, and Bebe Rexha and Faithless play next.
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Tracy Abrams. Is it the case that young women are absolutely killing the game in music right now? It seems to be that way because the lovely Sienna Spiro is having a year of many firsts, right? She's only 20 years old and attended her first movie premiere, which was The Devil Wears Prada 2. Just so happens that the premiere is for the film where her song features on the soundtrack, right? I'm going to play it for you. It's called Material Lover, and it is so much fun. And it almost, to me, encapsulates what it means to be a kind of young woman figuring yourself out in this crazy, crazy world. And I love that for her. So, Material Lover, new one from Sienna Spiro.

0: Hey, how do you fancy more throwbacks just like that one? Because I could give you a whole hour of them, starting from three. Yes, the throwback hour is right around the corner, and you don't want to miss it.
1: Hey. Fourth one.
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10: Breaking developments today from across the pond. Let's get the latest from our reporter on the scene.
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16: Top stories this hour. Sir Keir Starmer is set for more pressure today as he holds talks with a potential leadership challenger. He'll meet Health Secretary Wes Streeting on the morning of the King's speech to Parliament. The Prime Minister is defying growing calls to quit as more than 100 MPs sign a statement supporting him. And as Deputy David Lammy says, he must be allowed to get on with the job.
17: Keir Starmer was elected just under 2 years ago with a mandate from the British people for 5 years. He has my full support. And what I say to colleagues is, look, let's just step back, take a breath. We are in government to do a job of work.
16: Meanwhile, today's King's speech will set out the government's plans for the next year, despite the uncertainty around the Prime Minister. Expected measures include changes to immigration, green energy and the NHS. More than 35 bills are due to be announced, including powers to renationalise British Steel. The US President is on his way to China for a state visit. Donald Trump's expected to discuss issues like trade and the Middle East conflict with President Xi Jinping. More than 12 million UK adults are at risk of pension poverty in retirement. A new report's found part-time workers, the self-employed and people with health conditions are among the hardest hit. To sport, and Southampton kept their hopes of an immediate return to the Premier League alive with a 2-1 extra-time victory over Middlesbrough. Shea Charles scored the winning goal at St Mary's.
18: Yeah, you know, when it goes such a time, you know, none of us are used to play extra time really. Maybe once this season, but or twice maybe, but... Really tough, but it's a really good team and thankfully we came out on top.
16: The tie was marred by claims of spying by Southampton on a Borough training session, with an investigation opened by the EFL. They will face Hull City at Wembley next week. And St Mirren will have to play a relegation playoff despite winning 2-0 against Aberdeen. They will finish second from bottom of the Scottish Premiership. Kilmarnock guaranteed their top flight status with a 3-1 win at home to Dundee. From Sky News, I'm Stevie Shillinglaw.
0: Buckle up, get comfy, get cozy. We have got the throwback hour for you right now at 3 a.m.
4: The Hits Radio.

Nicki Minaj with a track that went diamond. Yeah, that means 10 million plus units. Also was noticed by celebrities like Taylor Swift, who tweeted about it and earned her a nomination for the Grammys as Best New Artist. It's Mary Manderfield, and this is your Throwback Hour. On your Wednesday morning, we're just doing big old throwbacks only up until 4 a.m. Expect some Blue on the way and Marie for you. Right now, classic J-Lo from 1999, If You Had My Love.

0: B, Justin Bieber on your Wednesday. Gaga on the way and Carly Rae Jepsen after this.
1: Fourth one.
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4: Long delays are expected due to major bridge works on the M8 between junctions 3A and 4A. There will be weekend contraflows from the 8th to the 11th and from the 15th to the 18th of May between 8:30pm Friday and 6am Monday each weekend. Traffic will be restricted to a single lane. Long delays are expected. Consider alternative routes. 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For more details, search M8 on the new section of bearscot.com.
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My go-to karaoke tune, Estelle, American Boy, and it hits even more if you are in America singing it. People almost like, it's like watching a rare animal or seeing a diamond behind glass. Like, wow, a real Brit singing American Boy. Right, Mary Manderfield with you, Calvin Harrison, Sam Smith on the way. But Janet Jackson has a massive place in my heart, this song in particular from 1997. Together again on your Throwback Hour.

0: been Calvin Harris and Sam Smith. I mean, Calvin Harris, come on, the king of collaborations. It just works every single time. Right, on your Wednesday morning, you can expect to hear some Katy Perry on the way. Roger Sanchez and Destiny's Child have got us jumping after this.
1: Fourth one.
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Bosch, we're so lucky to have Pink, aren't we? She's so honest and open with her songwriting. And then her stage performances, she's up in the sky, she's flipping, she's spinning, she's doing it all. Right, let's keep the throwbacks coming. How about Roger Sanchez? This is another.

0: satisfying tune. Urban Cookie Collective, The Key, The Secret on your Throwback Hour. Mary Manfield with you. And yeah, thank you so much for hanging out. I've really enjoyed it. Your Wednesday morning is just getting started. So I'm handing over The Key, The Secret to Gregor.
1: Fourth one.
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10: Hey, good morning. Hope you're good. It's Wednesday. It's the 13th of May. Gregor here with Early Breakfast. Let's get the news at 4.
11: Across Edinburgh, the Lothians, Fife and Falkirk.
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11: Fourth one.
13: The top stories this hour. Former Housing Minister Mayata Fanboule insists she didn't resign from the government as part of a coup. She's denied working with Health Secretary Wes Streeting or his aides to topple the Prime Minister.
14: This is a personal decision. It's a really hard thing for colleagues to go on the record and to say that they have lost confidence in the Prime Minister, that they don't think he can lead us forward. And ultimately, it's not about a coordinated plot, it's about each of us making that decision.
13: She was one of four ministers to quit the government yesterday. Mr. Streeting will meet the Prime Minister later, as around 90 Labour MPs call for him to stand down. Meanwhile, as the PM battles on, the government says it wants to restore hope in the King's speech later. Leisha McKenna has more details.
15: The speech will set out the government's legislative plans for the next parliamentary session. They're expected to include changes to immigration, green energy, the NHS and schools. More than 35 bills will be set out designed to boost the economy and tighten national security. It should be easier to act against state-backed groups. All this as pressure grows on the Prime Minister to quit.
13: In other news, 10 people from remote South Atlantic islands connected to the cruise ship outbreak of hantavirus are to be brought to the UK in case they develop the illness. The group had contact with some passengers on board the MV Hondius. Donald Trump is on his way to China for a state visit, where he's expected to discuss issues like trade with President Xi Jinping. Beijing is a large importer of sanctioned Iranian oil, so the Middle East conflict could also be on the agenda. To sport, and Southampton kept their hopes of an immediate return to the Premier League alive with a 2-1 extra time victory over Middlesbrough. They'll face Hull City at Wembley next week. And St Mirren will have to play a relegation playoff despite winning 2-0 against Aberdeen. They will finish second from bottom of the Scottish Premiership, with Kilmarnock guaranteeing their top flight status with a 3-1 win at home to Dundee. Elsewhere, Dundee United drew 0-0 with Livingston. From Sky News, I'm Stevie Shillinglaw.
10: Right, we'll get some tunes on then. Lewis Capaldi on the way, Clean Bandit and Cammy Barnes, Highland Runaway.

Sarah Larson Symphony, early breakfast for Wednesday, hump day, halfway through the week. Yes, we're doing all right. A couple more and then we'll be at the weekend again. We're just going to push on through, but I think we're going to be totally fine. If you want to get in touch with the show this morning, please do. As always, like a wee blether, I'm on WhatsApp, 0333 2020 400. That's 0333 2020 400. Let me know what's going on in your life this morning. Why are you up at this time? Is it work? Are you doing something a wee bit different? Can you simply just not sleep? That's fine as well. Drop me a message. Coming up in a wee bit, I'll get some Jason Derulo, got the Killers as well, and right now Lewis Capaldi, his latest one is Stay Love.

denser or are we denser? Did we ever find out? There's the killers, human. How you doing? Early breakfast for Wednesday. It's Gregor here at 3 until 6. 0333 20 20 400 on WhatsApp if you want to say hello. Hi to Claire. Morning, Gregor. And a wee drop in my sugar level, so eating a wee bit sticky toffee loaf. Only good thing about having type 1 diabetes. That's a wee treat for this time in the morning, isn't it? Obviously, Lindsay, who's normally here, has diabetes. I think her go-to's jelly babies. I like your idea. I love that. Like a secret, it's not even a secret stash, it's an emergency stash of sticky toffee loaf. I need it. I have to have it. I love that. Thanks, Claire, for your message. Let me know what you're up to. Why are you up at this time? Because it's just ridiculously early. Just after 4:15. Rosie and Bruno Mars, Appetite, coming up in a wee bit. And this one, it's the latest from Jason Derulo. It's one of those songs you like. I don't want to like it, but you do. It's called Sexy.

0: Rosé, Bruno Mars, that is up at 22 minutes past the hour of four. It's Wednesday, it's hump day, halfway through the week. This is where Lindsay would normally go, oh, boom, boom, and then I have to explain what that noise was. That was like us going over the hump, right? I love how many messages come through on Instagram, through WhatsApp, and there's a lot of food, a lot of bakers listening to the show, which is great. Thank you so much. But see, when you start listing some of the stuff you're making, I'm absolutely starving. My alarm went off at 2:15 this morning, which is just, this should be illegal. It's disgusting. And I've had nothing to eat, and I forgot to bring something with me. So when you start saying, oh, I'm on my second batch of loaves I'm making this morning in the baker's, that is no good to anybody. No good to anybody. Right, Rema and Selena Gomez coming up. Calm Down is going to sound good. And Benson Boone is next.
1: Fourth one.
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11: Wisdom and Little Miss are back in Happy Meal, and they're off on a road trip. Your little one can go somewhere exciting with Little Miss Brave. Laugh all the way there with Mr. Tickle, or make up an adventure all of their own. On this road trip, anything's possible. Some fun, some food, it's all inside this Happy Meal. Until the 8th of June, from 11 a.m., includes one pre-selected book or toy, while stocks last, subject to availability.

Rema, Selena Gomez, there's Calm Down, just after 4:30. It's Wednesday. Just had a wee nosy at the weather. Much the same. It looks like it's going to continue like it has this week, just like for the rest of the week, into the weekend, into the start of next week as well, unless it changes. Fingers crossed it does. Yesterday, I was doing the school run, and hailstones on the 12th of May yesterday, hailstones. And it was like big bits as well. It was almost like, is it that movie Independence Day where that happens? That day? I can't remember what movie it is in. Oh, honestly. And you know, when they're that big, they actually start to sting. And they were hitting your ear and it's like, oh, that's actually quite sore. So we got absolutely soaked in. Luckily, there was this lady and she was like, come into my clothes. Which sounds a wee bit creepy, but it wasn't. She was like, come into my clothes until it passes. And you know, when you're standing there, and she was doing stuff in the garden, so she was in there as well. And we're just stood with this random lady that we have no idea who she is. And we're just standing talking, waiting for it to pass. I'm like, come on, hurry up and pass. You know, all that small chat. And it just kept on going, kept on going, kept on going. Finally, it did pass, so we could just be like, thanks for letting us use your clothes. That was good. Rack and Bone Man Hewing on the way after this one. John Newman, his latest one is so good. It's called Merry Go.

0: blame on me.
1: Right, and Bone Man.
0: Don't put your blame on me.
1: That is human. Certainly breakfast for Wednesday. It's the 13th of May, just about 20 to 5. Harry Styles, American Girls. Coming up in the next 10 minutes, one of those artists that's loved by everyone, right? Well, that could be about to change. And this is a strange one, right? So Ajax, if you've never heard of Ajax, it's a football team. It's a very good football team. A Dutch football team. And their fans might be potentially about to start to dislike Harry Styles. This is so bizarre, right? But I'll explain why in the next 10. Calvin Harris to play and Alex Warren's next.
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Robin Harris, Clementine Douglas. There is Blessings. Early breakfast, Wednesday, 10 to 5. It's Gregor here. This is a weird one. I'm about to play some Harry Styles. It looks like he could be about to upset Ajax fans. Ajax is in the Dutch football team. So they're normally very good. They had a very poor start to the season. And they're sitting in sixth place. And if you're not in the top five, that means you don't qualify for European football. And that's a big, big deal for teams to play in Europe. It means more money, more revenue for the team, okay? Here's the issue. Ages ago, they booked their stadium out to Harry Styles to performing for a few nights. That's coming up. And it just so happens, Ajax are going to be in the playoff rounds, okay, to make it into European football. So their home games, it looks likely, will not be able to be played at home. So they lose their home advantage. It'll have to be played at another stadium close by. And don't get me wrong, it's not like a million miles away. But it's not their home stadium. And I do think that counts for something when it comes to home advantage. Can you imagine, right, if they make it into the playoffs, they don't get to play at home, if that does bear something on the game, the outcome of the game, and they don't quite make it, and they don't manage to play European football, and it's all because Harry Styles is using their stadium to perform it. It's kind of awkward, isn't it? It's a weird one. Here he is, this is Harry Styles. And American Girls.

0: That's a throwback. Girls Aloud and The Promise. Right, just about 5 o'clock. 5.05 on the way. I'm about to play a very short clip of a song. It's a throwback song. And I want you to work out artist and song. Drop your message on WhatsApp with your guess. 0333 2020 400. That's 0333 2020 400. I reckon this is so gettable. So I've made the clip shorter and I'm going to play it once. Okay? Just once. Are you ready? What's this? That's it. That's all you get. Artist and song, please. 5.05 on the way.
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6: 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It's Gregor here. 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
7: The top stories this hour. Wes Streeting, a likely Labour leadership contender, will see the embattled Prime Minister later. The Health Secretary and Sir Keir Starmer will meet on the morning of the King's speech. Nearly 100 MPs want him to go, while a similar number are publicly backing the PM. The Observer's political editor Rachel Sylvester thinks hanging on could be extremely damaging.
8: I've heard people suggest to me that there's a parallel with Joe Biden, where actually by sticking around he made it much, much harder for Kamala Harris to turn things around. And that is the sense that some in the Labour Party now have about Starmer.
7: Meanwhile, the King's speech will set out the government's plans for the next year as the uncertainty continues over the PM's leadership. Expected measures include changes to immigration, green energy and the NHS. More than 35 bills are due to be announced, including powers to renationalise British Steel. 10 people from remote South Atlantic islands connected to the cruise ship at the centre of the hantavirus outbreak are to be brought to the UK in case they develop the illness. The group had contact with some passengers on the MV Hondius who developed the illness. A new poll suggests almost two-thirds of Brits would support banning smoking in pub gardens. The charity Action on Smoking and Health also found strong backing for smoke-free bus stops, playgrounds and university campuses. Southampton kept their hopes of championship promotion alive with a 2-1 extra-time victory over Middlesbrough in their playoff semi-final. Shea Charles scored the winning goal at St Mary's and defender Ryan Manning says they had to dig deep to get the victory.
9: Once we got back in the game, we started to get on top and I felt like we often puffed a bit. We didn't really have that killer final ball until Shea then put in a pretty cross. It was probably the first ball of proper quality that went in. And thankfully he scores a lot of goals out.
7: They will face Hull City at Wembley next week. And Big Break's making a comeback after more than two decades. Paddy McGuinness will host it on BBC Two alongside snooker legend Stephen Henry. From Sky News, I'm Stevie Shillinglock.
6: A throwback called the 505, a catchy one today, coming up in a wee bit. And this, right now, from Ray, Where Is My Husband?

Ray, where is my husband? 6 minutes past five right now. I played this before, and I played it once as a very short clip of a throwback, and I said, right, come on, artist and song, can you identify it? And I thought, it's one of those songs that's so, it's so catchy, it's so recognisable. So that's why I made the clip very short, and I played it once. Colleen, 21 seconds to go. So Solid Crew is not the right answer. Dan hasn't got a clue as well. If I'd played that twice or made the clip a wee bit longer, I think, boom, you would have got it that straight away. Daniel Bedingfield, got to get through this. It's the 505 today.

Wednesday morning, 5:15, it's early breakfast. There's Callum Beattie and Two Pretenders. It's Gregor here through until 6. A song from Justin Bieber that I know for a fact you have not heard in ages. It was released 14 years ago, which has blown my mind. It's called Beauty and a Beat. Remember that one? I'm going to play that in the next few minutes. We've started watching The Creek again on Netflix. I know that's not the real name. I think I'd get in trouble if I said the real name of the TV show. But The Creek, Eugene Levy, Catherine O'Hara, the late, great Catherine O'Hara. And it's our comfort watch just now, and I feel like we've been forced into it. I mean, it's amazing and I love it. But it's because, you know, when you go on Netflix and it comes up, coming off Netflix soon. And I was like, no way, they're taking The Creek off. So I think it's got like 2 days left on Netflix. We're trying to like, we're like binge watching it one last time. Don't get me wrong, I know what it's like nowadays. It'll pop up somewhere else. It'll be on like Amazon Prime or whatever. But we're using that as an excuse to watch it. And as I say, Catherine O'Hara. Oh, you know when you're watching something and someone who's like passed away recently and you're just like, God, it still hasn't sunk in. She was just amazing. So funny. So yeah, The Creek is our comfort watch just now. We're loving it. Let's get this song from Blue. Their latest one is called Flowers.

0: Justin Bieber, Beauty and a Beat from 14 years ago. Wow. Like, not heard that in such a long time. Enjoyed that, right? Noah Kahan coming up. Olivia Dean to play as well. It's the 13th of May today. Geography, the exams that are taking place. Good luck with that. I used to love geography. Remember the geography trips? Were they not just like the best? Oh, I used to love it. Has my knowledge on Oxbow Lakes ever been useful in real life? No, but I'm still glad I know about them. But Olivia Rodrigo dropped dead. I'll tell you why she has been involved with Barcelona, the football club, recently. Something so cool. Really jealous about this. I'll tell you more about that very soon. And Olivia Dean's next.
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Wednesday morning, just after 5:30. It's Gregor here. There's Noah Cam and Stick Season. There was the El Clásico at the weekend. That's when Barcelona and Real Madrid play each other. So this was on Sunday. And Barcelona have a deal with Spotify just now. So Spotify sent Olivia Rodrigo, the singer, to the game. And she was there. And also, she had her logo, her name, on the front of the Barcelona strip. Is that not the coolest thing ever? Don't get me wrong, I would much rather have my name on the back of a Barcelona strip, but how cool is that? This is Olivia Rodrigo right now. Her latest one is called Drop Dead.

0: Teddy Swims. There's Lose Control. How are you doing? Certainly breakfast for Wednesday. It's Gregor here. Through until 6 o'clock this morning. Ed Sheeran on the way. I'll get some BB Rexha as well with Faithless, New Religion. You ever played that game Wordle? You ever played that before? I have not played it once, but I know how big it is. It's been around for a good few years. My dad plays it every single day. So every day you have to work out what the five-letter word is. You get 6 attempts, is that right? And then the colours change to try and help you or something. I get the gist of it. Well, it's been made into a game show over in the US. That seems to be a big thing just now. Where like games become TV shows or movies like Minecraft. Absolutely massive. There's going to be a Minecraft world down south. Angry Birds. That was made into a movie, wasn't it? Sonic. And there's 3 or 4 movies. Jim Carrey stars in the Sonic movies. They're pretty good. I've taken the boys to go and see them. Still to see Snake. Remember Snake back in the day with your Nokias? Still to see Snake getting a wee series or something. I'm not sure that would work, but I'd be up for it. Sienna Spyro coming up. Die on This Hill is a great wee song. I'll play it in the next 10.
1: Gregor and Lindsay. Fourth one.
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This is cool. Netflix saying there's going to be an Ed Sheeran documentary on the way. That's cool. Madonna as well. Madonna and Ed Sheeran documentaries. Defo up for watching both of them, actually. That was Ed Sheeran, Castle on the Hill. A throwback from Outkast, Miss Jackson, is on the way after this one. She's doing amazing things just now. She's only been around for a wee bit, but she's, one of her songs is on the Devil Wears Prada 2 movie soundtrack, which is cool. This is Sienna Spiral right now, and Die on This Hill.

0: fourth one. Grant Thompson's here from 10 this morning with an hour's worth of throwback tunes in the mix. Do not miss that. Right, Boogie in the Morning. Boogie, Arlene and Marty, standing by. They're here after the news at 6.
1: Fourth one.
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16: Good morning, Wednesday, 13th of May. This is Boogie in the Morning. Let's get the latest fourth one news. Here comes Max Steele.
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17: The top stories this hour. John Swinney and Sir Keir Starmer are planning to meet for face-to-face talks next month with the issue of independence on the agenda. They had a phone call last night. A spokesperson for the First Minister says he welcomes the opportunity to discuss his call for a referendum. Well, a more immediate issue for the Prime Minister is the continuing calls for him to resign. He's due to meet leadership rival Wes Streeting later, with nearly 90 Labour MPs saying he should go. And Donald Trump was asked about Sir Keir Starmer's future as he left the White House for a visit to China.
18: That's up to him. But I've told him from day one, you're getting killed on energy. You're windmilling your country to death. Open up the North Sea. You have one of the greatest sources of energy in the world.
17: The demolition of two ageing tower blocks in Edinburgh has been delayed. Council papers show plans to bring down Inchmickery Court and Muir House are being held up by one tenant refusing to leave their home. Meanwhile, neighbouring Oxcars Court can't yet be demolished because the council says it's unable to rehouse all remaining residents. Now, Hearts need 4 points from their final two games to clinch the league title and could win it if they beat Falkirk tonight and Celtic lose to Motherwell. Captain Lawrence Shankland says they're determined to complete the job.
19: It would have been hard to kind of imagine being here in the new position we're in, but I've seen throughout the season the belief's grown, we've shown we've got the capability to be up there. We've won a lot of football matches that have got us points on the table and we deserve to be there, so that's what they continue to do for the next two games.
17: Israel has qualified for the final of the Eurovision Song Contest during the first semi-final in Austria. 28-year-old Noam Betum received a mixed reaction from the crowds in Vienna, with booing during the song's quieter moments. Ireland, Iceland, the Netherlands, Spain and Slovenia are all boycotting the event because of Israel's participation. And Big Break is making a comeback after more than two decades. The snooker-themed game show will be aired on BBC Two. Paddy McGuinness will host it with Stephen Hendry as his sidekick.
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17: Cloudy but mostly dry this morning, then showers later in the day. Feeling cool, highs of 11 Celsius. That's the latest. I'm Max Steele.
10: One.
16: Good morning, it's Wednesday, it's the 13th of May. We're live till 10. Hello, Arlene.
21: Hello, good morning.
16: You all right?
21: Yeah.
16: Good. Excited for today?
21: Yeah.
16: Yeah.
21: I had a funny start, though.
16: How have you had a funny start?
21: I was taking my vitamin tablets, right?
16: Yes.
21: And I take turmeric for my dodgy joints.
16: Yes.
21: Mm-hmm. And I lost it. I found it an hour later, but where?
16: Oh, we're starting the show with a tease, are we?
21: Oh, yeah.
16: Excellent. Lovely. So, Arlene went to take her vitamin tablet this morning, lost it, and found it an hour later. Where? We'll tell you in just a minute.
10: Boogie in the morning. Boogie in the morning.
20: This is...
16: Not going to lie, Arlene, I think we've peaked too early this morning. But that's a great tease. Anyway, morning, Marty.
22: Morning.
16: Here's Alex Warren. Boogie in the morning. They say...

0: Rihanna Calvin, We Found Love. Everybody's finding things today. So Arlene this morning went to take her tablet, which is like a, was it turmeric?
1: Turmeric. Yeah.
0: So it's for your joints, right? Yeah. It's your daily supplement. So you went to take it and you dropped it.
1: Yeah. And I was like,

0: Couldn't find it. And you found it an hour later.
1: Yeah.
0: But where did you find it? Alfie says, did Arlene find her tablet in the glass next to her false teeth? I don't think so, Alfie. So everybody else who's had a guess, I think, has probably got it right. That was my guess.
1: Yeah. It was nestling right in the middle of my breasticles.
0: Right there. Breasticles is a great
1: Excellent.
0: Word.
1: Excellent.
0: So in your cleavage.
1: Yeah.
0: I mean, it does have its own... That's a gravitational
1: pull. I could have dropped to the entire container and found it there, to be honest.
0: There's probably people in
1: space.
0: There's probably people and animals living in there.
2: So where were you when you found it?
1: I was in the bathroom and I thought, what is that?
0: Yeah.
1: Yeah, there it was.
0: So that's what it is.
1: Yeah.
0: Did you just, you know, rub it down and eat it anyway?
1: No, I didn't. I had already had one, so that one was slightly moist, so I thought I'll just get it.
0: Wow. You paint such a beautiful picture of yourself.
1: Yeah.
0: It's Mental Health Awareness Week. Mine's was okay until about 10 seconds ago, yeah. It's International Hummus Day today.
1: Love hummus.
0: I love hummus as well. It's a very middle class thing to say, but I do like hummus with some stuff to dip into.
1: It's a bit Moorish, though. Do you not find if you eat too much of it, it goes through you like a dose of salt?
0: World Orienteering Day today as well. Good luck with the exams. Got NAT5 Higher and Advanced Higher Design and Manufacture, and also Higher English for speakers of other languages. So good luck with those. And nothing much happening in the football tonight. So we'll move on. Here's Travis.
2: It's a quiet one, isn't it?
0: It's just a quiet one in the football tonight.
2: Nothing happening.
0: Here's Travis and Side. Marty's beloved Hearts could be the champions tonight, depending on how results go.
2: This could be a long day.
0: This is Side.

0: people watching is Sam Fender. It's Wednesday, the 13th of May. 6:17. Coming up, Miles Smith, Nathan Daw, and WTF.
1: Well, that's funny.
2: A Mexican performer lifts 75 kilograms, but with her what?
0: Oh, right. So not with her hands or arms then. Okay, so she's lifting this weight. 75K, that's quite heavy, isn't it?
2: It's 11 stone, 8 ounces.
0: Right. I don't know if I could lift that at my age.
3: Because we had the story last week about the guy who pulled a car.
0: Oh, that's right, using his gentleman parts.
2: Yeah. Oh, wow.
0: Yeah, oh, you were off, weren't you?
2: Yeah.
0: Yeah, so this fellow last week pulled a car like 50 feet down the road.
2: Can I just Google it?
0: No!
3: Yeah.
0: You don't need to
2: Google
0: it.
2: Not on the works computer.
0: But he'd pulled this car along using just his winky.
3: He was also on fire at the same time.
0: At the same time.
3: Yeah.
0: Wow. Yeah. That's quite an impressive feat. Anyway, so this is
3: literally on fire. Like, there was that flames coming off him.
0: Yeah.
3: Just, yeah.
2: Well, that's what I thought, yeah.
3: Wasn't just on
0: fire. Don't exaggerate, Marty. It was just his head that was on fire. Anyway, so this Mexican performer...
2: Yeah, not very impressive at all, but lifts 75 kilograms with her what?
4: Boogie in the morning. Fourth one. Breakfast.
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13: Good morning. Let's start with the A92. We've got restrictions in both directions between the A91 at the Melville Lodges roundabout just by the Cooper Junction and Ladybank. It's following emergency repairs due to an earlier building fire. In West Lothian, the A899 Livingston Road, the dual carriageway, we've got restrictions still in place, also affecting surrounding M8 junctions. And A701 at Bilston, still the works at the Roslyn Junction just on the mini roundabout.
5: 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Temporary average speed cameras in place on M90 Masterton Bridge.

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2: Well, that's funny.
3: A Mexican performer lifts 75 kilograms with her what?
1: Now, last week, this fella pulled a car with his gentleman area. Mm. So I'm hoping that she isn't lifting 75 kilos with her with her boobsicles.
3: No.
1: She's not. Is it a body part?
3: Kinda.
1: Well, either is or isn't. Is it on her body?
3: Yes.
1: Is it her nose?
3: Not part. No.
1: Is it her teeth?
3: No.
4: No. It must be her hair.
3: Correct.
1: Oh, no. Really?
3: Yeah. 166 pounds, that's 75 kilograms, or 11 stone 8 ounces in old money.
1: Yeah.
3: Yeah, she lifts it with her hair.
1: That's
3: her
1: mad.
3: Name is Diana, and she's been performing circus feats for about 20-odd years, and took on the Guinness World Record for the heaviest weight lifted with her hair in the female category.
1: Yes.
3: And she basically put her long hair into two braids and then tied them together and then with a chain attached it to these weights. And she had to hold the weights off the ground for 14 seconds. And she trained for 6 months to get her hair and her scalp ready for this weight.
1: Ooh, that's insane, isn't it?
3: Why?
1: Yeah.
3: Why?
1: Do you know, our social media guy, Aaron, he started lifting weights, sort of doing deadlifts about a year ago, and he started at like 50 kilograms, which is pretty heavy, really.
4: Yeah.
1: You think a 25 kilo suitcase when you go to the airport, that's heavy, right? Mm-hmm. So anyway, he was at 50 kilos, and do you know what he lifts now? 225 kilos, which is like having the bar with one of me sitting at either end of it, and he can
3: at
1: lift
3: either
1: it.
3: Either end?
1: Yeah.
3: Good Lord.
1: So like, yeah, it's like more than double my weight. It's a strong laddie right there.
4: Just wait till he starts spinning you around.
1: Nah, he wishes. He doesn't do it with his hair, though.
3: No.
1: No, he doesn't have much. Sorry, that slipped out.

0: Good morning, it's 4th one. It's going to be overcast but mostly dry this morning. Showers later in the day, some could be quite heavy. Light winds, cool, with a high of just 11 Celsius. Let's get the latest 4th one headlines. Here's Max Steele.
1: This is 4th one.
2: Independence will be on the agenda when John Swinney and Sir Keir Starmer hold face-to-face talks planned for next month. They spoke on the phone last night. Meanwhile, the Prime Minister is due to meet leadership rival Wes Streeting later, with nearly 90 Labour MPs saying he should resign. The demolition of two ageing tower blocks in Edinburgh has been delayed. At Inchmishery Court in Muirhouse, one tenant is refusing to leave their home. Meanwhile, neighbouring Oxcars Court can't be knocked down yet because the council's still trying to rehouse the remaining residents. And there's a chance Hearts will be crowned Scottish Premiership champions tonight. If they beat Falkirk and Celtic lose to Motherwell, the Jambos will win the top flight league for the first time since 1960. Captain Lawrence Shankland says the players will have to keep their composure.
3: In games, without games, we've been behind in a lot, we've had to come back, and I've said to the boys a few times, we've dealt with every position you could possibly be in this season, we've dealt with, and we've came through it, so that needs to continue. There needs to be that level of composure.
2: That's the latest. I'm Max Steele.
4: Coming up, 2 till 6. Gary Spence.
5: I had to do a phone call with the Department of Homeland Security in the United States of America.
6: I'm going to be doing some work at the World Cup, so I needed to get a special visa.
5: Stephen's done one or two impressions of their president. Anything you've heard about keeping your socials tight before you apply for anything?
6: It's not a joke.
7: Have you ever had any reason to doubt Stephen Mills' judgment?

0: Here's an interesting thing. In the far north of Alaska, they're going to have midnight sun for the next 8 weeks or something. What date is it, Marty? The 4th of August?
1: The 2nd of August.
0: The 2nd of August is the next time it will be dark at all in this part of the world. That's amazing, isn't it? I love science and like the tilt of the earth and all that. It's amazing.
2: Blowing, isn't it?
0: I was out last night. I went to the theatre last night.
2: Theatre.
0: And we came out the theatre about 10:15 and it was still lightish.
2: Yeah.
0: I mean, the sky was dark, but it was lightish.
2: Yeah.
0: It wasn't like just black, you know?
1: Yeah.
2: And so, it's so nice when you're up at this time of the day.
0: Yeah.
2: And the light is
0: and
2: there.
0: And it's still going to get lighter at night for another 6 weeks.
2: Yeah.
0: So there you go. Right, anyway, time for the early morning hard one. Every morning we give you a very difficult question and you have about 15, 20 minutes to give us the answer. You could phone us, you could WhatsApp us. We will give you the number in a second. And you could win the prize, which is a Boogie in the Morning smart speaker.
2: Yeah. Oh, we dropped the limited edition bit then.
0: Well, no, they are limited edition. That was taken for granted. By the way, that was some enthusiasm there, Arlene. But at least you said something, unlike Marty.
1: You've now got me thinking, at what point does it not become limited edition?
0: Well, I think after a year and a half.
2: Yeah.
0: Anyway, let's crack on. Here comes the question for today.
2: The average person spends just over an hour a week in what?
0: Oh, okay.
2: The average person spends just over an hour a week in what?
0: Okay. So in the average week, you'll spend just over an hour in what? I think the word in is crucial there, isn't it? Okay. What do you think the answer is? Now, here's the number. Phone us. 0333 20 20 400. That's 0333 20 20 400. You can WhatsApp us. The number is the same. First guest through from Andy. Is it they will spend an hour a week in their partner's underwear? No, it's not that.
2: And it's not in a towel.
0: In a towel?
2: That's good.
0: A lot of people will be in a towel right now as we speak.
2: Absolutely.
0: Just out of the shower.
2: In that seesaw thing.
1: Send

0: Wednesday's hard one. The average person spends just over an hour a week in what?
1: A quandary, says Alan.
0: Oh, that's a good guess. What is a quandary? Is it like when you've got...
1: It's undecided, you don't know what to do.
0: Yeah, you've got a decision to make.
1: Yeah.
0: That's good, but it's not... That's a good guess. I like that, but it's not right.
1: George says, is it the doghouse?
0: Just over an hour a week. Usually on a Sunday morning, I'm guessing. but that's not right, no.
1: Supermarket, says Chris.
0: Yeah, I go to the supermarket pretty much every day, but I'm only in there for a few minutes at a time. Do you know, I go in and get my... what I'm looking for and then go home. We don't do a big shop.
1: Do you never do a big shop?
0: Nah, never do a big shop. Well, on a Sunday, we'll sometimes get things for the week for the wee ones, packed lunch and stuff like that, but that's it.
1: That's it? You just do a daily thing?
0: Yeah, but like, I haven't got tonight's tea in yet. Wow. I'll go and get it later.
1: Oh, I don't know if I can cope with that.
0: Yeah. Well, the supermarket's only about 50 yards long from my house, so
1: it's not a problem.
0: No.
1: Okay. Is it the toilet cubicle? So,
0: yeah, you're spending too long in there. Mind you, I suppose over the course of a week, because it's only about 10 minutes a day, isn't it?
1: Yeah, if you think about the work, you know, breaks that you have.
0: Yeah. Yeah, I mean, still.
1: The cubicle's a funny thing, isn't it?
0: Give it 5 minutes.
1: Why do cubicles have gaps at the bottom of the doors?
0: Oh, by the way, in America, I was in America a couple of weeks ago, and every time you go into a public toilet, the gap under the door is massive.
1: It's huge.
0: It's like about a foot, 2 feet.
1: If someone sat down, you could easily see the drawers around their feet.
0: When you're sat on the pan, you can see the feet of the people sitting next to you.
2: Right. Which is a safety thing?
0: It's just a weird thing. I mean, I shouldn't have been looking under, frankly. The average person spends just over an hour a week in what? What do you think? 0333-2020-400 is our number. Send us a WhatsApp, or even better, give us a call.
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2: Fourth one.
8: Good morning. On the A92 in Fife, restrictions in place both ways between the A91 at the Melville Lodges roundabout and Ladybank. It's due to emergency repairs following an earlier building fire. The A701 in Midlothian at Bilston, three-way temps at the Roslyn Junction just on the mini roundabout. Into Edinburgh, we've got works to be aware of. Milton Road West by the A1, also on Duddingston Park and on Nidri Mains Road. All tend to slow you down.
2: Travel
9: with Police Scotland safety cameras. There's a story behind every speed camera. Don't make it yours.
10: Wednesday, 4th, 1. It's going to be overcast, but mostly dry this morning. Showers later in the day. Some could be quite heavy. Light winds, feeling quite cool.

0: Bruno Mars. Morning, hard one for this morning. This is the question for Wednesday.
1: The average person spends just over an hour a week in what?
0: So it's an hour a week, so it's about, what, 10 minutes a day, give or take, maybe just a bit under 10 minutes a day. But in what? Frank's on. What do you think, Frank?
2: Morning. In a queue.
0: In a queue? Do you queue much these days, Frank?
1: Yes.
0: Where do you queue?
1: To now, pay for items in the supermarket.
0: You don't queue at the supermarket.
1: Yeah, you do.
0: No, you don't. You walk straight up to the self-serve machine. You never have to queue for that.
1: Yes, you do.
0: No,
1: that's
0: you
1: utter
0: don't.
1: Utter nonsense.
0: I have never, ever queued.
3: That's because you go to Waitrose.
0: No, if it was Waitrose, because all the old folk in there don't know how to use the machine. But you don't queue for, like, the supermarket.
1: I was at the supermarket 2 days ago, and I had at least a 10-minute wait.
0: What?
1: Yeah.
4: Yeah, I was in the supermarket just the other day, and they had to open more manual checkouts because the self-service was so busy.
0: Really?
4: Yeah.
0: I don't know. Anyway, see what you've started, Frank? But it's...
2: Yeah,
0: it's not the answer, though. You have a lovely day.
2: Okay, cheers.
1: Is it in the fridge?
0: No, good guess, though.
1: Is it in a daydream, says Darren?
0: Yeah, that's quite good because you spend a little bit of time just
1: staring out the window.
0: What am I going to do with my lottery winnings?
1: Alistair says, is it in the garden?
0: Nah.
1: See, I love that.
0: Not in the garden.
1: That's good. And Andrew, I don't really know what's going on in his life, but he reckons it's handcuffs.
0: Oh. Always getting arrested is Andrew, isn't he?
1: He is, yeah.
0: That's a good guess,
1: You've
0: but it's not right.
1: You've been a naughty boy.
0: 0333 20 20 400. The average person spends just over an hour a week

0: This is Maloko. The time is now. Boogie in the morning, 5 to 7. So the early morning hard one today. The average person spends just over an hour a week in the shower. That was the answer. Well done if you got it right. Loads of people did this morning. So it's about, what, 10 minutes a day? I guess that's pretty average.
1: Yeah, I would say so, if you break it down over a week.
0: Yeah, unless you're my wife. In which case it's 25 minutes a day every single time, and or until the hot water runs out, whichever comes first.
2: And you have to get in next,
0: yeah,
2: don't you?
0: Oh, yeah, that's fine. That's why I'm always grumpy in the morning, you know. Right, anyway, 4 minutes to 7 news is next.
3: Boogie in the morning. Fourth one. Breakfast.
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0: Good morning, Wednesday, 13th of May. This is Boogie in the Morning. Let's get the latest fourth one news. Here comes Max Steele.
13: Across Edinburgh, the Lothians, Fife and Falkirk.
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19: Coming up, Hearts on the brink of league glory.
2: There will be nerves. It's totally normal. When you're in this position, there's going to be nerves for everybody.
17: Yeah, there's a chance they'll be crowned champions tonight. But first, John Swinney and Sir Keir Starmer have agreed to face-to-face talks next month, where another independence referendum will be up for discussion. The pair had a phone call last night. Our political editor, Alan Smith, has the details.
19: Well, the Prime Minister congratulated the First Minister on his Holyrood election win and said he wanted to work with him on issues like the cost of living. John Swinney talked about the record number of independents supporting MSPs elected, with a spokesperson saying it's particularly welcome that Sir Keir Starmer's agreed to face-to-face talks next month to discuss a referendum. However, Downing Street say the PM told the First Minister the manifesto the UK government was elected on was unambiguous that Labour doesn't support independence or another referendum. That position remains unchanged.
17: The meeting assumes the Prime Minister will still be in his job next month. Sir Keir Starmer will meet leadership rival Wes Streeting later. Four ministers have resigned and joined nearly 90 backbench MPs, urging the PM to stand down. Demolition plans for two old tower blocks in Edinburgh are facing delays, with a single tenant in one of them refusing to leave. That's at Inchmickery Court in Muir House. An eviction process is now going to court. There's also work continuing to rehouse the last remaining residents in neighbouring Oxcars Court. And ahead of what could be an historic night at Tynecastle, Hearts captain Lawrence Shanklin's telling us how the squad's feeling.
2: There will be nerves, it's totally normal. When you're in this position, there's going to be nerves for everybody. You're a human being after all, and when you get this close to achieving something great, it's only normal to have them. It's just about controlling them, but throughout the season we've dealt with that really well. There's been all sorts of different pressures.
17: The Jambos will win the league title if they beat Falkirk and Celtic lose to Motherwell. Otherwise, it goes down to a final showdown when Hearts travel to Celtic Park on Saturday. Just one point separates the two teams.
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17: Cloudy but mostly dry this morning, then showers later in the day. Feeling cool, highs of 11 Celsius. That's the latest. I'm Max Steele.
0: Good morning, Wednesday. This is Boogie in the Morning. Arlene's there.
21: Hello.
0: Good morning, Marty's very excited. Hello, Marty.
1: Hello, morning.
0: And Joe has the travel. Good morning, Joe.
21: Good morning. On your major routes, delays now on the M90 south from Petrievi onto the Queen's Ferry crossing. Also on the M8 eastbound passing Junction 2 Newbridge and City Bypass queuing westbound Miller Hill through to Sheriff Hall. I'll have full travel in about 20 minutes.
0: Got one showbiz story on the way.
21: Cannes Film Festival has kicked off, so all the great and good of the acting world is there.
0: Yeah.
21: And Lord of the Rings star Elijah Wood commits the ultimate sin on the red carpet.
0: Oh.
21: What does he do?
1: Okay.
0: Is it the same sort of thing as my wee Dachshund sometimes does on our carpet in the hall?
21: Is this just walk about on just with his bum on the carpet? Is it that?
0: Because I'm not being funny. That would be the worst thing you could do in a red carpet.
1: Yeah, true.
0: Is like what the dog does, you know, when it's like pulling its backside along.
21: Bum.
0: Yeah. Is it that?
21: No.
0: Okay, find out what it is next. Boogie in the Morning.
20: This is
0: 7:04 Wednesday. This is Olivia Dean and So Easy. Boogie in the Morning.

0: Chainsmokers and Coldplay. So something could happen today that hasn't happened since 1985. A team other than Rangers or Celtic could win the league tonight. All right, it hasn't happened for 41 years.
1: Wow.
0: So Hearts play Falkirk at Tynecastle and Celtic are away to Motherwell. Now, for Hearts to win the league tonight, they would have to win and Celtic would have to lose. Any other combination of results means it would go to the last game on Saturday. But Marty is beside himself and can...

0: barely concentrate on the show.
1: Oh, I woke up really early this morning.
2: Did
1: as well,
2: you? Just wait, thinking about it.
0: Was that the? Did you wake up thinking about it this morning?
1: Yeah, about 3 o'clock this morning.
0: You're going to be so disappointed come Saturday.
1: Don't say that.
0: I'm joking. Well, we'll find out in the. Beep. Is that the bus reversing back into the garage, Arlene?
2: It's currently being polished.
0: Yeah. Anyway, we will find out in due course.
1: Yes.
0: But it's fun watching you being so about the whole thing.
1: It's exciting for everyone.
0: It is
1: this
0: exciting.
1: It doesn't happen that
0: and
1: often.
0: It doesn't happen very often in Scottish football, so usually Celtic have it won by Valentine's Day, don't they? But there we are. Right, today, one showbiz story. What we got today, Arlene?
2: Oh, well, it's all change in the world of tennis. Andy Murray has been brought into British number two, Jack Draper's coaching team.
0: Oh, okay.
2: This was after Jack parted company with his former coach, Jamie Delgado.
0: Right.
2: I would imagine it's quite a challenge. But didn't Andy, he was coaching Novak Djokovic.
1: He was, for a bit. Yeah.
2: That lasted about 6 months, because they were really good pals.
0: Sorry, is this showbiz news or sports news?
2: It's showbiz! He's a showbiz dude.
0: This is not showbiz news.
2: It is to me.
1: It sounds like sport.
0: This is sport news.
2: No, because it's all gossipy. It's really good.
0: Nope, it's sports news, not showbiz news.
2: Well,
0: move on.
2: I disagree. I love Andy. So good. Anyway, good luck. This is exciting. Elijah Wood commits the ultimate sin on the red carpet at Cannes Film Festival. He did what?
0: Well, obviously, we've established that he didn't... do anything.
1: Did he wipe his feet on the carpet?
2: No.
0: Did he not stop for reporters or get his photo taken?
1: Just walked straight in. Yeah.
2: No, but you're not far off.
0: Okay, what did he do?
2: He stopped to take selfies with other celebrities, and that has been banned since 2018.
0: Has it?
2: Yeah. Mainly because the restriction was imposed to stop guests from slowing proceedings on the red carpet on the way in. So it was like, absolutely no selfies with your pals. Just keep walking, keep walking, keep walking.
0: The same rule applies for Arlene in the supermarket. So if you ever see Arlene down Aldi and you think, oh, God, I'll just get a quick selfie with Arlene. Don't even ask.
2: Don't ask. I'll be there just deciding which wine to buy.
0: Yeah.
1: Fraser's pointed out we did an Andy Murray story on the One Showbiz story last week as well.
2: See?
1: But that was to do with him acting.
0: So that's showbiz, not tennis, which is just sport.
1: Exactly. Yeah. So,

0: Wednesday, 4-1. Penultimate games in the top six of the Premiership tonight. Hearts at home to Falkirk. Celtic away to Motherwell. Hibs are away to Rangers. They all kick off at 8 o'clock tonight. Guys and Dolls is on at the Festival Theatre in Edinburgh from today. Waitress the Musical continues at the Edinburgh Playhouse until Saturday. Disney's Little Mermaid is on at the Carnegie Hall in Dunfermline tonight. Good luck with the exams. Got Higher and Advanced Higher Design and Manufacture, and also Higher English for speakers of other languages. 86 days until 4th on the Fringe. The festival, the Fringe, the military tattoo all begins on the 7th of August. And 29 days to go until the World Cup begins.
1: Fourth one. Mega May.
0: Guess how much people have won in 2026 on Make Me a Winner so far?
2: Oh,
3: we're only me.
0: So we're about a third, just over a third into the year.
4: 5 million?
0: 5 million. Any advance on 5 million?
3: I think a wee bit more than that.
0: Do I hear 6 million?
3: I think about 7.
0: 10.
3: No.
0: 10 million quid has been paid out already this year on Make Me a Winner.
3: There goes our bonuses.
0: And do you get a bonus?
3: Nah.
0: Today, £325,000 could all be yours. You could be winning that cash today. The call is made between 5 and 6 today. Kate Thornton makes the call. Bet she gets a bonus. It could be your Mega May. 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
3: 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Calls are charged at the standard rate, and you must be 18 or over to play.
0: 5 o'clock today, the lines will be closed, and then shortly after that, Kate makes the call to win. 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It will be in your bank account within like an hour of taking the call, and it's tax-free. You can spend it on whatever you want. We don't judge. 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Remember, in the month of May, we're doing it twice. We do Wednesday, Friday. Wednesday, Friday, Wednesday, Friday. But only in the month of May. So get involved. Text YES to 61025.
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14: Fourth One.
15: Good morning. We've got delays now. M90 southbound Petrievi onto the Queen's Ferry crossing. Then again on the A90 Burnshaw to Barnton. M8 eastbound is slow passing Junction 2 and Newbridge. And City Bypass queues westbound Millerhill through to Sheriff Hall. Then you're heavy onto Lothian Burn. The A71 delays eastbound at the moment from Kirknewton through to Wilkeston. And in Edinburgh, we've got temporary lights Milton Road West just at the A1 slowing you down.
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17: Wednesday, 4th One. It's going to be overcast, but mostly dry this morning. Showers later in the day. Some could be quite heavy. Light winds, feeling quite cool too, with a high of 11 Celsius.

0: Sonny Federa, Think About Us, Boogie in the Morning, 7:26, Lady Gaga coming up. We're all here. Arlene, hello.
1: Hello.
0: Marty's over there. Morning, Marty.
2: Morning.
0: Right, in the news today, Big Break is making a comeback after more than two decades off our screens. This is the snooker-themed game show. It's going to be aired on BBC Two. Paddy McGuinness will host... Well, that's a shame, isn't it? It was going so well up until that point.
1: Well...
0: Paddy McGuinness will host it with Stephen Hendry doing the John Virgo bit. Do you remember that? Do you remember? So
2: yeah.
0: John Virgo was like the professional, wasn't he?
2: Yeah, yeah.
1: But there's got to be a bit of banter, isn't there? Between... I don't know if Stephen does banter, does he?
0: Do you remember the theme tune, though? This was great.
3: It's only a game.
1: Well, there's a euphemism.
0: Jim Davidson used to host it, and John Virgo, sadly, he died, didn't he? Recently.
2: Yeah, just recently.
0: Paddy McGuinness and Stephen Hendry doing that.
2: It was a good show.
0: It was a great show, and it was really entertaining, and it was lots of fun. And somebody used to always do a trick shot, didn't they, once a week?
2: Yeah, that's right.
1: Snooker's hard.
0: Snooker is very hard.
1: When I was on holiday last week, the weather was so bad that I was playing a little pool.
0: Yeah.
1: And, I was screwing back and everything on that table, honestly. It was amazing.
0: Do you know how to screw back?
1: Now.
0: Okay,
1: yeah, I learned quite a lot.
0: So you hit it at the bottom of the ball and you'll get a bit of screw back there. There you go.
2: Wow, there you go.
0: Do you also remember, whilst we're talking about snooker, do you remember the snooker loopy song? Do you remember this? It was...
1: Sounds like Thomas the Tank Engine.
0: It does a bit.

0: I think the Big Break theme tune must have been based on that, surely. There's a lot of similarity
1: there,
0: isn't
1: there? Similar, isn't it? But this was, it was Chaz and Dave, but they had like all the snooker players of the time, like Steve Davis and Dennis Taylor and stuff. They were singing the backing vocals and that.
2: Oh, no.
1: It was a bit, you know, when a football team goes to the cup final, they used to release a song, didn't they?
2: Yeah, and it was terrible.
1: Do you remember when, is there an official Scotland World Cup song this year?
0: No, I don't think so.
1: Oh, well, we should probably do one. Left it a bit late now, haven't
2: we? Wee bit.
1: Yeah. Okay, 7:29. Here's Lady Gaga.

0: Good morning, it's 4th one. It's going to be overcast but mostly dry this morning. Showers later in the day, some could be quite heavy. Light winds, cool, with a high of just 11 Celsius. Let's get the latest 4th one headlines. Here's Max Steele.
1: This is 4th one.
2: John Swinney will call for another independence referendum during a planned face-to-face meeting with Sir Keir Starmer next month. They lined up the talks during a phone call last night. It assumes the Prime Minister is still in the job by then, as nearly 90 Labour MPs are now calling for him to resign. A single tenant who's refusing to leave is delaying the demolition of the rundown Inchmickery Court tower block in Muirhouse. An eviction process is now underway. There's also work continuing to rehome the last remaining residents in neighbouring Oxcars Court. And in football, Hearts need 4 points from their final 2 games to clinch the league title and could win it if they beat Falkirk tonight and Celtic lose to Motherwell. Captain Lawrence Shankland says they're determined to complete the job.
3: It'd have been hard to kind of imagine being here in the new position we're in, but I think throughout the season, the belief's grown, we've shown we've got the capability to be up there. We've won a lot of football matches that have got us points on the table and we deserve to be there, so that's what they continue to do for the next 2 games.
2: That's the latest. I'm Max Steele.

0: The beginning. It's Boogie in the Morning. We were talking about Big Break coming back to the telly, and then we got talking about this song, which was, that was the wrong one. It was this one. It was Snooker Loopy.
1: Chaz and Dave.
0: So it was Chaz and Dave and all the snooker players released a song, and it got into the charts in the 1980s. And somebody said, this is the only way I remember the order of the balls.
1: What, in snooker?
0: In snooker, because you pop the red, then screw back for the yellow, green, brown, blue, pink and black, don't you?
2: Ah, yes.
0: So, and then we got talking about the World Cup. Obviously, Scotland are not going to have an official song this time.
2: No.
1: Well, it doesn't appear so. No. Nothing's revealed
2: it's
1: itself.
2: It's a bit old hat. England haven't released a World Cup song for years. Like,
0: is that right?
2: Yeah.
0: Now, this is controversial, but if you sit down and take your tartan bonnet off for a second, you'll realise that I'm right. England football songs have always been miles better than the Scottish ones. Now, they have. I know you don't want me to say that, but it's true.
2: Yeah.
0: The World in Motion, the England New Order, I mean, this was a magnificent song, if it just wasn't about that. Do you know what I mean?
2: Yeah.
0: In terms of a bit of music, it was just absolutely brilliant.
1: Well, it was good because it was very poppy.
0: And then they had the chant bit at the end, yeah. And everybody like, playing for England, England. And they still chant that now to this day, don't they? And this was 40 odd years ago, this song.
2: Three lines as well.
0: And
2: song.
1: Oh, no, I never liked that.
0: I know, but people sing it. If you've been to the football ever, you've sung the tune to this in a chant.
3: We're not positive enough.
1: It's coming.
2: But then I think that's probably where they peaked, because like I think Anton Deck did a song.
0: Yeah,
2: James Corden I think had a World Cup song as well. Did he?
0: Do you know what this is, Arlene? Have a listen to this. Do you know what this is?
1: Just don't come home to say. Oh, who's that?
0: This is. Just don't come home. It's Delamitri.
1: Oh my God! So it is.
0: Don't come home too soon. And this was the last time we qualified for the World Cup. This was the official
1: 98.
0: Song. This was the song. I mean, how depressing is that, right?
1: You kind of want it upbeat and pumping, don't you?
0: Now, say what you want about this song, but at least it was catchy, right?
2: It was.
4: And we'll really shake them up when we win the World Cup.
1: When did that come out?
0: 1978.
1: Oh.
0: Okay, now listen, it's too late for us to... We should have thought about this, like, I don't know, in November when we qualified. That would have been a good time to think about it.
1: What did we do the parody song for
0: the last time? When with the Euros we did... it was like Jimmy Shand or something, wasn't it?
1: No, it was the Alexander Brothers.
2: Bonnie Regina McCall.
0: That's it. We did when Scotland qualified for the Euros, we did a parody of Bonnie Wee Jeannie McCall, and it went, "We are Scotland, our chances of winning are small." So maybe we need to do something along those lines again this time.
1: Yeah, shall we do that?
0: All right. We'll come back to this because it's important, because it'll be a long time before we qualify again.

0: Dave has given us a suggestion for a Scotland song that we can do, like as a parody for the World Cup. Because it's in America, you could do Cotton Eye Joe by Rednecks, mm-hmm. but just change it to Scottish lyrics. So he hasn't suggested any lyrics, but you know the tune. Fair and being for Cotton Eye Joe, I'd be married a long time ago.
1: Yeah.
0: Where did you come from? Where did you go? Where did you go? See, that's great because that's exactly the kind of thing that people can chant along with, and that's what you want. I mean, obviously, the White Stripes Seven Nation Army is no Scotland, no party, in it.
2: Yeah.
0: And we could, if all else fails, we could just play this every day during the World Cup and people would chant along in the car.
2: Yeah. A mass chant.
0: Yeah, because that's what you want. That's what we want.
2: People coming together.
0: A World Cup song is going to be like a mass chant. Be careful saying that. Right, it's time for Every Day's a School Day. It's a kid telling us an interesting thing. Big in the morning, hello.
3: Hello.
0: Hi, what's your name?
3: Rudy.
0: Rudy, great name.
2: How do you spell it?
0: Don't ask him, he doesn't know. Nobody knows how to spell Rudy.
3: R-U-A-R-I-D-H.
0: There you go.
2: Okay.
0: Now, Rudy, were you on last week?
3: No.
0: No, it must have been a different Rudy then. Different spelling. Right. Okay, what's your interesting fact, please, for Every Day's a School Day, Rudy?
3: Sweden has over 267,570 islands, but less than 1,000 are inhabited.
0: 200,000 islands?
1: What? That's a lot, isn't it?
0: In Sweden?
3: Yeah.
2: I mean, what, are they just tiny little things?
0: Well, they must be, I guess, right? I guess it's a bit like, I don't know, like the Bass Rock or whatever.
2: Wow.
0: So it's there, but nobody actually lives in it apart from those.
2: So you buy your own island. I mean, I don't know if you want to live there.
0: Not
2: really. Many amenities.
0: There's no Tesco Express there, is there, Arlene?
2: No.
1: Okay. And all these islands have names as well.
3: I'm not sure.
0: Yeah, that was a hard follow-up question there, Marty. Yeah. That was a bit unfair. But that's really interesting. So Sweden has over 200,000 islands, but only about 1,000 of them are actually inhabited. Amazing.
3: Yeah.
0: Well, thank you, Rudy. You have a lovely day. Thanks for being on.
3: Every day's a school day.
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4: 4th1.
13: Good morning. On your major routes, very slow this morning on the A702 heading north from Easter Howgate up to Hill End. Also on the city bypass westbound from Miller Hill through to Sheriff Hall, and then delays on to Lothianburn. Into Edinburgh, we've got temporary lights works slowing you down. Milton Road West near to the A1 Milton Link. Also on Duddingston Park and on Nidri Mains Road. And to the west, Gorgie Road, don't forget that's still closed between Cheshire and Bull Green.
4: Travel
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0: Wednesday, 4th1. It's going to be overcast, but mostly dry this morning. Showers later in the day. Some could be quite heavy. Light winds, feeling quite cool too, with a high of 11 Celsius.

Taylor Swift and the fate of Ophelia. It's Boogie in the Morning. 5K minute coming up. And after 8, we've got loads of suggestions coming in about a song that we could do as like a parody song for the World Cup. Including Donald, Where's Your Boozers, which I like very much. We'll come back to this. Now, Biffy.

0: Jeffy, When We Collide. Boogie in the morning today. Someone's going to win £325,000. Details of how that could be you coming up. Coolio and Ray after the news at 8.
1: Boogie in the morning. 4-1.
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0: Good morning, Wednesday, 13th of May. This is Boogie in the Morning. Let's get the latest 4th 1 news. Here comes Max Steele.
9: Across Edinburgh, the Lothians, Fife and Falkirk.
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14: The top stories this hour. The Scottish Premiership could be decided tonight, and Hearts have the chance to win their first title in 66 years in front of their own fans. Lana Mackay has more.
15: If Hearts beat Falkirk and Celtic lose to Motherwell, these Hearts players will write their names into the history books. A first league title since 1960, ending 41 years of Celtic and Rangers dominance.
16: There will be nerves, it's totally normal. When you're in this position, there's going to be nerves for everybody. You're a human being after all, and when you get this close to achieving something great, it's only normal to have them.
15: Captain Lauren Shanklin there, and boss Derek McInnes says he's prepared for the title race to go down to the final day.
17: It's actually nice
1: to even hear that Hearts could win the league at Tynecastle. I mean, I don't know how many people have been able to say that in their lifetime, but the likelihood is if we're going to win a league, we're going to have to win two games.
15: Kickoff for the final time at Tynecastle this season is at 8 o'clock.
14: And Hearts will travel to Celtic Park on Saturday for what could be a final day title decider. As the Prime Minister battles to save his job, he's lined up a face-to-face meeting with John Swinney next month when the First Minister will call for another independence referendum. The pair agreed to the talks during a phone call last night. It assumes Sir Keir Starmer can see off calls for him to resign, with nearly 90 Labour MPs now urging the PM to stand down. Home Office Minister Mike Tapp is calling for colleagues to put the country first.
17: Every person that puts their head up and says that they don't have that confidence is a notch on the bedpost of Nigel Farage, because he's the only person benefiting from this. So we've got to unite.
14: A single tenant who's refusing to leave is delaying the demolition of the rundown Inchmickery Court tower block in Muirhouse. An eviction process is now underway. There's also work continuing to rehome the last remaining residents in the neighbouring Oxcars Court, so work there is also on hold. And young children may remember flavours they were exposed to in the womb. Research suggests three-year-olds are more likely to willingly eat carrots or kale if their mothers ate them during pregnancy.
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14: Cloudy but mostly dry this morning, then showers later in the day. Feeling cool, highs of 11 Celsius. That's the latest. I'm Max Steele.
9: This is One.
0: Wednesday morning, fourth one, Boogie in the Morning. Hello, Arlene.
19: Hello. Coming up at 8.25, Carrie the Joiner from Musselburgh is playing the 5K minute.
0: Marty is climbing the walls ahead of the Hearts game tonight. You all right, Marty?
20: Yeah, I'm okay so far.
0: All right. And Joe has the travel for Edinburgh, the Lothians, Fife and Falkirk. Morning, Joe.
21: Good morning. Very slow city bound on the A1 Milton Link and on both Sir Harry Lauder Road and on Duddingston Crescent into town. It's due to works in the area at the main junction with Milton Road West, so do allow for that. I'll have more on that in full travel in about 20 minutes.

0: Gangsters Paradise Boogie in the morning, Wednesday the 13th of May. Hope you're good. Arlene's there.
1: Hi.
0: And Marty's here too. Morning, Marty.
2: Morning.
0: Right, today we're talking about the World Cup. So it's like a month. Isn't it 4 weeks today, first game?
2: It'll be 4 weeks tomorrow.
0: Is it a Thursday?
2: Yeah, I think.
0: All right.
2: The opening game's a Thursday.
0: Aye.
1: It's the 13th, though, isn't it?
0: Yeah, no, that's the first Scotland game.
1: Yeah.
0: The opening game, I think, is America against Paraguay. Well, anyway, listen. We were talking about the last time we qualified for the World Cup was back in the days where the team used to do a song. There was an official song for the World Cup, and the last time it was Delamitri and Don't Come Home Too Soon, which was a fine song, but it was a bit downbeat. And now, when Scotland qualified for the Euros last time, which was, when was that?
1: 2024.
0: 24, when it was in Germany.
1: Yeah.
0: We did, on our show, we did a parody version of Bonnie Wee Jeanie McCall, which is a right old Scottish traditional kind of song. And we changed the words to, we are Scotland, our chances of winning are small.
1: This is what I notice about our songs, is that, you know, if you hear an English football song, it's always about, we're going to win,
0: it's
1: and we're bringing it home and all that stuff.
0: We
1: just take the mick out of ourselves here. We're not going to win, but we're going to have a good time.
0: In case you've never heard it, or in case you missed it, this was the song we did for the Euros last time.

0: merry first nicht will be there, we'll drink old Munich dry.
1: It's tough against the Germany, but och, we'll give it a try.
0: Our John McGinn's a belter, he plays with such flair.
1: The rest of the team are a bit kich, but och, we didn't care.
2: Well, that was harsh, Arlene.
3: Wow, Arlene.
2: So we need to do something for the World Cup this year, and loads of people will be getting in touch. Surely you could do a parody of Letter from America by the Proclaimers, because it's in America.
3: Yes.
2: The bit with all the place names is ripe for parody. You know, Bathgate, no more. Linwood, no more. So

0: could do like England no more, mm-hmm. Morocco, Haiti no more.
1: Yeah.
0: All that. That's good, Greg. I like that.
1: I don't know if the boys would be up for that, though.
0: Ross says, what about American Pie by Madonna?
1: I think
0: you find it was Don McLean.
2: Yeah.
0: But okay, but we get your point. And he's even given us some lyrics. So, bye-bye, I'll miss my haggis deep fried. Flew to America where the football dream will die. That doesn't quite scan.
1: It needs a scan, yeah.
0: Us old boys had a whiskey and cried, singing my football dream has just died. See, that's not bad.
1: It's not
3: that's
1: bad.
3: Okay, yeah.
0: But the one that really caught my eye this morning, and now... I'm sure the day after we qualified for the World Cup, there was a headline in the Daily Record or the Sun or something, and the headline was, Donald, where's your boozers?
3: Yes, that's right. Yeah, I remember that.
0: And, of course, that is brilliant because Donald Trump, where's your boozers? Because we're coming to drink you dry at the World Cup because we're not going to win the World Cup, so we might as well have a party. And someone has even gone to all the bother of writing us some lyrics already for it. Yeah, this is from Colin. And I'll try and sing. Now, I'm doing this live, right? So he's a break. So...
4: I've just
0: missed the cue. Oh, right, let me do it again. We just flew in on a plane in the sky. The flight was long and we're off a dry. We're a friendly bunch, so come and say hi. Donald, where's your boozers? That's good.
1: That's good.
3: That's a good start.
0: That's a good start.
3: Yeah, I like that.
0: All right, so we might go with that. Mm-hmm. Can we do that before anybody else does? Because that's prime for parody there. Right. Write that down before any other radio station does it.
3: Copyrighted.
0: Donald, where's your boozers, right? What else? We're not losers.
1: Yeah.
0: Mm-hmm. That's quite a good one.
1: That's a bit too positive for us.
0: But he always calls us losers. You know, Donald Trump calls people, they're losers, doesn't he?
3: He does
0: a lot.
3: Yeah.
0: So, Donald, we're no losers. What else rhymes with losers?
1: Cruisers.
0: Cruisers, yes. Accusers. That's dangerous territory.
1: Taking us down a weird path. Right.
3: Anyway. He's already trying to sue one broadcaster.
0: Just like a photograph you made me feel. Anyway, we'll come back to this. This is good. This is us being creative on air.

0: Sarah says Boogie Arley Marty, World Cup song. When you go, will you bring back a trophy from America? That's good.
1: Yeah, that's very good.
0: All right, write that down. And something that rhymes with trousers, to do a parody of Donald Wears Your Trousers. Fake newsers. That's pretty good as well, isn't it?
1: That's very clever, yeah.
0: That's very clever. All right, we're going to write all these down. We're going to do a parody song for the World Cup. To the phones. Lee's on. What are you saying, Lee?
2: So, a local guy called Dave Fraser has already made a World Cup song.
0: Yeah, do you know what? Here's the thing.
2: Are you plugging it because you want people... Because he's doing it for charity, Boogie.
0: Yeah. Him and about 1,000
1: yeah,
0: other people.
1: Yeah.
0: Do you know what I mean?
3: I've got all the emails, all the songs.
0: Yeah,
1: and, I know.
3: Which is great.
0: It's a great effort. But, yeah. And because you've gone to the bother of phoning us, you can tell us his name and what the song's called.
2: So his name is David Fraser. He's on Dave Fraser Music. And the song is called He Is Our Gaffer.
0: He Is Our Gaffer. All right. And is it like an old song that he's sort of changed the words to, or is it an original?
2: It's an old song that he's changed the words to. It's, what's his name? The Scottish guy.
1: You might have to narrow it down a bit.
2: She is a belter. She is a belter.
0: Oh, she's a belter, different from the rest. So he's changed the words to that.
2: He's changed the words to that.
0: Does he have written permission from Jerry Cinnamon?
2: Well, I presume so, because he's trying to release it and he's doing it as a...
0: I presume so,
1: yeah.
0: That's not going to stand up in court. No. Listen, we love that everybody's got the effort, but there are genuinely loads and loads and loads. And, thank you so much for phoning, though. Have a great day.
2: No worries. Thanks, guys. Bye.
0: Mega May. Right, today, £325,000 could be yours. 5 o'clock today, we're going to make the call. So it's Wednesday and Friday this month for Mega May.
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0: So 5 o'clock today, the lines will be closed, and then shortly after that, Kate Thornton's going to make the call. To win, you just have to answer the phone. Pick it up. If it's Kate, you win £325,000 just for answering the phone. If you don't answer the phone, you won't win, though. 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
12: 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You. 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
15: Good morning. We've got delays A90 citybound Burnshot through to Barrington. Also M8 eastbound past Junction to Newbridge. Also City bypass westbound Gilmerton through to Lothianburn and A702 north to Hill End. Into Edinburgh, there's works and temps on Milton Road, Duddingston Park at the junction. Significant delays as a result of those this morning. Also adding to traffic on the A1 Milton Link, really slow down onto Sir Harry Lauder Road and then through to the King's Road Junction. So do allow for that.
16: Travel with Police Scotland safety cameras. Temporary average speed cameras in place on M90 Masterton Bridge.

0: Wednesday, 4-1. Penultimate games in the top six of the Premiership tonight. Hearts at home to Falkirk. Celtic away to Motherwell. Hibs are away to Rangers. They all kick off at 8 o'clock tonight. Guys and Dolls is on at the Festival Theatre in Edinburgh from today. Waitress the Musical continues at the Edinburgh Playhouse until Saturday. Disney's Little Mermaid is on at the Carnegie Hall in Dunfermline tonight. Good luck with the exams. Got Higher and Advanced Higher Design and Manufacture, and also Higher English for speakers of other languages. 86 days until 4th on the Fringe. The festival, the Fringe, the military tattoo all begins on the 7th of August. And 29 days to go until the World Cup begins.
1: Oh my God.
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0: Right, Carrie is playing today. Hi, Carrie.
3: Hi, how you doing?
0: Good. Carrie is a joiner.
3: Yes.
0: But can you hang a door, Carrie?
3: I can hang a door.
0: You can hang a door, okay. Partner's Michelle.
3: Yes. There's something wrong if I can't.
0: You got two boys, Jack and Jude. You like going out with the boys and watching football. Who's your team?
3: Yeah, Rangers.
0: Oh, well, I'm sorry about that.
4: Oh,
0: that's
4: dear.
0: A shame. I'm sorry for your losses.
3: There's always next year.
0: Always next year.
5: That's some optimism.
0: It's the Rangers fans' mantra, isn't it? There's always next year. Anyway, listen, if you win the $5,000, you want to spend it on a holiday, you're going to Santa Ponza in seven weeks' time. Let me tell you something about Santa Ponza, Carrie. That was Arlene's first holiday.
4: Oh, yes.
0: With
4: me
0: the girls?
4: And Marie.
0: You and Marie.
4: Yeah.
0: Where was it? Is it in Mallorca?
4: Yes. Is it? I don't know. My parents took us there because we were quite young. We were about 16, but we still went to all the pubs and everything.
0: So,
4: but don't tell anyone.
5: Can you tell a different time?
0: Can you tell Carrie where all the good pubs are?
4: No, I think they've probably rebuilt Santa Ponza since I was there.
0: Yeah, it was
3: in black and white
0: when she was there. All right, Carrie, listen, we've got 10 questions here. If you get 10 out of 10, you win. We have to accept the first answer. If you get stuck, say pass. We'll come back to it at the end if we have time. Are you ready, sir?
3: Yes.
0: Good luck.
3: Ready as can be. Yep.
0: Here we go.
3: Thank you. Time
0: starts now.
4: According to the proverb, you should strike while the iron is what?
3: Hot.
4: Two, clothing is sold by which UK supermarket?
3: It's pass.
4: What kind of fruit juice is used to mix a Bloody Mary?
3: Tomato.
4: A Scottish mountain above 3,000 feet is known as a what?
3: Oof. Peak.
4: Actor Dwayne Johnson is also known as what wrestling name?
3: The Rock.
4: Pixel and Nest devices are made by which technology company?
3: Oh, Microsoft.
4: The original Toy Story movie was released in what decade?
3: 90s.
4: FC Shakhtar Donetsk are a football club from which country?
3: Ukraine.
4: Paloma Faith starred as a contestant at which BBC TV show in October last year?
3: The Voice.
4: What is the name of the Greek goddess of victory?
3: Oh, no, I pass.
0: Listen, if it's any consolation, you've scored many more points than Rangers have since the split.
3: I'm going to take that.
0: So stay there for a minute and we're going to come right back and do all the results after Zara Larsson and Lush Life. Boogie the

0: Zara Larson, back to the 5K minute.
1: I'm playing today. It's Carrie the Joiner.
0: So, Carrie, let's go through the answers. There's a couple of passes, a couple you got wrong, but you did okay. According to the proverb, you should strike while the iron is what? Hot is the right answer. Two, clothing is sold by which UK supermarket? It's spelt T-U. And it's sold by Sainsbury's, but you passed on that.
2: I don't know what it stands for. Or no. What it's short
0: yeah,
2: for.
0: I don't know. Yeah. What kind of fruit juice is used to mix a Bloody Mary? Language. It's a tomato juice. You got that one right. A Scottish mountain over 3,000 feet is known as a what? Now, you said a peak. It is a peak, isn't it? A mountain peak. But the answer is a Munro.
1: 282 of them in this country.
0: There you go. All right, Arlie. Mm. Likes a show. The actor Dwayne Johnson is also known by what wrestling name? The Rock. You got that one. Pixel and Nest devices are made by which technology company? Now, you said Microsoft. It's not. I think Pixel is the big clue there. It's Google.
2: Maybe the Pixel phones.
0: That's it. Yeah. The original Toy Story movie was released in what decade? You said the 1990s, which is spot on, yes. FC Shakhtar Donetsk are a football team from which country? You said Ukraine, which is also a correct answer. Paloma Faith starred as a contestant on which BBC TV show in October last year? Now, you said The Voice. It wasn't The Voice. It was Celebrity Traitors. Mm-hmm. I think she's been on The Voice.
2: She was one of the mentors on The Voice a few years back.
0: And what is the... Now, this is an interesting question. What is the name of the Greek goddess of victory? Now, you passed on that. A very few people will know this, but everybody will know the word. It's Nike. As in the sports brand.
1: That's obviously where they got their name from.
0: That's where they got their name from.
1: Clearly, she was on holiday last weekend then, wasn't she? Wait, hot victory? No?
0: What?
1: The Rangers losing? Never mind.
0: Listen, Carrie, you did okay.
2: That was 5 out of 10,
0: Five
2: Carrie.
0: Out of ten, not bad at all. You have a brilliant day. Thanks for being on.
3: Oh, well done. Thanks very much, guys.
0: Cheers, pal. Off he goes. No money, but he seems quite happy, doesn't he?
1: Oh, he does, yeah.
0: All right, maybe you could win tomorrow, though.
1: You never know. $5,000 in the pot. You need to register to play. Do that by going to our website.
0: Good morning. It's 4th 1. It's going to be overcast, but mostly dry this morning. Showers later in the day. Some could be quite heavy. Light winds, cool, with a high of just 11 Celsius. Let's get the latest 4th 1 headlines. Here's Max Steele.
4: This is 4th 1.
5: John Swinney and Sir Keir Starmer are planning to meet for face-to-face talks next month with the issue of independence on the agenda. They had a phone call last night. It says the Prime Minister continues to face calls to resign from dozens of Labour MPs. Firefighters are still at the scene of a large blaze at a landfill site near Ladybank in Fife, around 18 hours after they were called out. At its height, 12 crews and specialist resources were dealing with the fire. That's now down to 6. And the Scottish Premiership title could be decided at Tynecastle tonight. If Hearts beat Falkirk and Celtic lose to Motherwell, the Jambos will be crowned champions for the first time since 1960. Captain Lawrence Shankland says they'll have to keep their composure.
6: In games, without games, we've been behind in a lot, we've had to come back, and I've said to the boys a few times, we've dealt with every position you could possibly be in this season, we've dealt with, and we've came through it, so that needs to continue. There needs to be that level of composure and level head that you can go and do your job properly.
5: That's the latest. I'm Max Steele.
4: Coming up, 2 till 6. Gary Spence.
7: I had to do a phone call with the Department of Homeland Security in the United States of America.
8: I'm going to be doing some work at the World Cup, so I needed to get a special visa.
7: Stephen's done one or two impressions of their president. Anything you've heard about keeping your socials tight before you apply for anything?
8: It's not a joke.
9: Have you ever had any reason to doubt Stephen Mills' judgment?
4: Boogie in the morning.

0: Alex Warren. Fever Dream, 8:37. Boogie in the morning. Hello, Arlene.
1: Hello, morning.
0: Marty's over there. Morning, Marty.
2: Hello.
0: Do you want some good news?
1: Yes, always.
0: Cadbury's are doing a new Twirl chocolate bar. Basically, it's going to be called the Golden Dipped Twirl.
1: Oh.
0: And gives the classic flaky twirl a fresh twist by coating it in smooth, golden, caramelised white chocolate.
2: Oh my God,
0: that sounds amazing.
1: White chocolate. Mm.
0: Well, no, it's not. Do you know what it is? Do you remember Caramac bars?
1: Yes.
0: So it's that. Sorry, I'm salivating at the very thought of this.
2: Dipped in Caramac, basically.
0: So, yeah, basically it's a twirl but covered in the Caramac chocolate on the outside.
1: Okay.
0: So it's not caramel,
1: but it's
0: Caramac.
1: A mix of the two.
0: I didn't realise that Caramac was white chocolate mixed with caramel.
1: No, but I didn't know that.
0: It makes sense though, doesn't it?
1: It does. So is it completely covered in it, or is it like a lattice design? It's drizzled. I would want to know before I tried it.
2: You said dipped. We would suggest it's entirely covered.
0: I think it'd be entirely covered, but I think the inside of it will be your classic milk chocolate twirl, and then the outside will be the Caramac chocolates.
1: Oh, I love a twirl.
0: I do like a twirl. Marty likes the orange twirl.
1: Oh, no.
2: Yes.
0: Nibdy likes an orange twirl,
2: yes,
0: Marty.
2: They do. Yes,
0: if you
2: they
0: went
2: do.
0: To the machine and brought me back an orange twirl instead of a regular one, then that's disciplinary.
1: Yeah. He'd be very angry with you once he'd eaten it.
0: I'd be like, Robin, next time get me the right one, for God's sake. We're terrible, right? You're fired. There's £2, go and get me another one. Right, text us now.

0: Do you know today's World Orienteering Day? Is that something that they still do at school?
1: Oh, I don't know if they do it at school.
0: Yeah, we got taught that as part of PE.
1: It's good for math reading and stuff like that. You know, it's really
2: good. It's good to do.
0: Yeah.
2: I enjoyed it.
0: So when we had PE, you would do Scottish country dancing at Christmas time.
1: Uh-huh.
0: And then you'd do like football and rugby and then a bit of cricket maybe. And then there was definitely orienteering.
1: Yeah.
0: So you had to get your compass, didn't you?
1: Well, you did. And you had your little map inside the waterproof pack hung around your neck.
2: Lanyard.
0: That's right. Yeah. And nowadays, I guess you just use your GPS on your phone.
2: Google Maps.
0: The Google Maps, same as everybody else. But it was a great skill to learn, wasn't it, reading a map?
1: It was.
0: And working out where was north and south and all
2: that. I'm sure you still get like orienteering clubs and stuff.
0: Oh, 100%. You join. Absolutely. International.
2: If you could find them.
1: Just follow the signs. Easy.
0: Just put it into your Google Maps. Local orienteering club. International Hummus Day today, and we do like a bit of hummus.
1: Oh yeah,
0: though it sometimes gives Arlene wind, doesn't it?
1: It does.
0: What do you like to dip in to hummus? I mean, carrots
1: are good.
0: Red peppers.
1: Yeah, they're good. The batons, but also just pita bread warmed.
2: Oh yes.
0: Goodness me, we have gone proper middle class this morning, haven't we?
2: You had to say pita.
1: I said pita, not Peter.
0: Okay. We'll take him as well. In the morning. Fourth one. Dipton.
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15: Good morning. We've still got delays on the A90 from Burnshaw through to Barnton. M8 eastbound passing junction to Newbridge. Also on the city bypass, eastbound Hermiston Gate to Babberton and westbound Gilmerton to Lothianburn. Into Edinburgh, there's works and temps Milton Road, Duddingston Park, causing heavy congestion this morning, adding to traffic on the A1 Milton Link and Sir Harry Lauder Road into town. And it's slow around New Craig Hall Road and also on Nidri Main Road. So allow for that.
16: 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There's a story behind every speed camera. Don't make it yours.
17: Wednesday, 4th 1. It's going to be overcast but mostly dry this morning. Showers later in the day. Some could be quite heavy. Light winds, feeling quite cool too, with a high of 11 Celsius.

0: One Boogie in the Morning. It's Wednesday, 13th of May, 2026. I'm saying that because it could be a historic day today. Hearts could win the league tonight.
1: How long has it been?
0: Since Hearts won the league, 66 years.
2: Yeah, 60-odd years.
1: Gee whiz, that's a wait.
0: 1960, before you were born.
1: I know!
0: I was speaking to my dad the other day. My dad's a jumbo. And he remembers it. He was 18 years old when Hearts last won the league. And he's obviously hoping for the right result. As is Colin Brown, a lifelong Hearts superfan who has travelled 10,000 miles from Australia to come to the last home game for Hearts tonight.
2: Wow, that's at the distance, isn't it?
1: Can you imagine that conversation with his family?
0: Yeah, I'm just nipping in for milk. Anyway, he made the last minute decision to fly back after the team's recent successes against Hibs and Rangers. It took him 3 flights, 33 hours. It was sort of Sydney to Hong Kong, Hong Kong to London, London to Edinburgh. And he hasn't even got a ticket.
1: Oh, what?
0: He hasn't got a ticket. He says he's going to watch it in the pub if need be, in a nearby pub,
1: like in
0: the Diggers or something.
1: Oh, surely we have to get him a ticket.
0: If anybody's got a spare ticket, then send it in to me and I'll make sure he gets it. But what a story that is.
1: It is a story.
2: And you've got one of those commission fees as well.
0: I've got a finder's fee for tickets. But Colin, we wish you the very best of luck.
1: Yeah, and enjoy the game no matter what.
0: Imagine coming that way.
1: Don't.
2: Denny,
0: do that. It's tonight. Hearts win, Celtic lose.

0: Dua Lipa levitating. Still loads of people getting in touch about World Cup songs. If we're going to do a World Cup sort of parody song, what song should we do? Mm-hmm. Donald Wears Your Trousers is so good because of Donald Trump. And also Trump rhymes with pumped. So that might work. But someone else has suggested here, Davis suggested Kids in America by Kim Wilde. Because that was a good sort of chanty song. We're the kids in America. Whoa. We're the kids. Yeah, that's quite good.
1: Yeah. I don't think Kim Wilde would allow us to use that, would they?
0: We're not going to ask for permission, Arlene.
2: We're the what in America, though?
0: Yeah, because we're not the kids. It needs to be a short word. Yeah. Something I, something S. I can't think.
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0: Good morning, Wednesday, 13th of May. This is Boogie in the Morning. Let's get the latest 4th1 news. Here comes Max Steele.
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9: The top stories this hour. Hearts are on the verge of ending more than four decades of Old Firm dominance with a chance to become Scottish Premiership champions tonight. They'll need a win against Falkirk and for Celtic to lose to Motherwell. Otherwise, it goes down to the final match at Parkhead on Saturday. Hearts captain Lawrence Shankland says they're not letting themselves get distracted by the permutations.
18: We just need to concentrate on trying to beat Falkirk. It's an important game for us. It's another home fixture, but we've got a really, really strong record and we've been good this season. And we need to go and take care of that before we worry about anything else.
9: The demolition of two ageing tower blocks in Edinburgh is being delayed. Plans to bring down Inchmickery Court and Muir House are on hold as one tenant is refusing to leave their home. There's now an eviction process. Meanwhile, neighbouring Oxcars Court can't be demolished yet, with work continuing to rehome the remaining residents. John Swinney and Sir Keir Starmer have agreed to face-to-face talks next month, where another independence referendum will be up for discussion. The pair had a phone call last night. Our political editor Alan Smith has the details.
19: Well, the Prime Minister congratulated the First Minister on his Holyrood election win and said he wanted to work with him on issues like the cost of living. John Swinney talked about the record number of independents supporting MSPs elected, with a spokesperson saying it's particularly welcome that Sir Keir Starmer's agreed to face-to-face talks next month to discuss a referendum. However, Downing Street say the PM told the First Minister the manifesto the UK government was elected on was unambiguous that Labour doesn't support independence or another referendum. That position remains unchanged.
9: Well, the meeting assumes the Prime Minister will still be in his job next month. Sir Keir Starmer is meeting leadership rival Wes Streeting this morning. Four ministers have resigned and joined nearly 90 backbench MPs urging the PM to stand down. And Israel's Eurovision entry was booed as he performed in last night's semi-final in Austria. But Noam Betton did progress through to Saturday's showpiece in Vienna, which is being boycotted by 5 countries.
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9: Cloudy but mostly dry this morning, then showers later in the day. Feeling cool, highs of 11 Celsius. That's the latest. I'm Max Steele.
3: Fourth One.
0: Good morning, it's Wednesday. This is 4th1 Boogie in the Morning. Hiya, Arlene.
1: Hello. The next Make Me a Winner call will be made today. Yep, just after 5 o'clock. It's not too late to get in the draw. Details coming up.
0: All right, Marty. If Marty was to win that, it would only be the second most exciting thing happening today because the Hearts game tonight, Marty, right?
20: It would, yes.
0: Joe has all the travel. Morning, Joe.
21: Good morning. In Edinburgh, we've got works in Thames, Milton Road, Duddingston Park causing delays. It's also adding to traffic on the A1 Milton Link, Sir Harry Lauder Road, and on New Craig Hall Road and Nidri Main Road, so watch out for that. Full travel in about 20 minutes.

0: try to hide, but I can't have you. We're bound to break and my hands are tied.
1: Fourth one, Boogie in the Morning. It's time for animal news. Scotland's first baby sloth has been born at Edinburgh Zoo.
2: Oh,
1: the two-toed sloth arrived.
2: All right, come on, we don't have time.
1: On Monday, and the keepers have named it Atty in honour of Sir David Attenborough, who turned 100 on Friday. Sir David Attenborough, interesting fact, he only has two toes as well. One on each foot.
2: You can make wild memories at Edinburgh Zoo this month because wild weekends are very much back. From charming penguins to majestic giraffes, Scotland's only sloths and koalas are waiting to say hello, and it's such a great day out. Right on your doorstep, you can create amazing wild memories today at Edinburgh Zoo. And on Friday, we are giving you the chance to win an annual family membership for two adults and up to three children, plus a 50 quid voucher.
1: You'll be able to go and see the sloths. This is 4

0: went for a swim yesterday at my gym. Now, usually they have three lanes, right? Mm-hmm. So they've got a slow lane, a medium lane, and a fast lane.
1: Yeah.
0: But yesterday when I was there, they had a big aquarobics class on. Mm-hmm. So they only had two lanes.
1: How selfish.
0: I know.
2: Was imagine. Elaine at that as well?
0: Elaine was. Yes, Elaine was. She was the person doing the class. Anyway, so the long and short of it is they only had two lanes for swimming.
1: Right.
0: The fast lane and the slow lane.
1: Okay. Which one did you go for?
0: Well, there's the predicament, right? So now, no disrespect, but the slow lane was full of old folk doing the doggy paddle. Do you know that kind of...
2: Yeah.
0: It's not breaststroke, okay. It's not front crawl. And that's fine. And great, by all means, crack on. But I'm a wee bit faster than that. But the fast lane was Michael Phelps and all his pals racing.
1: Doing the tumble turn at the end.
0: Yeah, and doing all that kind of stuff. And, you've got to swim in a... Like, you have to stick to the left-hand side going up.
1: Yeah.
0: And then the other side coming back down again. And I was getting lapped. And I'm doing like one length... 25-metre pool, and I'm doing a length that takes me about, I don't know, 35, 40 seconds. These folk are doing it in like 10 seconds. Mm. I get caught in their wake. They're going that fast. I'm like... It's like swimming in the sea. So
1: what did you do in the end? Just go to the machine in the hall?
0: Yeah, the one that has the twirls and the ticks.
1: Yeah.
0: Yeah, Marty, you were telling us at your gym, there's a thing about the lanes. So they've got a slow, medium and fast lane.
2: Yes, yeah, they've got the three lanes as well. And at the at the end of each lane, they have a sign that says what direction you should swim in.
0: Yeah.
2: So it's left.
0: You stick to the left, right?
2: Yeah. But the fast lane, for some reason, is anti-clockwise.
0: Right.
2: And it just confuses everyone.
0: Okay.
2: And the fast lane is the worst lane to do that in because... Yeah, people are going so fast.
0: People are going so fast. Yeah. Listen, you're banned from the fast lane. Oh, well, in fact, you're banned from the pool. Mind that time you got caught peeing in the deep end. You've not been allowed the diving board since.
3: Mega May.
0: Maybe if you win £325,000 today, you could build your own swimming pool.
1: Indeed.
0: Is that enough for a swimming pool in the back garden?
1: Probably.
2: Yeah.
0: Okay. £325,000, it could all be yours by tea time tonight.
1: Here's what to do if you haven't entered. 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It's a standard rate call and you must be 18 or over to play.
0: 5 o'clock today, the lines are going to be closed and shortly after that we're going to make the call. 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Just answer the phone. The money is yours.
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15: Good morning. Let's start with the City Bypass westbound. Last way through to Straighton, we've got a breakdown partially blocking the carriageway. It's looking slow on the approach and past that, so take care and watch your speed. Into Edinburgh, there's works and temps, Milton Road, Duddingston Park, causing delays. It's also adding to traffic on the A1 Milton Link, Sir Harry Lauder Road, New Craig Hall Road and on Nidri Mains Road as well. And in Leith, slow citybound Salamander Street and out of town on Commercial Street towards the Shore Junction.
13: Travel
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0: Diamonds is Rihanna, of course, on the telly tonight on Netflix. The Roast of Kevin Hart. Now, this isn't for the weak-hearted. It's a panel of comedians and Lizzo, weirdly, who takes turns to just rip the mickey out of the actor Kevin Hart. It's very funny, but it's very borderline.
1: It's a big thing in the States, isn't it?
0: It is, the roasts.
1: Yeah.
2: I find them quite uncomfortable.
0: Oh, they're really difficult to watch. Yeah. You've got to leave all your standards at the door. And Amanda Land is on BBC One tonight, 9 o'clock. And if you're into the football, Hearts against Falkirk and Motherwell against Celtic, both on Sky Sports tonight. Here's Harry Styles.

0: It's Calvin. Blessings. Count your blessings, Arlene, because Grant Thompson is here.
1: Oh, I'm thrilled. Hello.
2: Say that again.
0: Morning, GT. Now, listen, we were talking earlier about swimming. Are you a swimmist?
2: Is a swimmist the thing?
1: Yeah.
0: Yes?
2: Right, okay. I am now, but this is a borderline story. I don't know if I can tell this or not. I couldn't swim for years and was terrified of water because when I was 5, my granddad took me to the local baths and threw me in.
0: Oh.
1: Yeah.
2: To try and teach me how to swim. And obviously that doesn't work. I'm not a dog.
0: Yeah. Also, don't throw your dogs in the pool either.
1: No, please don't.
0: But yeah, I get that. It's the kind of...
1: How old were you? 5. Don't say 15 or something.
0: No, he said 5.
1: Oh, did he?
0: Pay attention, Ollie.
1: Sorry.
0: But you know, that's not a method that I would suggest.
1: No. You want to encourage confidence in the
0: Although,
1: water.
0: Although, did you say... Now, again, I should stress, don't do this. But newborn babies, if you put them in water, then they will
1: that's true.
2: Yeah.
0: Is that true?
1: Yeah.
0: Is that true or is that...
1: No, it's true, but I don't think they'll be able to raise their head above the water. But, well, okay.
0: Again, don't do that. And Grant is here with his armbands on at just after 10.
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8: Good morning. Let's start in West Lothian and A899 Livingston Road, the dual carriageway. There's still roadworks and lane restrictions, which also affect surrounding M8 junctions, so watch out for them. In Mid Lothian, the A701 at Bilston, we've got the three-way temps at the Rosalind Junction, just on the mini roundabout. Into Edinburgh, there's works and temps, Milton Road, Duddingston Park. They're still causing delays and adding to traffic on surrounding routes, so give yourself a bit of extra time in the area.
9: 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Know your limits.

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1: Yeah!
2: Make me a winner's Mega May.
3: Fourth one.

0: here. Love in this club. Boogie in the morning. Let's do the birthdays for the 13th of May. First up, we've got an actress, 77. She was in the Harry Potter films, but probably more famous for being Susan in the sitcom My Family.
1: Marty.
2: Ah.
1: Yes. Zoe Wanamaker.
0: Zoe Wanamaker is the right answer.
2: She's great.
0: 76 today. A legendary American singer, multi-talented musician. He's won 22 Grammys, the most by any solo artist ever, and he is blind.
2: Arlene.
0: Arlene.
1: Marty.
0: Marty.
1: Stevie Wonder.
2: Oh my God.
0: Stevie don't wonder. Stevie knows. 70 today. Welcome back.
1: Marty.
0: The TV presenter, yes.
1: Richard Madeley.
0: He's right. I'm married to Judy Finnegan, of course.
2: Get that from that impression.
0: I quite like Richard Madeley, you know. I think he gets a lot of stick,
1: yeah.
0: But he was on Last One Laughing and he doesn't take himself too seriously.
1: No. I think it was Alistair McGowan that did the impression of him on his TV show, and the catchphrase was, "Welcome back."
0: Welcome back. 62 today. She is the singer with Deacon Blue.
2: Arlene.
0: Martin. Yes, Arlene. Oh my God.
2: Lorraine.
0: What?
2: Blue.
0: Marty, do you know?
1: Was it Lorraine?
2: McIntosh.
1: Oh, I was going to say Lorraine Ross, I guess.
0: 43 today. He's an Ivorian former footballer. He and his brother are the subject of a famous chant that they do at the
2: Ivorian.
0: Darts.
2: Ivorian?
0: Yeah, he's from the Ivory Coast.
2: Ah.
1: Which one?
0: Well, which one is it, Marty? Quickly.
1: Yolo.
0: No, it's Yaya. Yaya Toure and Kolo Toure.
1: Kolo.
0: 43, Sonia from EastEnders.
1: Marty.
0: Yes.
1: Natalie Cassidy.
0: Yes. And 40, he was the vampire one in Twilight.
1: Marty.
0: Yes.
1: Robert Pattinson.
0: Well, Arlene, it was hardly worth you being here today.
2: I know.
0: Here's Olivia Rodrigo.

0: Dead is brand new Olivia Rodrigo. We are back tomorrow morning, bright and early from 6 o'clock for Throwback Thursday. And Grant Thompson on the way next.
1: Boogie in the morning. Fourth one. Breakfast.
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9: 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Benicay Road Bridge in Kirkcaldy will close to vehicles and pedestrians, with a diversion route in place. 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
8: Being asked, how was your journey in?
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14: Mm.
8: Having to deal with a small crisis back at the office. 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
0: Thank you very much, Boogie in the Morning. Grant Thompson here on Fourth One with Wednesday's Throwback. After your news with Max, it's 10 o'clock.
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15: The top stories this hour. Hearts are on the verge of finally breaking the Old Firm dominance of Scottish football, and it could happen tonight. If they beat Falkirk and Celtic lose to Motherwell, the title goes to Tynecastle. Otherwise, it's a huge showdown at Parkhead on Saturday. First Minister John Swinney is a jambo and has his fingers crossed.
13: I grew up in the west of Edinburgh, and I grew up as a Hearts supporter. And I can't say I'm an active Hearts supporter, but there will always be a place in my heart for Hearts. So I'm very, very hopeful and optimistic about Hearts winning the Premiership.
15: Demolition plans for two old tower blocks in Edinburgh are facing delays, with a single tenant and one of them refusing to leave. That's at Inchmickery Court in Muirhouse, and an eviction process is now underway. There's also work continuing to rehouse the last remaining residents in neighbouring Oxcars Court. Wes Streeting's avoided reporters' questions after a meeting lasting just 16 minutes with the Prime Minister at Downing Street. The UK government's health secretary is one of the favourites to replace Sir Keir Starmer, who's facing calls to resign from nearly 90 MPs within his own party. Former Home Secretary Lord Blunkett has described the current situation as a circus.
16: Either we have to settle and Keir Starmer can demonstrate that he can actually pull this round, or there has to be a timetable, and that timetable would have to be rapid enough not to damage the interests of the country. We're in a mess as a country, and my party, sadly, is in a mess as well.
15: Well, as the Prime Minister battles to save his job, he's lined up a face-to-face meeting with John Swinney next month, when the First Minister will call for another independence referendum. The US President says he'll have a very long talk with his Chinese counterpart about the war in Iran. Donald Trump is heading to Beijing for the first visit there by an American leader in nearly a decade. And there's a warning about the salt content of some of our favourite shop-bought sandwiches. A study has found 1 in 10 exceed the recommended targets for daily intake and for calories.
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15: Cloudy but mostly dry, although there will be showers later in the day. Light winds, highs of 11 Celsius. That's the latest. I'm Max Steele.
18: Fourth one.
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20: So today, you could win £325,000. Mega May is here on Make Me a Winner. 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And tonight is your first. 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
18: Fourth one.
20: I have got one off. Actually, no, I'm going to say this again. My favourite song from Janet Jackson coming up. I know what you're thinking. That could be a long list, right? But this is a tune you're going to love it. Get it on after Jason Derulo. I'm going to start with Lady Gaga and Pat.

Just thinking, it's been a while since Pink's been in Scotland. Maybe next year she'll do another tour. Then it's What About Us on 4th One. And before that, how good did Janet Jackson sound with All For You? Grant Thompson here. I'm in the mix for the next hour. Where are you and what are you doing this morning while the tunes are on? Let me know and I'll get you a shout. If you want to get in touch, you can voice note or message me on WhatsApp. It's 0333 2020 400. Here are Boogie Pimps.

0: Baby. Morning, Grant. Jill here. 10 out of 10 with the throwbacks this morning. Really enjoying them. Thank you, Jill. It's Jillian. Grant, I am reliving my childhood and putting stickers in my World Cup sticker book right now. Have you got any doublers yet? So I got two packs of stickers yesterday in M&S. I'm standing at the self-scan and the lady who was manning them comes. She went, oh, by the way, if you spend £20, you get some football stickers. So I'd spent £20 at this point. I'm still scanning. She went, oh, here you go, take these. If you get to 40, let me know. And I went, I'm not going to get to 40. Don't worry, I'm only in for a few things. Of course, it's M&S, so I got to 40. I got two packs. I need to get myself a book now. Hi, Grant. My first day off today in 22 days. So I'm doing a massive tidy up. Please play me a tune, says Claire. See if I can sort you out. And hi, Grant. Can I have a shout out, please? A massive happy birthday. Tracy, love you. Millions and millions. That's from Chloe, Liam, and Fudgy Boy the dog. Right. 0333 20 2400 is my number on WhatsApp. Voice note me or message me. Let me know where you are, let me know what you're doing this morning, and I will get you a shout. Mojo and Lady coming up. I love that song. And a great tune from Florence and the Machine next as well.
1: Fourth one.
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Two versions of it. There was the radio version and the not so friendly radio version. CeeLo Green and Forget You. Shout out for all the boys at Northgate Vehicle Hire. Big shout out to Callum on his last day today. Callum, hopefully you've been looked after.

0: to Sam. Any chance of a wee shout out, please? Holiday clothes shopping today. We are going to Tenerife on Friday. Did you see the news? You'll be able to get a Greggs in the airport. If you're flying to Tenerife, you will be flying to Tenerife South Airport. It's going to be a Greggs opener this summer. Big news. Hi to Alex. Day landscaping today. Pray, please, for a dry Wednesday. You're going to be all right this morning. Maybe this afternoon you get something to worry about. 0333 20 20 400 is my number on WhatsApp. What are you doing this morning? What are you doing while the tunes are on? Let me know. You can voice note me, or you can message, or you can text me, and I'm on 61025. And if you're texting, you've got to start your text off with my name, Grant. Tunes coming up in the mix. Something Ibiza-like from Shakedown from the early 2000s that you're going to love. And a bit of Panic at the Disco as well.
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Jojo's going to get on an Ibiza classic, Shakedown at Night. Morning from Ian, currently listening in Torrevieja, where the sun is shining. Have a good day. Torrevieja's right. It's always on place in the sun, that. Morning, Grant. It's Colin here. Colin, I listen and I don't judge. I've just woken up. But I am on 2 days off. Oh, that is absolutely forgivable. Get back to your bed, Colin. Have a day in bed. This is Panic at the Disco and High.

0: One. Morning, Grant. Can you say hi to my wife, Gail, who's listening to Fourth One at her work right now? Of course I can. Hi, Gail. Grant, it's Jamesy here. Nervous for the football tonight. James doesn't say who he supports, but I imagine it's a very nerve-wracking night tonight. If you're a Hearts fan, it's Hearts Falkirk, it's Rangers Hibs, and it's Celtic Motherwell, and it's still all to play for in the Scottish Premiership tonight. A big night. Hi to Samaj, who's working on the buses this morning. And hi to Jules, who's also got a day off today, currently making my packed lunch because I am going on a hike. Day off spent right. My only issue, whenever I go on like big walk in like that and I make a packed lunch, within like 10 minutes of starting the walk, I've stopped and I've started to eat the packed lunch. Hopefully it lasts longer than that. Jules, have a great day off. Tomorrow at 10, another hour of throwback tunes. You can listen back anytime. Just get our Rayo app and type in throwback. And your news at 11 o'clock is coming up next.
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4: Long delays are expected due to major bridge works on the M8 between junctions 3A and 4A. There will be weekend contraflows from the 8th to the 11th and from the 15th to the 18th of May between 8:30pm Friday and 6am Monday each weekend. Traffic will be restricted to a single lane. Long delays are expected. Consider alternative routes. A message from Bear Scotland and Transport Scotland. For more details, search M8 on the new section of bearscot.com.
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0: Morning, Grant Thompson here on Fourth One. I've got the most streamed song from Calvin Harris coming up. Right now it's 11 o'clock. Max has the news.
5: Across Edinburgh, the Lothians, Fife and Falkirk.
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10: The top stories this hour. A young woman is recovering from a terrifying carjacking in Wester Hills. The 22-year-old was parked in her white Peugeot behind a branch of ScotMid on Morvenside Close when a man threatened her with a knife and demanded the keys. She got out and the suspect drove off with another man. It happened at about 20 past three yesterday afternoon. The Scottish Premiership title could be heading to Tynecastle tonight. If Hearts beat Falkirk and Celtic lose to Motherwell, the Jambos will be crowned champions for the first time since 1960. Captain Lawrence Shankland says the players will have to keep their composure.
16: In games, without games, we've been behind in a lot, we've had to come back, and I've said to the boys a few times, we've dealt with every position you could possibly be in this season, we've dealt with, we've came through it, so that needs to continue. There needs to be that level of composure and level head that you can go and do your job properly.
10: The SNP says it's going to try to force a vote on the Prime Minister's future in the coming days. The party's new Westminster leader, Dave Dugan, says he'll do it through an amendment to the King's Speech, which will be debated in Parliament. Meanwhile, the PM has agreed to face-to-face talks with John Swinney, where the issue of independence will be discussed. But our political editor, Alan Smith, says that doesn't mean there will be another referendum.
17: Well, the pair spoke on the phone last night with the First Minister's team saying it was particularly welcome Sir Keir Starmer's agreed to talk about a referendum in person next month. That's not what Downing Street are telling us. They say the PM made clear the UK government doesn't support independence or a referendum. But should Keir Starmer still be in the job next month, they will meet and John Swinney will demand another vote, pointing to the largest group of pro-independence MSPs in Holyrood.
10: The bodies of three women have been recovered from the sea off Brighton. Police were called at 6:15 this morning. They're now trying to identify the women and work out exactly what happened. And a single tenant who's refusing to leave is delaying the demolition of the rundown Inchmickery Court tower block in Muirhouse. An eviction process is now underway. There's also work continuing to rehome the last remaining residents in the neighbouring Oxcars Court.
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10: Cloudy but mostly dry, although there will be showers later in the day. Light winds, highs of 11 Celsius. That's the latest. I'm Max Steele.
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20: 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Good luck.

This is fourth one. That's Billie Eilish there, Birds of a Feather. Morning, 10 past 11. Grant Thompson here. I can't believe I'm going to ask this question. Have you ever seen something online and then decided to copy it and

events not went according to plan. Let me explain. So last night before the Eurovision semi-final, which of course I watched, and we'll talk about that later, I was watching a TikTok and it was a lady who disconnected. She's got the same kind of Hoover as me. Where's this going? And she disconnected the hose from her Henry Hoover. Now I have a Hetty Hoover. Same thing. And she connected the hose to her shower hose and cleaned it out. And the gunk that came out, it looked so satisfying. I thought, I'm going to try that because I've had this Hoover for about 5 years and I've never washed the hose. I wonder if this works and what will come out. See if you're thinking about doing that. Don't. My bathroom looks like a crime scene at the moment because, yes, there is gunk in your Hoover and I don't really think you should be attaching your shower to it. It just went absolutely everywhere, so it was like an explosion. Then there's nowhere in the house to dry the hose from the Hoover, so I'm having to hang that and it's dripping everywhere. It was an absolute disaster. A sensible person wouldn't have tried it in the first place, but then I'm not a sensible person. So I'm asking you, 0333 2020 400, have you ever seen something online that you've tried and it's not went to plan? After it you went, that was not a good idea, because that was me last night. This is Alex Warren and Fever Dream. How

0: Hi to Adam. Thank you for taking the time to go and email me. Glad, I can't believe you would be so ridiculous. Why would you attach your Hoover hose to your shower hose? Because I seen it on TikTok and I thought it would work. I wanted to see if it cleaned it or not. To be fair, it did clean it out. It just wasn't a great idea. The aftermath is not going to be a great cleanup. 0333 20 20 400 is the number. Things that you've seen online, maybe on TikTok, that you've tried and have not gone to plan. Don tried to make home wine once. All I ended up with was bar flies in a stinking kitchen. Oh yeah, because you have to ferment it. Oh, that's not good. This has kind of happened to me. Stuart's been in touch. I once tried to cook garlic bread in the toaster, which does work, by the way. But then everything else that you cook in your toaster tastes like garlic. This happened to me. Only it wasn't garlic bread. It was one of my friends tried to light a cigarette on my toaster, and you can work out what happened. Okay.
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0: Yes, just what you need on a Wednesday morning. Entrance and Kelly Loretta on 4th One. 4 weeks tomorrow is the start of the World Cup. I cannot believe it's come around already. So back in 1998, we had an official song last time we qualified for the World Cup. Scotland did. Now, I think we need a Boogie in the Morning song for this World Cup. Obviously, we had one for the Euros in Germany.
1: In case you've never heard it, or in case you missed it, this was the song we did for the Euros last time. Ha!

0: Well, that was harsh, Irene. Wow, Irene.
1: I think they need to do one for the like, make this happen. We've got 4 weeks to make it happen. Come on, I think producer Marty can make this happen. The guys are back tomorrow on Fourth One. A chance for you to win £5,000 on the 5K minute. It was Carrie from Musselburgh, and he didn't manage it this morning. He got a 5 out of 10. Your chance to play tomorrow, 8:25 on Boogie in the Morning on Fourth One. This is Ella Langley. Just when I-

0: You just know Emmy McDonald's going to be at the World Cup. For 3 weeks tomorrow till the start of the World Cup. Is this what you've been waiting for? It is 20 to 12. Grant Thompson here. Grant, is there any chance you could do a wee shout, please? Of course I can. We are listening from a sun lounger right now in Scorching Salou, says Liz. It is 26 degrees. Been talking about on the show this morning, things that you've seen online and you've tried and it's not quite went to plan. That's actually what we're talking about. 0333 2020 400 on WhatsApp. I've tried this and it works. I don't know what you've done wrong, Carrie. Carrie's been in touch, Grant. I used a veg peeler to slice cheese. It worked for me. You would obviously did it wrong.
1: Grant Thompson, fourth one.
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11: Thanks, Jack. 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

£325,000 today. Yeah! Make Me a Winner's Mega Mix.

talking. What a summer he is going to have with all those gigs. Harry Styles there and Late Night Talking. Ka-ching. Grant Thompson here. Got a message in from Mike. Morning, Grant. Listening from sunny Los Cristianos right now in Tenerife. We're about to crack open the Dorada and wine. Can you please say hello to the Cunninghams and the McMahons who are listening on their holidays? Love that. Thanks for listening, guys. We were thinking about Tenerife for New Year. So obviously, I'm always on Skyscanner. I'm always looking for my next cheap flight. I don't let anything go past me. And there was a cheap flight. I don't know if it's still there. There was a cheap flight to do Hogmanay in Tenerife. There was no cheap flights back right enough. We worried about that at the time. And I went to Gavin and went, do you fancy doing New Year somewhere a bit different? And he went, oh, what are you thinking, Tenerife? And he went, no, I don't know if I could do that. I went, why not? I couldn't do the 12 grapes at midnight. You don't have to do the 12. I mean, it's nice and it's great to get involved in the culture, but you don't have to do the 12 grapes at midnight. I bet you definitely do the cava, though. Right, here's Taylor Swift. I love this tune. This is Elizabeth Taylor.

0: Got a new Calvin tune coming up for you after midday. That was Taylor Swift and Elizabeth Taylor. Also a chance for you to choose the throwbacks on the Throwback Takeover in about half an hour. And your latest news is next.
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18: The top stories this hour. The Scottish Premiership trophy is being kept close to Tynecastle in case Hearts are crowned champions for the first time since 1960 tonight. A win against Falkirk, coupled with Celtic losing to Motherwell, would see Derek McInnes's men take the title with a game to spare. Captain Lawrence Shankland says they're trying to embrace the hype.
19: Exciting opportunity. There's a lot of talk around the place, and even out with the building, everywhere you go, people want to talk to you about it. So it isn't easy, but you know, as professionals, you've got a job to do. And as I said, first and foremost, we need to go and win the game.
18: Police are hunting two men after a woman was robbed of her car at Knife Point in Wester Hills. The 22-year-old was ordered to hand over the keys to her white Peugeot while parked outside a branch of ScotMid on Morvenside Close yesterday afternoon. She wasn't hurt, but officers describe it as a very frightening experience. The SNP are trying to force a vote on Sir Keir Starmer's future. The party's new Westminster leader, Dave Dugan, says he'll do it with an amendment to the King's Speech, tabling a motion of no confidence. Nearly 90 Labour MPs are calling for the Prime Minister to go, and there are reports this hour that Wes Streeting, who's a key leadership rival, is preparing to resign as the UK government's health secretary. Former Home Secretary Lord Blunkett has described the situation as a circus.
3: Either we have to settle and Keir Starmer can demonstrate that he can actually pull this round, or there has to be a timetable, and that timetable would have to be rapid enough not to damage the interests of the country. We're in a mess as a country, and my party, sadly, is in a mess as well.
18: Defence firm Babcock has taken a £140 million hit for late-stage reworks to Royal Navy warships being built at Rosyth. But the company, a major contractor for the MOD, still made profits of nearly £300 million. It aims to deliver five frigates under construction at the site in Fife. And experts are warning passenger limits on lifts may be outdated because average body weights have risen sharply. Manufacturers still base capacity on the average person weighing 75 kilos.
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18: Cloudy but mostly dry, although there will be showers later in the day. Light winds, highs of 11 Celsius. That's the latest. I'm Max Steele.
20: Fourth one. Mega May.
17: 5 hours to go. We close the lines and we do our first draw of the week on Make Me a Winner. It is Mega May, Mega Cash, twice a week in May, and today it's £325,000. Thank you very much. Someone will win that later, and it could be you. If you get the call from Kate Thornton and you answer, you win the money and you will have that in your bank in time for your dinner tonight. Imagine whatever you have can keep for a couple of days and get a takeaway. £325,000 is yours if you answer the phone. 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Or you can call us to enter. It's a standard rate call and the number's 03434 269 340. Got to be over 18. The lines close at 5 o'clock, and that is when we give away the cash, £325,000. Your chance to win, enter by texting yes and sending it to 61025. Good luck.

in about 10 minutes on the Throwback Takeover. I want to have a word with Walkers, please. So they brought out some World Cup flavoured crisps for the World Cup 2026, right? Great. Like stuff like this. It's always great to a novelty. Where's the Scottish ones? You got Spanish queso, which is Spanish cheese. Portuguese chorizo and onion. English bangers and mash. Would that work in a crisp? I don't know. Where's the Scottish crisps? Like, we are there too, guys. Like, come on. Like, think of us. And then I'm thinking, what would a Scottish flavour of crisps be? Do you remember for a while there was square sausage and brown sauce flavour crisps? Like, they actually, I'm sure it was Mackey's that brought them out. They were absolutely phenomenal. And I know this is cliche, but has anybody ever brought out Buckfast flavoured crisps before? Maybe that has to be done. And maybe the World Cup 2026 is the time for someone to take the initiative and do that. I would like 10% though, because you heard that idea off me. I seen this lady here at Transmit last year. She was absolutely amazing. I was by far the oldest person in the crowd, but I do not care. Jazzy with Calvin Harris, brand new tune. This is Satisfied.

0: K-pop demon hunters. Joanne's been in touch. Grant, what about our national drink? Not whiskey, but Iron Brew flavoured crisps. Can you imagine whiskey flavoured crisps? Oh, it's a no from me. This is because Walkers have brought out World Cup flavoured crisps, and there's no Scottish variety in there. Haggis, yeah, a lot of people are saying that. Samaj says, yeah, Buckfast flavoured crisps, now you're speaking my language. Can you imagine? A lot more classy from Paul, haggis and peppercorn flavour. That would work. Caroline, what are you saying?
1: Golden Wonder have brought out haggis flavoured crisps.
0: I'm sure that's been done before, but I would try them.
1: Yeah, they're in a multi-box thing, you know, like salt and vinegar and all that, but there's haggis in them as well.
0: Caroline, I knew I preferred Golden Wonder to Walkers anyway. Right, have you tried the haggis crisp, by the way?
1: I don't like haggis.
0: Oh, brilliant. The fourth one. Throwback takeover. Probably not for you then. Right, what songs would you like to get on the Throwback Takeover? 0333 2020 400 on WhatsApp. You can voice note me, you can message there, or if you'd rather text me, it is 61025 with my name, Grant, at the start. I'm looking for a song you haven't heard in ages. Something that will pick you up this Wednesday afternoon, and obviously you can have whatever you like because it's your choice. It has to be a throwback though, and we have to have it on the system. This week we had Fats and Small Turn Around with a Blondie, Maria, Robin with Every Heartbeat. Anything goes. Early 2000s, 90s, whatever. 0333 2020 400 to be on today's Throwback Takeover. I will choose two at random, call you back and get you on at 12:30.
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0: 141. Throwback Takeover.
1: Wait till you get this. First song today is going to be chosen by Claire, who's on the phone right now. Now, Claire, you've got a day off today, and it's been a long time since your last day off.
2: Aye.
1: How many has it been?
2: It's been 22 days.
1: 22 days? What do you do?
2: I've got two different jobs. So, between the two, I've, 22 days.
1: I would not have left my bed yet.
2: I've got so much to do today.
1: So it's not really a day off then?
2: Not really, no.
1: Right, let me make it up to you. Get the first song on the Throwback Takeover. What would you like?
2: Oh my God. Honestly, I'd love anything by McFly.
1: Right, let me type McFly in.
2: Yep.
1: I'm searching. Okay, what would you like? Would you like Stargirl? Would you like Shine a Light? Would you like Five Colours in Her Hair? Would you like Obviously?
2: Go with Obviously.
1: Obviously, it's got to be Obviously. I know every word to this, Claire. Enjoy your day off.
2: Amazing. Thank you so much, Grant.

0: Kelly knows every word to that as well. McFly, obviously. Just had Connor the courier on the phone. Can you follow up McFly with Busted? As much as I'd love to. Connor is going on an ultra all-inclusive holiday. I love the sound of that. Hi to Alison. Thank you for your shout. Grant, I am dancing around my room right now, says Claire. One more, and let's take a voice note. Hello.
1: Hiya, it's Russell. I was just looking to see for the throwback. How about playing some Bon Jovi? It's My Life.
0: Thank you, Russell. Air guitars at the ready.

Life. Craig said that's bringing back Guitar Hero memories. Oh wow, I love that. Bon Jovi, It's My Life. Alison says, Grant, that's a great tune. So does Aileen. What a tune and a half, Bon Jovi, It's My Life. Tomorrow, 12:30, I'll do another throwback takeover. And Gary's here from 2. Choose the tunes again at 2:30. Thank you for all your shouts today. Brand new Cammy Barnes right now. And this is Let Me Down.

0: The bagpipes get me every time. Love that song so much, and love him. What a guy, Cammy Barnes, and Let Me Down. Earlier in the show, we were talking about Walker's bringing out World Cup flavoured crisps, and they've got loads of different crisps from loads of different countries in the World Cup. You're forgetting someone, Walker. Someone's qualified for the first time in a long time. Can we have some Scottish flavoured crisps, please? I floated the idea of Buckfast flavoured crisps, because I know it's cliche, right? But it kind of maybe would work. Tom's on the phone. What are you saying, Tom?
1: Scottish World Cup crisps surely has to be deep-fried Mars bar.
0: I would eat them, by the way.
1: I would eat them as well.
0: But remember, you're speaking to someone here who would literally eat anything.
1: Oh, yeah, same.
0: What do you think about Buckfast flavoured crisps, though?
1: No.
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0: It's 4-1. Sorry, Fandera. Think about us. Still a massive anthem. Rob is listening in Holland. Struggling to receive your radio station, but I'm managing. That must be a very big area you've got, Rob. Talking about Scottish flavours of crisps for the World Cup, because Walkers have completely patched Scotland. They've brought out flavours for other countries that are taking part. We're taking part. We're here as well. Thank you very much. Mitch has been in touch. I would try this, but again, there's not much I wouldn't try. Pizza crunch flavoured crisps. Nothing says Scotland like pizza crunch. A lot of people are saying the same thing when it comes to what flavoured crisps should someone invent. And Jamie's going to say it for everybody.
1: The Scottish crisps would need to be haggis and pepper sauce flavour.
0: That's much more classy than Buckfast and a pizza crunch flavour. I think we'll go with that, just to keep our reputation safe. So this is a message to Taylor's Crisps. If you could make that happen then, please, and I will buy every single packet, because they sound absolutely incredible. Tim and Pala and Jenny right now, here's Dragon.

0: He was in Glasgow on Monday night playing the Hydro, Tim Impala and Jenny, and that is Dracula on 4th One. Sean the Scaffolder, love the alliteration there, has been in touch. Grant, pretty please, can have a shout out for myself, Bobby and Ali and all the other Jambos, praying for the results to go our way tonight. Thank you, Sean. Big game tonight for Hearts. They're playing Falkirk. Celtic are also playing Motherwell and Rangers are playing Hibs. If Celtic lose tonight and Hearts win, then it's all over and Hearts win the league. But I'm sure you know that as a Hearts fan. Two more games to go. Keep it here at the latest 4th One news at 1 o'clock. Coming next. 4th One.
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14: Something brand new from Madonna and Sabrina Carpenter coming up on Fourth One. It's just gone 1 o'clock right now. Let's catch up with your latest news.
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10: Fourth One.
15: The top stories this hour. The King says his government will focus on increasing national security and creating a fairer country for all. His Majesty's been making a speech during the state opening of Parliament. As Keir Starmer's future in number 10 remains uncertain, our political editor in Westminster, Tom Claiborne, has more.
16: His Majesty opened his speech warning that an increasingly volatile world threatened the country's economy, going on to say that upgrading infrastructure like clean energy, airports and roads are key to driving up living standards. The King also told MPs and Lords that changes were coming to the public sector.
17: My ministers will push forward with significant reforms to the police, the National Health Service, and to the criminal justice system to help them deliver services the British people expect.
16: MPs will debate the government's plan this afternoon, with Starmer hoping this will help secure his future.
15: Not all of those measures will apply to Scotland, where justice and health is controlled from Holyrood. But is the King about to be upstaged by someone who wants to be his next Prime Minister? There's speculation Wes Streeting could resign as Health Secretary. He avoided reporters' questions after a 16-minute meeting with the Prime Minister at Downing Street. In other news, a young woman's been left shaken after being robbed of her car at knife point in broad daylight in Edinburgh's Wester Hills. The 22-year-old was targeted behind the Scotmid store on Morvenside Close yesterday afternoon. Police are hunting two men in connection with the incident. And the football Hearts are on the verge of finally breaking the Old Firm dominance of Scottish football. And it could happen tonight. If they beat Falkirk and Celtic lose to Motherwell, the title goes to Tynecastle. Otherwise, it's a huge showdown at Parkhead on Saturday. First Minister John Swinney's a jambo and has his fingers crossed.
18: I grew up in the west of Edinburgh and I grew up as a Hearts supporter. I can't say I'm an active Hearts supporter, but there will always be a place in my heart for Hearts.
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15: Cloudy but mostly dry, although some showers are expected. Light winds and highs of 11 Celsius. That's the latest. I'm Paul Reilly.
10: 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Mega May.
14: We are just 4 hours away from our first payout of the week. It is Mega May on Make Me a Winner, and there are £325,000 up for grabs today. 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
4: Fourth one.

Jax Jones there, MNEK, and Where Did You Go? Grant Thompson here, Sabrina Carpenter, and Madonna's tune, Bring Your Love, coming next. Did you watch the Eurovision semi-final last night? What do you mean you forgot it was on? So the second semi-final is on Thursday, final is on Saturday night on BBC One. And last night my highlight was Finland getting through, because I think their song's very, very good. Probably could go on to win it. Boy George was performing for San Marino. Now, the Eurovision rules state that you don't actually have to be from a country to represent it, and San Marino before have had guests in, so they had Flo Rida, I think, in 2021. It just shows if you splash the cash you can get anybody. Anyway, Boy George was raging when he didn't get through last night, so the last country to get through, they were just about to announce it, and they had the camera on Boy George. I think he thought he was going to do it, and he didn't get through.

0: Brennan on 4th One, and that is Little Bit of Love. Some showers throughout the afternoon, highs of 10 degrees in Edinburgh right now. I don't know if this is a compliment or not. Have you seen there's been a sloth born at Edinburgh Zoo, and they've named it after a TV legend? They've named it in honour of Sir David Attenborough. He celebrated his 100th birthday last week, and there was a special on BBC One. Is this a compliment, though? Because sloths are normally quite lazy animals that don't do very much. Like, for example, the new sloth that's been born will spend the first 6 months of its life gripping tightly onto the stomach of his mother. Doesn't do anything for the first 6 months. Anyway, David Attenborough, you should be proud. There's a sloth named it. I love David Attenborough. If you didn't watch the special on BBC One last week, check it out on iPlayer. Keep it at 4th One. Lewis Capaldi and Olivia Dean coming up.
1: 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Renton, Sick Boy, Begbie, Spud, Tommy and Kelly. They're all back. 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

in five there, and Christina and moves like Jagger. Lewis Capaldi coming next. Rosé and Bruno Mars coming up as well. We're talking earlier about Scottish flavours of crisps for the World Cup, because Walkers have brought out World Cup flavoured crisps. There isn't one for Scotland. No one said a Tunnock's tea cake flavoured crisp. Yeah. Don't knock it until you've tried it. And I've also seen today that you can now stay in the world's first Tunnock's Tea Cake hotel room. So this has given me Commonwealth Games 2014 vibes. But anyway, this is in Glasgow. It's in the Easy Hotel. And you can book it until the 13th of August. And it is a room dedicated to Tunnock's Tea Cakes. So you've got tea cake themed walls, bedding, blinds, even the towels are in the same colour as a tea cake. Now, the bathroom has been, oh, by the way, and if you're staying in the room, you get complimentary tea cakes. Obviously, like, that was yeah, obviously going to happen. The bathroom, however, has been stocked with Tunnock's Tea Cake scented body wash, because that's what you want in a hotel, to smell like a tea cake. Anyway, you want to book it? You're looking for the Easy Hotel in Glasgow. You can do it on their website, and you can book the Tunnock's Suite until the 13th of August. Here's Lewis Capaldi. It's Stay Love. Oh,

0: 22, that was Rosé and Bruno Mars and Appetit. Gary Spencer's with you from 2. I have just read some massive news. These ladies are planning a reunion. This is not a drill. Alicia Dixon, Sabrina Washington and Sue Elise Nash, the three founding members of Mystique, have just registered a company together. And the plan is, so this company has been registered with Companies House Limited Company with the purpose of sound recording and music publishing. This is according to the documents filed. I sense there may be a Mystique comeback at a tour in 2026. I'm definitely getting a ticket for that. Before Gary at 2, going to play Stardust with a classic, and Cammy Barnes coming up as well.
1: Grant Thompson, 4th One. Long delays are expected due to major bridge works on the M8 between junctions 3A and 4A. There will be weekend contraflows from the 8th to the 11th and from the 15th to the 18th of May between 8:30pm Friday and 6am Monday each weekend. Traffic will be restricted to a single lane. Long delays are expected. Consider alternative routes. A message from Bear Scotland and Transport Scotland. For more details, search M8 on the new section of bearscot.com.
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0: fourth one with Harry Styles there. That's your last one from me, and that is American Girls. Have a lovely Wednesday. I'm back tomorrow after Boogie in the morning with the throwback at 10. Enjoy the football tonight. It's a massive night in Scottish football. Hearts are playing Falkirk, Rangers are playing Hibs, and Motherwell are playing Celtic. If Hearts win tonight and Celtic don't, then it is all over and Hearts win the league. Any other combination, and it all goes forward to Saturday. Check me out talking about football. Gary Spence is next, by the way. I know about as much about football as Gary Spence. He's got Spence versus Shazam, The Big I Am, and the throwback takeover soon, and your News at 2 is next.
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0: Right, there he goes. Good lads, right. Grant's back tomorrow right now. Gary Spence here, live till 6. Let's get some news at 2.
1: Across Edinburgh, the Lothians, Fife and Falkirk.
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1: Fourth one.
21: The top stories this hour. The King set out Sir Keir Starmer's agenda at the state opening of Parliament, despite the ongoing pressure on the Prime Minister to resign. In his speech, His Majesty spoke of an increasingly dangerous and volatile world.
22: Every element of the nation's energy, defence and economic security will be tested. My government will respond to this world with strength and aim to create a country that is fair for all.
21: King Charles also spoke of upholding values of decency, tolerance and respect. The speech contained 37 bills. Meanwhile, supporters of Wes Streeting claim the health secretary is preparing to quit and trigger a Labour leadership race. He met Sir Keir earlier, but spent just 16 minutes inside Downing Street. A young woman's recovering from a terrifying carjacking in Wester Hills yesterday afternoon. The 22-year-old was in her white Peugeot behind a branch of ScotMid on Morvenside Close when a man threatened her with a knife and demanded the keys. She got out and the suspect drove off with another man. Football. Hearts boss Derek McInnes admits he's already braced for a final day showdown at Celtic Park, even though his side could be crowned Premiership champions tonight. A victory over Falkirk at Tynecastle would seal a first title since 1960 if their rivals lose at Motherwell. McInnes says his team must be fully focused on getting the win they need.
2: I just assume that Celtic are going to win the game. I've had it in my head that we are going to the last game and I'm prepared for that. But listen, there's no easy games for anybody, nothing straightforward. We're focused on this game and no distractions other than that, really.
21: US President Donald Trump's arrived in China for a two-day state visit. Trade and the war in Iran will be on the agenda. And those on weight loss jabs may be able to maintain their results with a daily pill. Researchers say switching to it after the treatment could be an effective approach.
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21: Cloudy but mostly dry, although some showers are expected. Light winds and highs of 11 Celsius. That's the latest. I'm Paul Reilly.
1: Fourth one. Mega May.
0: Right, so happening then, it's happening today. Somebody is going to win £325,000. The holidays, the car, the house. Oh man, you could sort out so many people and I'm sure you've got lots of plans for it. But firstly, these plans are futile if you don't play the game. You'll give yourself as much chance as anybody of getting that call later by texting yes to 61025. Text for 250 plus your standard network rate. You can enter on the website makemeawinner.co.uk. That's the name of the game, literally. It's the biggest cash game on radio. You'll also get all the rules there for this network competition, being as they are that you have to be over 18 and you've got to play by 5 p.m. today. It's Mega May. That means we've got two calls going down a week, two chances to win, and it would be a very big one. You can also call to play. It's 03434-269-340. We're not messing about here. It's serious. It's happening. The biggest game on the radio just got even bigger. Two calls this week. The first is tonight. Kate Thornton makes it after 5 o'clock. Just pick up. The money's yours. It's a lot of money. It's £325,000. It's yes. It's 61025. Good luck.
1: Fourth one.

0: Right, so what's the green stuff in matches? Because you got into matches, didn't you?
1: Yeah, I'm still into matches. It's green tea. It's like powdered green tea.
0: Well, I've just barred them from my house because my twins like to make them now. They just sort of swan.

0: they just sort of swan about with their matches, and I'm like, just be normal. Like, why are kids going to Costa? Why are kids going for sophisticated coffees these days?
1: Because all the kids do that. That is normal for them, Gary.
0: No, I know, but it wasn't for us.
1: No.
0: So anyway, there's this green stuff that's in it, and it's a nightmare.
1: It's green tea, Gary.
0: Nightmare to get off the worktop when it dries. So
1: you've turned into your parents.
0: Also, do they all drink them with these stupid straws? Remember when you used to go on holiday and you got those straws that would double up as a pair of wacky glasses?
1: Yeah.
0: Now, they'll kill me for this. They're not wearing them in the house, but it's like a really big, swirly, round straw that's a nightmare in the dishwasher.
1: Like Homer Simpson when he's drinking Duff.
0: Yeah,
1: like,
0: pretty
1: with
0: much.
1: With a hat on and all the rest of it. No.
0: Pretty much.
1: I mean, you have turned into your parents, though, and that's the thing. Like, I don't have kids, but I remember my mum going absolutely off her rocker once because she bought me a Spider-Man, like, wee figurine type thing, a wee action
0: figure. Like a wee jelly thing.
1: No, like an actual, like an action man type thing.
0: The jelly ones.
1: But it was Spider-Man, right? And I was like, oh, Spider-Man, so he can, like, jump about. And I was, like, chucking him about and all the rest of it. And I remember going into the kitchen and I, like, dropped him from the ceiling because I was like, Spider-Man, he can do anything. And then I dropped him and it just went and smashed everywhere. And I always remember Mum going absolutely mental about that.
0: Yeah, there was stuff like that. But I wasn't kicking about drinking matches when I was younger.
1: No, I don't think we were. I mean, it was the 90s, Gary. There was no such thing as matches in the 90s.

0: Naughty Boy. Just played Rihanna. What we play next is down to you. We do the throwback takeover at 2:30 every day. And our guest today is coffee or TV themed?
1: No.
0: No, that was the song I was hoping we would be asked for. Coffee or tea?
1: Yeah, tea.
0: Why didn't I just say tea or coffee? Because that's the order of most.
1: I was going to say, I was like, oh yeah, why would you ever call it like that? Tea or coffee, traditionally, is how you would say. 0333 20 2400. So get thinking. What songs are about coffee or tea?
0: Or strong drinks or caffeine or...
1: We'll stick to tea and coffee, Gary. 0333 20... Stop trying to make it worse. 0333 20 2400. Send us a voice note. Tea and coffee is today's theme for the throwback takeover.
0: Two massive throwbacks chosen by you. Meantime, Benson Boone, he is coming next with his massive breakthrough single.
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2: Yeah!
1: Make me a winner's Mega May.
3: Fourth one.

0: 1. Throwback Takeover.
1: So I have officially banned matches, powdered matches, from my house because they're a nightmare in the kitchen.
2: In a very, very 2026 sentence.
1: No, but I just think that, like, when Charlie was in the prime, he was a little bit younger, but let's be honest, they don't actually like the taste of these things. They're just doing it because everyone else is.
2: Yeah.
1: That's pretty much how it goes.
2: That's why we all got Tamagotchis, though, Gary.
1: Just about 2:30. Hello, line 9.
3: Hello, so I was just listening there and I suggest Pour the Milk.
1: Is that the one that's got the sample of...
3: There's an original one and then there's another one that's like Alashi's singing, it's a wee bit more upbeat.
1: Suzanne Vega with DNA, that was it, they did the original. It was... I want to play the original though, because I know you're talking about the sort of kids version from much later.
3: I'll tell you, son, I've got the YouTube app on my phone, I could probably tell you.
1: Pour the Milk. Let's see if you can get there before producer Rose on our player system.
3: Right, so, it's Robbie Dawson.
1: Yep,
3: Robbie.
1: She beat you.
3: Yep.
1: So, I guess we'll just play it now then. What's your name?
3: George.
1: George, you got us on at work, yeah?
3: Aye, so I got you in the car.
1: Good man. Keep us there.

0: Yeah, I prefer the original. I mean, I guess when I'm talking about my twin girls, teenage girls, drinking matchas and saying, oh, I prefer the one that I know there's a version the kids did later. I think I'm pretty vindicated there.
1: I'll push it on the Earl Grey tea sometimes, you know. You ever had a tea that isn't just normal tea?
0: Yeah, so if you make that mistake, so English breakfast tea is the one to go for if you get the wee sachets in hotel rooms. If you go for Earl Grey, it's a completely different drink. It's not nice at all.
1: And does it taste like sort of...
0: It just tastes grey.
1: Potpourri.
0: Yeah. What are you saying, Rose?
2: It's really nice. Ugh.
0: But you go to festivals that we've never heard of.
1: Yeah, exactly. That's
0: and you
1: true.
0: Look for the book stage.
1: To be fair.
0: For some live poetry readings.
1: Rose is booked at a festival that we need to talk about.
0: Yes, Rose is in a band with her boyfriend and...
1: No, is it not? You're DJing, are you not?
2: DJ.
1: Yeah, you're
0: oh,
1: DJing.
0: Sorry.
1: Yeah, exactly.
0: Oh, God. That's awkward for you. Sorry. Right. He didn't get booked. Oh, well. We're going to go to time promoting this one.
1: Yeah, exactly. She is available for bookings. We take 25%.
0: Yeah, but we're not doing this out of the goodness of our heart.
1: No, we're not. No.
0: Right, to the phones. Let's dial someone up.
3: Hello, it's Paula here.
0: Hello, Paula, it's Gary here.
3: Hi, how are you, Gary?
0: Not bad, how are you?
3: Oh, fantastic.
0: You got a wee one in the background there, is that what I just heard?
3: A wee one? No, that's my boss.
0: Right.
1: is your boss small in stature?
3: Well, she's smaller than me, yeah. She...
0: Great, well, we're so glad we mentioned it now. What's the name of your boss?
3: Helen.
0: So I'm guessing your boss is all right, he's pretty sound.
3: Yep, we're all sound in the office here.
0: Doesn't mind you blatantly skiving when you should be working, just calling up radio stations asking for songs?
3: No, we actually have it on all day.
0: Great. Oh, it's been a great day.
1: Brilliant stuff, yes.
0: And by the way, I love this theme. I love the fact you've made it work, but I also think it's one of the best songs by All Saints.
3: It is, yeah, it's really good. Yeah, we've just been playing it as well.
0: I'm going to play All Saints Black Coffee right now on the Throwback Takeover.
3: Oh, fantastic. Thank you.
0: Cheers, Paula. Shout out to Helen.
3: Cheers. Yeah, thank you. Bye. Fourth one. Magic.

0: Not said it for a while, so I'm going to say it now. What does that remind me of? Olivia Rodrigo's brand new song. What were we saying?
1: Chapel Roan.
2: Yeah, it's about Chapel Roney.
0: It's 23. You're right. It's Gary Spencer. What are you saying, Stephen?
2: So Neo says the world is mad, that he's got multiple girlfriends and it's costing him work. It's just been over a year since Neo hard launched his four girlfriends on Instagram. He's only got three, and they all seem pretty happy with their situation. But Neo says it's costing him opportunities to work.
0: I'm sure. So he's got three.
2: He's got three.
0: Well, that's more than full tears he had at the Ovo Hydro a couple of weeks ago. Let me tell you.
2: Oh, that's harsh.
3: Gary Spence on 4th One. All next week on 4th One, we're giving you the chance to win tickets to the opening night of Trainspotting the Musical, thanks to Edinburgh Playhouse. Renton, Sick Boy, Begbie, Spud, Tommy and Kelly, they're all back. So, whether you loved the book or the film, you could be part of the experience. Just listen to Grant Thompson next week to win. With Trainspotting the Musical at the Edinburgh Playhouse. 4th One.
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1: Yeah!
0: Meet Mia Winners Mega May. Fourth one.

So I'm just wondering how much of a percentage, or in terms of historical facts, how many Hibs fans will be watching the Hearts game instead of the Hibs game tonight? I probably shouldn't speculate by stuff like that when I've not got Stephen to keep me right. Anyway, Hibs v Rangers tonight, and of course, Hearts are playing Falkirk. It's Gary Spence here. It's hard to imagine, football-wise, bigger nights than tonight. It's been a while, put it that way. This is 4th One.

0: Jennifer Lopez, Love Don't Cost a Fix. So many amazing shouts on today's Throwback Takeover. I want to say hello to Abby. I want to say hi to Phil, to Leon, to Sarah, to Lorraine, Mick Roberts. You can get us any time, by the way. It's 0333 20 2400. You'll be lucky to get through in the next 10 minutes, though, because we are about to do the Big I Am, and it's a good one.
1: It's a good one because Gary's been thinking about it today. So,
0: and I've remembered to do four clues.
1: Yes, that is good. That's always a
0: And if I find an audio clue, I'm not going to delete it from the screen in front of me before I'm due to play it.
1: Please don't do that.
0: I'm getting good at this job.
1: I know, exactly.
0: And we're going to get the latest news next at 3 o'clock.
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0: We love Sam Fender, one of his biggest hits coming up. Hope you're all right. It's Gary Spence here. It's news time at 3 o'clock.
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5: Allies of Wes Streeting claim he's preparing to resign as Health Secretary and mount a leadership challenge against Sir Keir Starmer. He had talks with the Prime Minister this morning, although spent just 16 minutes inside Downing Street. Michael Jacobs is a professor in politics.
9: The meeting this morning, I'm sure, was a courtesy. I think Wes Streeting will have felt, I need to say this to the Prime Minister's face, what I'm going to do, and to explain why. You know, that's why it only took 16 minutes. I presume Keir Starmer said, thanks for telling me.
5: Despite the turmoil surrounding the government, the King set out its planned programme of legislation. His speech at the state opening of Parliament included 37 bills. A 22-year-old woman had her car stolen at knife point in Wester Hills yesterday afternoon. She was ordered to hand over her white Peugeot outside a ScotMid store on Morvenside Close. Police say she was not hurt, but it was a very frightening ordeal. British Transport Police are unveiling new drones in Edinburgh to help improve response times to incidents on the railway. The technology, which will also be used in Glasgow, can track people trespassing on tracks and check routes for blockages after bad weather. Divisional Commander Lorna McEwen says they can often be deployed faster than officers on the ground.
20: The drone will be in the car. The officers that are the pilots and the co-pilot, they will head straight out to near the area. A lot of areas on the railway are quite inaccessible, whereas the drone can get up and it can actually oversee a big area. So it's got a good line of vision, about 500 metres to 1 kilometre.
5: And the Premiership Trophy is being kept close to Tynecastle in case Hearts are crowned champions for the first time since 1960 tonight. A win against Falkirk, coupled with Celtic losing to Motherwell, would see Derek McInnes' men take the title with a game to spare. Striker Lawrence Shankland says they are trying to embrace the hype around this evening's fixture.
21: Exciting opportunity. There's a lot of talk around the place, and even out with the building, everywhere you go, people want to talk to you about it. So it isn't easy, but you know, as professionals, you've got a job to do. And as I said, first and foremost, we need to go and win the game.
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5: Cloudy but mostly dry, although some showers are expected, light winds and highs of 11 Celsius. That's the latest. I'm Paul Reilly.
23: Fourth one. Mega May.
0: Right, this is happening. We are not messing about. We have got 2 hours to get you in the draw for a life-changing sum of cash. The first of two this week. Kate Thornton back later, making another call. In fact, sorry. Making another call to change somebody's life. It's going to go down after five. If you want a chance of getting that call, play now. Text yes to 61025. Text or 250 plus your standard network rate. If you want to call, you can call. You can call 03434-269-340. It's another way to play. It's a standard network rate call. You can also enter at makemeawinner.co.uk, where you'll get all the rules for this network competition. Basically, you've got to be over 18. You've got to play it inside the next 2 hours. And you've got to watch your phone after five. Whoever picks up not only wins the cash, but sees the cash in their account straight after the call. It's a lot of cash. 325,000 reasons now to text yes to 61025. The time for humming and hawing is over. It's now or never. Do it by five. You've got as much chance as anyone. Good luck, yeah?
23: Fourth one.

0: Sam Fender, got some Room 5 coming up. Nice. Guess who? Let's go. The Big I Am. The Big I Am. Right, here we go then. The Big I Am. Kids, it's not one of yours today. You might still get it though. And just remember, kids, now that I've got you, boys especially, said this yesterday, listen up, boys. Listen, see, when you tell us there's another reason you can't wear your school shoes and you have to wear trainers, please don't think that, like, you're fooling us. We just were too tired and exasperated to bother doing anything about it.
1: Is everything all right at home at the moment, Gary? That's the...
0: Between that and the matches.
1: Things
0: are grand. Actually, we've done a deal with Panini, so I brought in more brownies today because the girls like to bake every so often.
1: Right.
0: Charlie ordered the girls to bake some brownies for Ryan on breakfast.
1: Yep.
0: To say thank you for the Panini stickers. So,
1: well, Ryan, I happen to know Ryan likes brownies.
0: So. Yeah, we're good. It's a safe bet. Yeah, so, but yeah, everyone's just around Charlie Spencer's finger in the house.
1: Great, brilliant, yeah.
0: I am not a real person. 0333 20 20 400. I am not a real person. Clue number one. There is a place in my surname. We're doing the Big I Am. I've got four clues. You've got 5 minutes. There is a place in my surname.
1: Can I guess the first guess? Obviously, I can't see the screens. I'm playing along with you.
0: I want to do a shout-out for Nicole because she says, I never get it, but I want to get a shout-out. I want to say hi, guys. And I want to say hello to Nicole because she spells her name N-E-C-O-L-E, and that's a lifetime of admin nightmare right
1: there. It truly is, yes.
0: So, first one is from Ian Robson. Do you want to guess?
1: Lewis Hamilton.
0: Lewis Hamilton, yeah.
1: There we go.
0: It's not Jack Hollywood. It's not Ian Sterling. Not Denzel Washington. It's not Johnny Vegas. It's not Captain America. It's not Crocodile Dundee. It's not Mick Dundee. It's not Johnny England. It's not Jason Scotland.
1: Johnny England?
0: I'm not a real person.
1: Not Johnny English.
0: It's not Hannah Montana. It's not Natasha Hamilton. And Natasha Hamilton's a real person. I'm not a real person. And clue number one is this. There is a place in my surname. 4 minutes. Right, 1 minute down already. Shout out to Scott D, Stephen, Vivian, Sarah, Charlie, Michael, Celtic His Life, Doc, Finar, Michelle, Greg, Nicole, Gemma, Lauren Kettle, and to Ron as well. It's not Victor Paris. It's not, I believe, a real person.
1: Good.
0: It's not Clark Kent. It's not Banana Man. It's not Joey Essex. Joey Essex, believe it or not, is a real person. I know. It's not Ned Flanders. It's not Paddington Bear. Good shout, although I did say surname. There is a place in my surname. It's not Evelyn York. No idea. It's not Pluto.
1: Please hold.
0: 0333 20 20 400, if you want a good old fashioned shout out on the radio.
1: Evelyn York appears to be a shop.
0: Okay, there we go.
1: That does sweaters, cardigans, jackets, coats, blouses and shirts.
0: It's not Stone Cold Steve Austin. He is a real person. It's not Bruno Mars.
1: 3 minutes. He's not a real person. It's not his real name.
0: Still not Hannah Montana. It's not the Vicar of Dibley. That would be this. That's the job title.
1: Her name is Geraldine Granger. I happen to know that was her character's name in it.
0: 0333 20 20 400. Thank you for all your shouts so far. Hello to Willie. Hello to Michelle. Hello to Ray. Hello to Michael. To Paula. To Greg. To really awesome coffee purr. Well done to Mikey who got it right. And Sarah.
1: Is your mum really your mum if she didn't like the Vicar of Dibley though?
0: Actually, they didn't get it right, but they got a shout out on the radio.
1: That's silly.
0: Yeah, I did like Alice Tinker. She was very funny.
1: Alice Tinker. Yeah, exactly.
0: Right. There's a place in my surname and I am bald. That's clue number two. Actually, I've left the second clue quite late. There is a place in my surname and I am bald.
1: One day you will do this without any form of drama, controversy or incompetence.
0: 2 minutes. The most beautiful words I've ever heard said about myself live on the radio. Not Johnny English. We have a correct guess, but things are moving so fast that I'm struggling to get hold.
1: That's why we have a producer, Gary. You stand back and let the producer take hold.
0: I'm doing it.
1: We're on.
0: Hello, what's your name?
1: Hello.
2: My name's Ross.
0: Ross, well done. You just won the Big I Am.
2: Perfect, thank you.
0: What'd you have for lunch?
2: I made a frittata last night and I had the leftovers today.
1: Okay, leftover frittata, which is sort of like a Spanish sort of omelette type thing.
2: It's supposed to be, but I just chucked about anything in it.
0: Oh, yeah, that's just what you do.

0: That's what slow cookers are for as well. Just chuck all in.
1: Yeah, exactly. It'll be fine.
0: Right.
1: I think we need clue number three, Gary. There's a minute left.
0: Clue number three, I have a bald brother. I'm not a real person. There's a place in my surname. I am bald and I have a bald brother.
2: The final minute.
0: It's not Indiana Jones. It's not John Wick. It's Old Travel 3, 2400. Irene, great shout. Nicola, you're very close. I can't say that it's not her. I can't say that person because that'll give it away. Well done to Paul McCann. Well done to Amy. Well done to Sarah. Well done to Nicola. Well done to Claire. Well done to John. Everyone's getting it right now. You're not getting this?
1: No.
0: So obvious.
1: Yeah, because you know it, Gary.
0: There's a place in my surname. I am bald. I have a bald brother. And I have owned a pub for much of my life. Old Treble 3, 2400. Well done to Lisa, to Michael, to Linz, to Ailsa, to Jen, to Paula. You still not there?
1: I'm really confused.
0: Okay, you shouldn't be. And I'm not arguing. It's not Dr. Manhattan. Well done to Leslie, to Sarah, to Poppy, to Chris, to Michael, to Gemma, to Lindsay, to Forbes, and to Nicole. Right, thanks for your shouts. They are rolling in right now. Right, Ross. I mean, all those clues were absolutely watertight, made perfect sense, didn't they?
3: Yes, perfect sense.
0: You got it on clue number two as well. I am...
3: Phil Mitchell.
0: Phil Mitchell! Have a great day, Ross. I'll spare you this argument now. You can leave the room.
1: Right.
3: I will do. You too.
0: Catch you later. Bye-bye.
1: Okay. Where's Mitchell?
0: Hell. I said there is a place in my surname.
1: Gary.
0: I think you'll find hell's a place.
1: Seriously?
0: I think you'll find hell's a place.
1: Are you being serious?
0: Yes. It's a, Bruce Stephen, there's nothing to see here. There's no issue.
1: I don't know if you're joking or not.
0: I think you know I'm not.
1: It's 0333 2024
0: 100. No, no, no, no, no, no, no, no, no, no, no, no, no, no, no, no, no, no, no, no, no, no, no, no, no, no, no, no, no, no, no, no, no, no, no, no, no, no, no, no, no, no, no, no, no, no, no, no, no, no, no, no, no, no, no, no, no, no, no, no, no, no, no, no, no, no, no, no, no, no, no, no, no, no, no, no, no, no, no, no, no, no, no, no, no, no, no, no, no, no, no, no, no, no, no, no, no, no, no, no, no, no, no, no, no, no, no, no, no, no, no, no, no, no, no, no, no, no, no, no, no, no, no, no, no, no, no, no, no, no, no, no, no, no, no, no, no, no, no, no, no, no, no, no, no, no, no, no, no, no, no, no, no, no, no, no, no, no, no, no, no, no, no, no, no, no, no, no, no, no, no, no, no, no, no, no, no, no, no, no, no, no, no, no, no, no, no,

0: Robin S, show me love. Some weather we're getting.
1: There's a lot of messages just coming, Gary, because of your yet again incompetence on the Big I Am.
0: Not incompetent, it's all above board and it's fine.
1: Lots of people saying, how can Gary say that Hill is a place? It's Mitch Hill. I mean, I will stick up for you on that point, Gary.
0: Thank you very much.
1: Yeah.
2: Can I just say, absolute genius, right? First time listening to the station, by the way. I'm normally listening to Simon Meal, but you got me. I'm hooked. I'm in.
1: Excellent.
2: I got Phil Mitchell, but I didn't think him where Mitchell was.
0: And then I told you, and then you thought, what a genius.
2: All makes sense, man. All makes sense. That's all we need to hear.
0: What's your name?
2: Lenny,
0: spread the word. Thanks for listening.
2: Love it. Cheers, lad.
0: Well, that call certainly flew in the face of all the messages coming in right now. Line 22, who's there?
3: Oh, Gary, it's Andrew. I'm just pulling up about the Big I Am. I'm with Stephen on this. That's a honking clue you gave.
1: Yeah, I mean, what's your name?
3: Andrew.
0: Hell is a place.
1: It's debatable.
3: I'm not getting the dream with that.
0: Well, that's the end of the story then, really. And if you'd like any further correspondence, then please speak to our customer services team, who will be in touch in due course.
1: Well, no, Andrew, I think you've got a platform here because hell is a fictional... Hell could be a fictional place.
0: That was a fictional man. I said it was a place.
3: But, you see, my argument would be like...
0: Your argument's clearly flimsy because... You've just said, I agree, it's a place, and now you're struggling to articulate a point that you're probably realising live on the air isn't really worth making.
3: To be fair, you're kind of like this as well when you try and articulate your point.
0: I am not petty in the slightest.
3: Let's get the figure.
0: We have a liar on the phone as well.
1: Andrew. Come on.
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0: Somber homewrecker. Just play Justin Bieber with Beauty and a Beat.
1: Oh, I'm not happy at all. Not happy in the slightest here. Because Race Across the World is on tonight at 8 o'clock, which I normally wouldn't be fussed with, but obviously there's some big football matches on tonight that I'd quite like to watch, and it's been moved because of Eurovision.
0: Because there's a
1: Eurovision semi-final. That's what BBC Three and the iPlayer's for. Get that punted onto there, so you can go and watch all that guff. Anyway, Eurovision on tonight or on tomorrow. So that means Race Across the World is on tonight, which means I need to make a choice between that and the football tonight, which I really want to watch.
0: This is just not what you pay your license fee for.
1: It is absolutely. I'll be having a.
0: Have you got anything else to say about the BBC? All those idiots.
1: A great institution, as far as I'm concerned.
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9: 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From the 12th of May until June 2027, Benicay Road Bridge in Kirkcaldy will close to vehicles and pedestrians, with a diversion route in place. 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

0: Calvin Harris, Mark One. That's when he wasn't as handsome, when he was in a band. And, well, he wasn't a super model for Calvin Klein, put it that way.
1: Yeah, pretty much, yes. So it was also singing there as well. By the way, Boogie in the Morning every single day gives you the chance to win £5,000 on the 5K minute.
0: You know what we do here? We rerun the fun. Let's have a blast ourselves.
1: Okay, Carrie was on. He is a joiner, but did he manage to fix the answers so that he got the money?
0: Steve, just stop. Stop now.
2: Yep. Here we go. Thank you. Time starts now.
3: According to the proverb, you should strike while the iron is what?
1: Hot.
4: Hot.
3: Two, clothing is sold by which UK supermarket?
4: It's pass.
3: What kind of fruit juice is used to mix a Bloody Mary?
4: Tomato.
3: A Scottish mountain above 3,000 feet is known as a what?
0: A Munro.
4: Peak.
3: Actor Dwayne Johnson is also known as what wrestling name?
4: The Rock.
3: Pixel and Nest devices are made by which technology company?
0: Google.
4: Ooh, Microsoft.
3: The original Toy Story movie was released in what decade?
4: 90s.
3: FC Shakhtar Donetsk are a football club from which country?
0: Stephen.
4: Ukraine.
3: Paloma Faith starred as a contestant of which BBC TV show in October last year?
0: Celebrity Traitors.
4: The Voice.
3: What is the name of the Greek goddess of victory?
1: Victoria. Oh.
4: No, pass.
3: Too close. Just out.
1: What was it, Gary?
0: Nike. According to the answers on our Facebook page.
1: Well, yeah, I mean, that's obviously where they take a lot of the names from.
0: And so two clothing is a...
1: Well, no, we don't go there. We don't get there for our clothing. We go to Tesco where you can use your club card, obviously.
0: To lower prices.
1: Precisely, yeah.
0: Listen, you've got the chance with Boogie in the Morning every day to win £5,000 on the 5K minute. Do you know who 5K is pennies to?
1: Who's that?
0: Here's Taylor to tell us.

0: One of your favourite songs in the world coming up. I know it's ours. It's Sophie Ellis-Bextor in just a bit. It's just about 4 o'clock. I watched the new, or the latest, because this is where I'll find out. It was out about 2 months ago. New Sheridan Smith drama on last night.
1: What was it about?
0: It's about a woman and a guy who work in a casino. He's her boss. They've both got sort of separate, desperate situations and they need to make money. But it turns out that the owner of the casino, as much as she's not noticing that the money's going missing, that they're taking.
1: Okay.
0: She doesn't realise because her son's a big-time gangster who's laundering money through the casino. It's really good.
1: What channel was it on?
0: It was taped. I think it's ITV. I couldn't tell you who she plays with. Earlier on, someone's like, who does Sheridan Smith play? And I was like, she plays the Sheridan Smith character.
1: Oh, right, okay.
0: Which is
1: right.
0: The same in a lot of things I've seen, but she's so good.
1: It's just that I asked what channel it was on because obviously Channel 5 are trying their hand at dramas, and I watched one a couple of months ago and it was chronic. Yeah, chronic.
0: I love how, we've never done a day in TV. We're like, yeah, so they're trying their hand at doing it.
1: You don't need to do telly, Gary. We're winning at this.
0: Things other than list shows. Aren't we just? Right. News next.
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0: Okay, Bruno coming up. Sophie Ellis Bextor on the way. You all right? Gary Spence here at 4th1. Let's get the latest.
2: Across Edinburgh, the Lothians, Fife and Falkirk.
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2: 4th1.
5: The top stories this hour. Downing Street says Sir Keir Starmer has full confidence in his health secretary, despite him claiming he's poised to challenge his leadership. Wes Streeting's allies say he'll step down tomorrow and launch an attempt to topple the Prime Minister. Those whispers surfaced just before the King's speech. Tory leader Kemi Badenoch joked in the Commons that Labour MPs can't wait to get back to their plotting.
13: This is a highly unusual moment. The Prime Minister is in office, but not in power. Everyone is trying to pretend it's all right. It's not all right.
5: A man from Pennycook has been jailed for 6 years for a series of serious sexual and violent offences. 26-year-old Kerr Armstrong was sentenced at the High Court in Edinburgh after being found guilty of crimes including rape and assault. The offences happened between February 2020 and December 2021 in East Lothian, Midlothian and the Borders. Hearts are on the verge of finally breaking the Old Firm dominance of Scottish football, and it could happen tonight. If they beat Falkirk and Celtic lose to Motherwell, the title goes to Tynecastle. Otherwise, it's a huge showdown at Parkhead on Saturday. First Minister John Swinney's a jambo and has his fingers crossed.
14: I grew up in the west of Edinburgh and I grew up as a Hearts supporter. I can't say I'm an active Hearts supporter, but there will always be a place in my heart for Hearts. So I'm very, very hopeful and optimistic about Hearts winning the Premiership.
5: Defence firm Babcock's taken a £140 million hit for late-stage reworks to Royal Navy warships being built at Rosyth. But the company, a major contractor for the Ministry of Defence, still made profits of nearly £300 million. And Scotland manager Steve Clarke will name his World Cup squad next Tuesday. The national team are preparing for their first appearance at the tournament finals since 1998.
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5: Cloudy but mostly dry, although some showers are expected. Light winds and highs of 11 Celsius. That's the latest. I'm Paul Reilly.
2: 4th1. Mega May.
0: Okay, here we are. The time to play is now. Or before 5 o'clock in any case. Your chance to win a life-changing £325k. Well over £250,000. And to think this is only the first call of the week. Kate Thornton's doing it later. You've got to play now for a chance to win. And you've got as much chance as anybody of getting the call that nobody thinks they're going to get. Somebody will though. Somebody's going to win the lot. Somebody will have texted yes to 61025. That text costs £2.50 plus your standard network rate. Or they'll have gone to makemeawinner.co.uk. All the rules are there for this network competition as well, and you can enter to play there. You can also call to play 03434-269-340. I can't guarantee you'll win. By the way, it's a standard network rate call. I can't guarantee you win, but I will guarantee this. Whoever gets the call will not have expected to win either. And they've got as much chance of winning it as you do. That's another guarantee. Listen, there are no guarantees in life, but I can guarantee that no one in the history of the biggest cash game on radio thought it was going to happen to them. But tonight it's going to happen to somebody. Just for picking up the phone from Kate Thornton after 5 o'clock when lines close, the money will be in their account. It's, yes, it's 61025 for your chance to win £325,000. Good luck.
2: 4th1.

0: Sheridan Smith, by the way. I Fought the Law. Really good. Watched the first one. In fact, I think I watched the second one. And I think there's about five of them. It's on the iPlayer. You know, we are all over the facts today, Steve.
1: It's on STV. Somebody's pointed out, so...
0: No, someone's just said it's the iPlayer.
1: No, they said it's on ITV.
0: Okay, well, listen, this is what I wanted to ask. Are school class pets still a thing?
1: I think so.
0: I saw somebody on socials earlier talking about looking after the school pet for the weekend, but it wasn't a real pet. I think it's just an exercise in looking after something.
1: What do you mean it's not a real pet?
0: I think it was a fake one, so I thought, oh, is this the world going mad again? You're not allowed a pet in the classroom, so... Right.
1: World's gone woke, mate. It's gone. Country's gone to the dogs. Can't even take a...
0: Well, exactly. Anyway.
1: Can't even take a chicken home for the weekend from the classroom now.
0: 0333 202400.
1: Some cress.
0: Can you let us know? Did you have one at school?
1: No, I never.

0: class pet. So, although I did hear recently about a school that has tortoise in each class, and I was like,
1: boring.
0: Well, not really. It's cost effective because they'll, that tortoise or those tortoises will span generations.
1: Tortoise?
0: Tortoise. I think it's tortoises.
1: We had hamsters, and yeah.
0: We didn't go to school.
1: It became the thing that every Monday there was a new hamster that came in. I don't know if it was just... I don't know what it was.
0: What
1: they
0: do you mean?
1: They were being mistreated, but a lot of them would die in...
0: Hamsters are flimsy pets.
1: Well, that's what I thought. Is it a bit like the goldfish used to get from fairgrounds, which fortunately you don't know. But anyway, I remember... The weekend we had the hamster.
0: What was the hamster called?
1: Snoopy, I think.
0: Snoopy. Yeah,
1: anyway, he didn't make it. And my mum went to the school and said, listen, the hamster situation, I know you're having to get lots and lots and lots. Do you want me to get something else? I don't know, a bird, a bird. And then the teacher said, no. That'll be the end of it. That's the end of this madness. So I became the kid of the woman who wouldn't buy a new hamster for the class. And I honestly wrote off my entire term.
0: You were the end of the hamster.
1: And they made me feel it.

0: Sagala, Brent Christopher, right, it's 4:17. An email has come flooding in.
1: Okay, we like it when we get an email. It's a slightly older-fashioned way to get in touch. You can WhatsApp us, it's much easier, 0333 20 20 400.
0: It's an extensive email. A lot of research has gone into this, so it deserves a bit of effort here. So we've gone for the Points of View theme song, which I forgot how brilliant this is. Yeah. Remember Points of View? If you've never seen it before, it was like a Sunday afternoon and Terry Wogan would just read out letters from...
1: Jane from Mansfield had a problem with this week's Gardener's World, and it was all stuff like that.
0: That's literally it. Lots of people on final salary pensions writing to the BBC.
2: I found that this week's episode of Gardener's World was graphic in its nature when it was describing the petunias.
1: It was all stuff like that, yeah.
0: Anyway, this email comes from Rob.
1: Hi, Rob.
0: Hi, Gary. Just a wee follow-up from your recent Spence versus Shazam challenge, dated the 12th of May.
1: That was yesterday.
0: Your song knowledge is incredible, but I couldn't believe you missed the iconic 80s song that you had never heard, the electric guitar at the start of Like a Prayer, delivered by none other than Prince.
1: All right, okay. So that was, Like a Prayer, Madonna.
0: I see where you're coming from, though, as there have been a few versions out there, most notably the one on the 1990 Immaculate Collection Singles Collection, which does not have the guitar solo at the start. For a definitive answer, I dug out my original 45 single, and guess what? Guitar intro wins. This is also the version on the original 1989 album and the iconic video.
1: Thank you, Rob.
0: Sorry, but I think Stephen's correct this time around in his decision.
1: Thank you, Rob.
0: Ha ha. If I remember correctly, you didn't correctly get another Madonna track. All right, Rob. You didn't get another Madonna track a wee while back versus Shazam. Sorry, a number one from 2006 or thereabouts. Maybe you need more Madonna on your show. Wouldn't mind hearing Sorry on the 4:30 big one, please. It's a banger. All the best. Love the show and general chat from you guys. So thank you very much to Rob there. We'll go again. Sorry, Madonna, 4:30 big one, coming up.
3: Fourth one. I have never felt the way that you make me feel.
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7: Fourth one.
8: Good afternoon. Starting in Fife, a reminder, the A92 is still closed between the A91 at the Melville Lodges roundabout and Ladybank. That's been closed since yesterday after the building fire. Emergency repairs now taking place there. Traffic is coping well, but you'll need to bear that in mind when travelling home. Some queuing now on the City Bypass, both ways, Sheriff Hall, westbound delays right through to Dreghorn, M8 westbound also passing Junction 2 and passing Bathgate. Eastbound, no issues and very slow leaving Leith towards Seafield.
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Oh my, love. I take one look at you, you're taking me.

0: So this song's from the last big comeback from Madonna. I think it was the follow-up to Hung Up.
1: Surely it would be the last big comeback from Madonna, because she had her comeback in sort of mid-2000s and 10s, did she not?
0: This was 2005, I know that much. Gosh, 21 years ago.
1: I was going to say, it would be the last comeback by Madonna, I would say.
0: Incredible. What a record, though. 4:30, big one. Sorry.
2: Fourth one. Je suis désolé.

0: Right, you know how everything's changed these days? So, like, when somebody wins £1 million on Who Wants to Be a Millionaire, you don't, like, hear about it in work or in the papers. You just sort of see it as a clip on your timeline.
1: We'll all remember Judith Keppel.
0: Exactly. But there was a guy a couple of weeks who got it. Anyway, ITV having a blinder because they had to pay another £500,000 last week. So this was the £1 million question. He was so clever as well. £1 million for answering this. Which of these is an EGOT winner? Which, of course, means they've won the 4 major entertainment awards, an Emmy, a Grammy, an Oscar, a Tony. Is it Lin-Manuel Miranda?
1: Mm-hmm.
0: Is it Cher, Andrew Lloyd Webber, or Bette Midler?
1: Right. It's not Lin-Manuel Miranda because she's got her own sitcom and is in Call the Midwife, so it's not her.
0: Cher, how do you know she's not done more?
1: No. I don't think it's Cher because I don't think she's won a Tony. I don't think Cher's.
0: I didn't think it was Cher because I think she was also celebrated for doing pretty bad films
1: so
0: as well.
1: So it has to be either Andrew Lloyd Webber or Bette Midler. That would be my.
0: Yeah, but you've not got a 50-50. So right. You only get to do 50-50 to narrow it down to two. So
1: imagine if they give you two 50-50s and you could use it on the same question. So there you are. Oh, Lin-Manuel Miranda is actually a man. So there you go. So it's not.
0: You are not my phone a friend. It was Andrew Lloyd Webber.
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0: Hi, I'm Michael from Scotland's Railway. From the 12th of May until June 2027, Benicay Road Bridge in Kirkcaldy will close to vehicles and pedestrians, with a diversion route in place. This work is part of a wider £342 million investment to bring new electric trains to Fife and the Borders, and involves diverting and reinstating utilities, and installing a brand new bridge that meets the required height clearance for an electrified railway. Please allow more time to travel and follow the official diversion route. 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
6: Fourth One.
10: Good evening. Delays on your major routes. Firstly, both ways at Sheriff Hall. Eastbound, also congestion Hermiston Gate to Babberton. Westbound, right through to Dreghorn. Into town, looking busy on Lanark Road between Ingles Green Road and Craiglockert Avenue. Craiglockert Crossroads, also queuing on all approaches. And Ardmillan, looking nose to tail from West Approach Road through to Asda Chesser. Moving over to Roseburn, queuing into town from Kirstorfen Road. Blackhall, busy, as is Telford Road, just before the hospital. I'll have more for you soon.
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0: Okay, this looks like trouble waiting to happen. The Edinburgh Festival Fringe is going to host a show this year called One Hour Wedding. Six couples can legally marry on stage for the first time.
1: I mean,
0: so it's going to have elements of Married at First Sight, which I won't complain about the show because it gets me a 1 hour empty every night.
1: Now, what I would say about Married at First Sight, right, is one of those things where you're like, God, what is this? And then half an hour later, you're like, what she said that for? Like, she should definitely be with that guy instead.
0: But they don't get married, and I'm not being pedantic. To me, that just sort of changes the game because it's called Married at First Sight.
1: It just ruins it for you, Gary, you know?
0: Fourth one. I like people.

0: Well, here we are. On a Wednesday. I don't think I'll ever feel normal on a Wednesday. That's not to say this isn't a great thing. It's a very good thing. It's the fact that somebody is about to win 325k. Time's running out. Usual way to play the biggest cash game on radio. Even bigger for May. Hence, Mega May. 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It's 03434 269 340. 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And if you want to play it on the website, it's makemeawinner.co.uk. See, we keep it nice and easy. It's literally the name of the game. You can play there. You'll also get all the rules for this network competition, which basically state you've got to be over 18. I mean, there's a few more, but you've got to be over 18. And you've got to play before the clock hits five. It's about 2K Thornton ready to make another life-changing call. Somebody is going to win £325,000 to make sure it's you. Text YES to 61025. Go, go, go.
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10: The top stories this hour. The Premiership trophy is being kept close to Tynecastle tonight as Hearts aim to win the league for the first time since 1960. A win over Falkirk, combined with Celtic dropping points against Motherwell, would see Derek McInnes' side crowned champions with a game to spare. These Hearts fans are daring to dream.
11: Just do it, boys. You've done us proud all season. They've been absolutely fantastic. We've had a great season. We've enjoyed it. It's been entertaining.
12: We're definitely going to win the league, and we've been to every game and 100% this year, and Derek McInnes is a legend.
10: And singer Colin Chisholm will once again belt out the Hearts song on the Tynecastle pitch tonight. He's been telling us what the atmosphere has been like at previous title-chasing games.
13: When I'm starting it, and they're all starting it, honestly, it's like an explosion going off on the pitch. It's just bang, right from the word go, and they've loved it, and I've loved it, obviously. And it's incrementally got better every week. The Rangers game is just bloody ridiculous, quite frankly. Really loud, aye.
10: Kick-off is at 8 o'clock. Next, the Scottish Secretary insists the UK government's position on another independence referendum is absolutely crystal clear. That's despite the Prime Minister agreed to meet with First Minister John Swinney in person next month to discuss the issue. But Douglas Alexander says it's not something people should read too much into.
14: It's a completely standard meeting. It's part of a process of meetings that take place regularly between the Prime Minister and the First Minister, not just of Scotland, but of Northern Ireland and of Wales as well.
10: Wes Streeting's allies say the Health Secretary's planning to resign and launch a leadership challenge to Sir Keir Starmer. Downing Street insists the Prime Minister still has full confidence in Mr. Streeting. Two boys have been left shaken after their e-bikes were stolen in separate incidents in West Lothian. One was threatened on a footpath between Martin Bray and Fulmer Bray in Livingston yesterday evening, while another was assaulted on Greendykes Road in Broxburn the week before. And those on weight loss jabs may be able to maintain their results with a daily pill. Researchers say switching to it after the treatment could be an effective approach.
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10: Late sunshine this evening, then clear spells overnight with lows of 2 Celsius. That's the latest. I'm Paul Riley.
18: Thank you very much.
9: Right. Big money coming and the definitive Texas song on the way.

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1: Let's go!
2: Fourth one.
3: Sense versus Shazam! Stephen always asks to check when I come around the side that if I've put the right headphones on. After 30 years next year on the radio, I should really know these things by now.
4: Yeah, you really should. And every single time, I'm like, Gary, no. It's the other ones on the other side. It's always the ones closest to the wall, Gary. So there.
3: By the way, you'd think I didn't have any headphones on and couldn't hear the music on some games over the last week or so, but did manage a good few clean sweeps and I intend to get another one today. Stephen Mill, it's Wednesday afternoon. Hit me. Sex and Fire, Kings of Leon.
4: Correct. Very hairy band, Kings of Leon.
3: Yeah, they are.
4: Very hairy band.
3: I feel like I've seen them at Tea in the Park 19 times. No, that's Kasabian, but Kings of Leon, definitely about 5.
4: Oh, absolutely. I mean, they were stalwarts of Tea in the Park, but very, very hairy. Here is song number 2.
3: Staying Out for the Summer, Dodgy.
4: Yes.
3: They're back in the sort of nostalgia tip this year. So I love it. I don't know. We said during lockdown that nostalgia became huge and even bigger. But there are so many festivals now that are all about the likes of Dodgy and Supergrass and Fun Loving Criminals and just those bands from back in the day. You know, they don't have to be Oasis level. It's still amazing. It was a great time for music.
4: They had that song and they had If It's Good Enough For You.
3: Good Enough. They had loads of big tunes. I loved them.
4: Song number 3.
3: Stole, Kelly Rowland.
4: Oh, that was good.
3: That was good.
4: Oh, you got
3: say it, Rose. Say it, producer Rose.
5: That was good. Mary's got the same size hands as Marilyn
3: Monroe. Put her fingers in the air. There we go.
4: Well done, Gary.
3: No bother to me.
4: No bother to you.
3: Here comes a fall.
5: Yeah.
4: No, you're halfway a clean sweep. Here's song number 4. I
3: don't know. Been around the world, Lisa Stansfield. Been around the world and I can't find my baby, Lisa Stansfield. Come on. What's it actually called, Stephen? Just spit it out because I think you're wrong and I know that I was right.
4: It's called All Around the World.
3: In a... cool.
4: I didn't...
3: Yeah, I know.

0: I know.
1: I can't help you. You know, you said the wrong thing.
0: So. It annoys me when songs aren't given names where the words don't feature in the song. She doesn't go all around the world and I.
1: Yeah, I suppose. But, you know, take it out with Lisa. Don't take it out with me.
0: Do you know, she's fascinating because I've seen interviews she's done and she's lovely. But she's like your auntie becoming a pop star.
1: Right, okay.
0: Like, when I see interviews with her, it's like interviews with Jane McDonald. Mm-hmm. But she happened to be famous with a big couple of songs at such a specific time that she ended up doing like Live Aid and stuff.
1: Oh yeah, totally. I mean, Lisa Stansfield will not need to work a day in her life.
0: No, because that was back in the days where just two hits was all you needed.
1: And well done,
0: and
1: Lisa.
0: And no Spotify.
1: Song number five.
0: Something in the Air, Phil Collins. Oh no, it's These Are the Days of Our Lives by Freddie Mercury and Queen.
1: Is the correct answer.
0: Getting on a drum beat.
1: Absolutely. Well done.
0: Oh,
1: right.
0: That was painful. I was like physically struggling the words out there.
1: This for a 5-1 victory.
0: Snoop Dogg, Drop It Like It's Hot.
1: Yes. When the in the crib, ma, drop it like it's hot.
0: Drop it like it's hot. Drop it like it's hot. That is, and I've not had to use the phrase for a while. That was an enhanced 5-1 victory. That was a premium 5-1.
1: A premium 5-1 victory for Gary Spence, and the game returns tomorrow. 4th one. Sam.

So, Living Joy Dreamer coming up, proper wee throwback. Can't believe it's Thursday tomorrow already as well. We'll have a whole heap of them. Don't forget, Grant Thompson's got an hour of them every single day, 10 a.m.

0: And what a way to start work.
1: A premium 5-1, Gary Spence.
0: I would say so, yeah. Kyle says, how does he know Drop It Like It's Hot, but not the more popular Like a G-Thang? Kyle, honestly, don't comment, right? Don't encourage this one.
1: No, I agree. Ain't Nothing But a G-Thang is absolutely tremendous, but, you know, it's a wee bit older, is what I would say.
0: You would not believe this. Me and Stephen were talking about some of our old favourite hip-hop records earlier. So yeah,
1: French Montana.
0: Kent Jones, don't mind.
1: Exactly.
0: She says, Kenny Chiwa.
1: Great song.
0: Listen, we've got the latest on the roads next. Hope it's been okay for you. We'll get the lowdown in moments. Hey!
2: Fourth one.
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2: Good evening. You're still on the City Bypass, eastbound Hermiston Gate through to Dreghorn. Picking up again last way to Sheriff Hall. Westbound busy, Sheriff Hall to Dreghorn 2. M8 westbound, congestion as you pass Bathgate to Whitburn. And queues both ways over the Queensferry crossing, in particular northbound if you're leaving from Queensferry. Delays in Edinburgh right now through Leith at the Shore. Great Junction Street, pretty busy too. And looking nose to tail on Sir Harry Lauder Road towards the A1, just after the King's Road Junction. And watch out for those roadworks by Duddingston Park and Milton Road West.
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0: Levin Joy, Dreamer. 5:27 on Wednesday night. I think I'm going to make cheeseburgers tonight. I've just had a notion.
1: A notion? Taking a wee notion for the cheeseburger.
0: Taking a wee notion to something. But hopefully it won't take a fall.
2: No, it won't take a fall. So by making cheeseburgers, you mean you buy burgers and put cheese on them?
0: I'm just going to buy the burgers. I'll buy nice ones though and then get a wee sort of seeded bun and put some cheese in it. That's pretty much how you make a cheeseburger.
2: Did you use your... thank you for explaining the process of making a cheeseburger there. Awfully complicated. Did you use your chimney last night?
0: I didn't. And do you know what else I didn't do?
2: What?
0: Get Apple Pay.
2: How no?
0: I made a big thing about this last night. I decided to get this guy and her over there off my back. I was going to get Apple Pay finally last night. I just find it a bit fidgety sometimes, but it's maybe because I'm
2: Gary
0: using Ruth and I have to then put in her passcode if I can't use my face and stuff. You know, if like one of us is in the shop and I'm like, where's my wallet? Don't have my wallet. And there's another person saying, why don't you get Apple Pay? And I'm like, why don't you stop sounding like Stephen? It's like being at work. So that's why last night I was going to.
2: For about the third time today, is everything all right at home, Gary?
0: I'm just not getting Apple Pay
2: tonight
0: because I'm watching the game and I'm making cheeseburgers. Whilst keeping tabs in the kitchen to making sure the girls aren't making matches.
2: Yeah, exactly.
0: So it's all going on. Let's get the latest. This is
3: Sports One. Hearts boss Derek McInnes says his side must stay focused tonight as they close in on a first Premiership title since 1960.
4: I've just assumed that Celtic are going to win the game. I've had it in my head that we are going to the last game and I'm prepared for that. There's no easy games for anybody, nothing straightforward. We're focused on this game and no distractions other than that, really.
3: A win over Falkirk at Tynecastle, coupled with a Celtic defeat at Millwall, would crown Hearts champions. A young woman's been left shaken after being robbed of her car at knife point in broad daylight in Edinburgh's Wester Hills. The 22-year-old was targeted behind the Scotmidge store on Morvenside Close yesterday afternoon. Police are hunting two men in connection with the incident. Downing Street says Sir Keir Starmer has full confidence in his health secretary, despite claims Wes Streeting's poised to challenge his leadership. And the Scottish secretary insists the UK government won't be changing its position on another independence referendum. It comes following a call between the Prime Minister and First Minister last night and ahead of a face-to-face meeting next month. That's the latest. I'm Paul Riley.
5: Coming up, 6 till 10, Callum Gallagher.
6: Hi, it's Lindsay in for Callum. A big night across Scotland football-wise. I'll try my very best to keep you in the loop with that. Name That Doof is into week number 8 and my record of the week is a belter.

0: Post Malone. It's just one of those songs. It will never not be welcome in our ears. Absolutely beautiful stuff. 25 to 6, let's get the lowdown on the breakdowns next. Travel on the way. So I guess most people are watching the football tonight, but if you're lucky enough to have another room with another screen, here's some stuff for you.
1: Yeah, Race Across the World, as I mentioned earlier on, is the penultimate leg, BBC One, 8 p.m. elsewhere, same time. Location, location, location on Channel 4. So Phil and Kirsty are helping couples in Leeds find their first house, which is actually better, and it's a wee bit more normal because you can watch the ones that are outside of London and go, I can relate to that. Mm. However, the ones that are in London, and they're like, this 23-year-old couple have a budget of £3.4 million because they've sold their one-bedroom flat.
0: It's all relative, though, isn't it? If you want to buy there.
1: Right, yeah, same issue.
0: Hang on. I'm going to ask you to guess what year Location, Location, Location launched, because I can't remember a time when it wasn't on.
1: Okay, right. Ooh. So how old are Phil and Kirsty? They'll be in their 50s, I think.
0: Let me just have a look. I'm on the same wiki. Kirsty was...
1: I think mid to late 50s.
0: So, 54. Phil Spencer, I'm going to go a bit older. 56.
1: Yeah, 56, right. So they've probably been doing it for, I'd say, since about the year 2002.
0: The answer is... the year 2000 and nothing. Year 2000.
1: Yeah, the year 2000 and nothing.
0: Yeah, that's how we all sit. Gary Spence,
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2: Good evening. Busy on the City Bypass, eastbound Hermiston Gate through to Dreghorn, last way through to Sheriff Hall. Plenty tailbacks too at Sheriff Hall on Old Dalkeith Road, starting just after Dander Hall around the Beijing Banquet. We're hearing you're partially blocked there. That's adding to the congestion. Miller Hill Road approach also very busy. Slow moving around Slateford tonight between Ingles Green Road and Ardmillan, especially if you're heading into town, and Christorfin queuing leaving town towards Goger. Otherwise, no major issues. I'll keep you up to date.
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0: Just talking about making some burgers tonight, and Daniel says Tesco Finest caramelized onion burgers are amazing, by the way. Oh, I'm sure they are.
1: They sound class.
0: And they sound even cheaper if you use your Tesco club card, which, yes, of course gives you the power to do what, Stephen?
1: Lower prices, I believe, yes.
0: We still don't get a discount at Tesco. I've never chased any sort of freebie like that, but...
1: You know,
0: I actually was in another supermarket about 2 weeks ago, and someone started shouting at me, going, "Ho, ho, ho, ho, should you be in here?" I think it's fair to say our blatant campaigning for Tesco has cut through to the point that someone messaged in one day, actually, went, "Ho, ho, anyone would think you were sponsored by them."
1: Yeah, we are sponsored by them. And
0: I honestly feel like I am part of Tesco now. And if you're part of Tesco, if you work there, you must get a discount. I'll never be that guy or girl. I can't be that person that comes up. And by the way, it never fails to impress me when you need ID'd and they just come up.
1: Yeah.
0: They scan their card and they're just like, and type in this number, bang.
1: Yeah, they probably do it 1,000 times a day, Gary. But what I would say is, I'm glad you brought that up, because I always think that, see, when you use your Tesco club card, it makes you feel part of your family. You know, Tesco's a family, Gary. It's not just a supermarket. It's more than that.
0: I'm just saying, a cheeky wee 10%, I think we've earned it.
1: 20% would be better, I would say.
0: Yeah, I mean, Stephen gave up his M&S ambassador deal for this, which...
1: Healthy eating ambassador at
0: still
1: M&S.
0: Still one of my favourite showbiz facts of all time, that Stephen was a healthy eating ambassador for M&S. And how many times were you renewed?
1: None, actually.
0: I think they call it buyer's remorse. Excuse me.

0: something I want to talk about.
1: Fourth one, Wednesday night, and it's been said a few times this week, the nights don't get much bigger than this, and that's saying something this season.
2: Absolutely. Hearts, listen to this, could win the league title tonight. So if Celtic lose at Motherwell and Hearts beat Falkirk at Tynecastle, then the SPFL Premiership Trophy will be heading for Gorgie.
1: And do you know, there's a high chance of this because your boy here, Stephen Mill, actually claimed about 2 months ago that Motherwell were going to win the league.
2: I thought they had a chance.
1: So they can't be bad.
2: No, they can't be bad. Anyway, it's going to be a blockbuster of a night, and Lindsay will take you through it, I'm sure.
1: Yeah, Lindsay's live from the top floor of St James Quarter on Fourth One next.
3: 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So, £325,000 is about to be won. Let's do this. Wednesday 13th, not unlucky for whoever picks up this call.
4: Hello?
3: Hello, it's Kate Thornton. How are you?
4: I'm good.
3: Good. Do you know why I'm calling?
4: No.
3: Do you want to have a guess?
4: I think it may be good news.
3: What about if I told you that the news I was ringing with is worth £325,000? Because that's what you've just won by picking up my call.
4: Oh my God!
3: Right?
4: Oh my God! Oh my goodness, God! I cannot believe this. Well, that's really good timing because it's me and my dad's birthday tomorrow. So
3: happy birthday!
4: Thank you.
3: What's your name?
4: The best one ever. My name's Emma.
3: Emma, you're a very wealthy woman.
4: Well, I never thought I'd hear anyone say that, Kate, so that is...
3: What do you do for a living, Emma?
4: I work for a housing association.
3: I mean, £325,000. It's kind of life-changing money, isn't it?
4: You have no idea how much this is going to change my life and my family's life, because I'm not going to owe them money anymore, so they'll be done. with the bank and mum and dad, so they're going to be really happy about that.
3: So what are you going to do with the money, Emma?
4: I've got my own wee flat, so I'm probably going to do that up a wee bit. I've been, the way when you sit and look at people's lovely living rooms and bedrooms and, oh, that would be nice. I've no idea, I've never seen that amount of money in real life, so I'll probably just get a takeaway or something. I've no idea. I'm leaving to go on a cruise tomorrow, so I maybe just join them now, who knows?
3: You can stow away.
4: Sorry, mum and dad. Yeah, absolutely. I'm going to be in with the captain at this rate. Wow.
3: Emma, what made you enter?
4: I think I've entered it every week since it's started, to be honest. It's something I don't even think about now. It's like time to enter the competition. It just shows you, for anyone out there who thinks there's no point, there absolutely is.
3: Wow, wow, wow. Emma has had the birthday of all birthdays, and we go again this Friday. It's £350,000. It's got to be won. Why shouldn't it be you?
5: Fourth one.
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5: Tynecastle is getting ready for what could be a historic night for Hearts. The Jambos host Falkirk at 8 o'clock, knowing a win, coupled with Celtic losing away to Motherwell, would seal their first league title since 1960. I'm Lana Mackay in Gorgie, where fans are already starting to gather outside the stadium 2 hours before kickoff, and many are daring to dream tonight could finally be the night Hearts are crowned champions again.
6: Just do it, boys. You've done us proud all season. They've been absolutely fantastic. We've had a great season. We've enjoyed it. It's been entertaining. I mean, I thought we've done really well.
7: We're definitely going to win the league, and we've been to every game and 100% this year, and Derek McInnes is a legend.
5: Even First Minister and lifelong Hearts fan John Swinney says he'll be keeping a close eye on tonight's action.
8: I grew up in the west of Edinburgh, and I grew up as a Hearts supporter. I can't say I'm an active Hearts supporter, but there will always be a place in my heart for Hearts. So I'm very, very hopeful and optimistic about Hearts winning the Premiership.
5: But Hearts boss Derek McInnes says his side can't get carried away and admits he's preparing for the possibility of a final day showdown at Celtic Park.
9: I've just assumed that Celtic are going to win the game. I've had it in my head that we are going to the last game, and I'm prepared for that. But listen, there's no easy games for anybody, nothing straightforward. We're focused on this game, and no distractions other than that, really.
5: Kick-off at Tynecastle is at 8 o'clock, the same time Celtic get underway against Motherwell at Fir Park.
10: Certainly an interesting night ahead in the Premiership title race. Well, here's a quick look at some other news now. Sir Keir Starmer has been setting out his government's plans in Parliament. Despite growing pressure from within Labour, Health Secretary Wes Streeting is understood to be preparing to resign and launch a leadership challenge. And the Scottish Secretary insists the UK government's position on another independence referendum has not changed. It follows talks between the Prime Minister and First Minister ahead of a face-to-face meeting next month.
0: Weather
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10: Late sunshine this evening, then clear spells overnight with lows of 2 Celsius. That's the latest. I'm Paul Riley.
0: Fourth One. Mega May.
4: A massive well done to Emma from Falkirk. She was our Mega May Wednesday winner, and she's just casually scooped up £325,000. It's her birthday tomorrow. I mean, that's well timed. She is going to be celebrating in style, and you could be next. We've reset the lines, and the prize has grown to £350,000. 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All you need to do to win the money, simply answer our call, then £350,000 is yours. 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
0: Fourth One.

Whitney, Higher Love here on Fourth One. Wednesday night, we are halfway through the week already. It is all good. I'm Lindsay Gibson with you through until 10. Hope you've had a good one today, whether it's just beginning or just ending. I think a lot of people on edge today, very, very nervous for the football tonight. I've had quite a nerve-wracking day. Nothing to do with the football, nothing to do with sport. It's basically everything to do with me being an absolute idiot. I honestly thought, hand on heart, that I was going to have to phone my manager and let him know, I can't do the show tonight. You need to get somebody else to do it. But thankfully, I'm here. But it's the most Lindsay thing I've ever done in my whole entire life. I mean, all's well that ends well. But yeah, what a tube. More on that coming up very, very soon. But right now, here is Harry Styles. This is his brilliant latest single. This is American Girls.

0: That is going to sound so good live if you're seeing him at Glasgow Summer Sessions on the 28th of June. He's just great, isn't he? Teddy Swims and The Door. Wednesday night, I'm Lindsay Gibson. Hello. So I was telling you I have had quite the day. I mean, it's all self-inflicted. It's the most Lindsay thing I think I've ever done in my whole entire life. So it was on quite a tight time schedule today, just running some errands here, there and everywhere. I go on holiday a week today and I had some stuff to return to the shop. So I was like, right, I'll nip to the shops, quickly do that, do the other bits and bobs that I need to do and then head into work. So went to the shops, had to return things to Primark. I went to Superdrug to get some toiletries and stuff for going on holiday and also popped into Next to see if I could get a cute wee outfit for my new baby nephew. So did all that, left, the heavens opened, like the rain was so bad. So I ran back to the car. I was like a drowned rat. And then when I got back to the car, I was patting down my whole body and I was like, where are my car keys? So I wasn't wearing a jacket, stupidly. And usually I keep my car keys in my jacket pocket, but today I was just carrying them in my hand along with a shopping bag and my phone. So obviously it's peeing it down. I'm like, oh my goodness, what am I going to do? So I had to then go back into Superdrug. Car keys not there. Then I had to walk to Next. Car keys not there. And I was like, oh my goodness, please tell me that my car keys are in Primark somewhere. So I ran to the till and I was like, I'm really sorry, I was in here maybe 10-15 minutes ago, has somebody left some car keys or handed them in? And she's like, oh, I don't think so. And I was thinking, oh my, what if somebody stole them and they're now going around the car park trying to find my car? I'm thinking, how am I going to get to work? Somebody else is going to have to cover the show today. Anyway, all's well that ends well. Some kind person handed in my car keys and managed to get to work. I mean, I was very, very late. Very, very late. But yes, I managed to get into work all fine and dandy in my car. The most Lindsay thing I've ever done in my whole entire life. If you've ever lost your car keys before, you will know this is the worst feeling on planet Earth.
1: The fourth one.
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0: Right, Throwback Takeover is on. What would you like to hear tonight? Like I said, the weather's been a bit miserable, hasn't it? So we need a pick-me-up halfway through the week. We need an absolute belter. Earlier on today, Grant played this. So good. You cannot beat a bit of McFly. Also on Grant's show, he had this belter. We all know the words to that song, don't we? And on Gary's show, he had this. I feel like it's one of those All Saints songs that we don't hear enough of. I mean, three completely different songs on the Throwback Takeovers today. I think we need a dance tune. I think we need a pick-me-up tonight. That's what I'm feeling. But what do you want to hear? 0333 2020 400. Drop me a WhatsApp. It's the same number if you want to phone. And we'll get those tunes on soon.
2: Fourth one. Right now, the Waterman's office is a bit hectic. They're checking all their paperwork. Lisa bought the finest coffee beans, syrups, a big milk frother. Mess, eh? I asked what happened. And apparently, someone gave them 4 out of 5.
3: Four.
2: Which is superb, but not to them. With over 1,000 reviews, they have 4.9 out of 5 on review solicitors. So, for straightforward legal advice, remember Waterman's. I really don't think it was the coffee, Lisa.
4: Long delays are expected due to major bridge works on the M8 between junctions 3A and 4A. There will be weekend contraflows from the 8th to the 11th and from the 15th to the 18th of May between 8:30 p.m. Friday and 6 a.m. Monday each weekend. Traffic will be restricted to a single lane. Long delays are expected. Consider alternative routes. A message from Bear Scotland and Transport Scotland. For more details, search M8 on the new section of bearscot.com.
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10: Good evening. Busy in Edinburgh around Gorgie tonight for the Hearts game. Looking nose to tail right now through Angle Park Terrace and Slateford Road between West Approach Road and Asda Cheshire. Also pretty slow on Gorgie Road around McLeod Street. Roseburn, things are moving well, but you are queuing on Queensferry Road, Blackhall to Craig Leith. Leith looking pretty nose to tail as well, leaving the town centre around the shore through to Seafield Road. A1 Sir Harry Lauder Road also looking busy leaving town. And watch out for those roadworks at Duddingston Park and Milton Road West.
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0: tonight, Girls Aloud and their massive throwback tune, that was The Promise. I'm Lindsay in for Callum with you through until 10 o'clock tonight. Throwback takeover on the way very, very soon. Some decent tunes coming in. A very hard choice tonight. But let's catch up with all your latest news.
1: This is Fourth One.
2: Hearts boss Derek McKenna says his side must stay focused tonight as they close in on a first Premiership title since 1960.
3: I've just assumed that Celtic are going to win the game. I've had it in my head that we are going to the last game, and I'm prepared for that. Listen, there's no easy games for anybody, nothing straightforward. We're focused on this game, and no distractions other than that, really.
2: A win over Falkirk at Tynecastle, coupled with a Celtic defeat at Motherwell, would crown Hearts champions. A young woman's been left shaken after being robbed of her car at knife point in broad daylight in Edinburgh's Wester Hills. The 22-year-old was targeted behind the Scotmid store on Morvenside Close yesterday afternoon. Police are hunting two men in connection with the incident. Downing Street says Sir Keir Starmer has full confidence in his health secretary, despite claims Wes Streeting's poised to challenge his leadership. And the Scottish secretary insists the UK government won't be changing its position on another independence referendum. It comes following a call between the Prime Minister and First Minister last night and ahead of a face-to-face meeting next month. That's the latest. I'm Paul Riley.
1: The Fourth One. Throwback Takeover.
0: Tell you what. Some of the tunes coming through on WhatsApp I have not heard in a long time, and that's exactly what the Throwback Takeover is all about. 0333 20 20 400 if you want to get in touch. Let's go to the phones. Hi, who's that?
4: Hello, could you put the record on for me? What's your name again? If I Die Before I Wake.
0: Which one?
4: If I Die Before I Wake.
0: Oh, at least in heaven I can skate. What's your name?
4: You put that on in? Alex.
0: What are you up to? How's your Wednesday?
4: Not so bad. I wasn't feeling well the day. I fell out my work van the day and hurt my back, and it was really kind of hard to go to the hospital, eh?
0: Oh, no, that's not what you need on a Wednesday.
4: I know, but it's a wee bit better now,
0: I've got one way that will help your bad back.
4: What's that, Hen?
0: I'll play your throwback tune.
4: That's it. Pulling for Alec and Shirley.
0: Right, Alec and Shirley, here it is.
4: Right, thank you.
0: Bye.

0: The throwback takeover is on. Thanks to Alec for picking that one. OPM and Heaven is a Half Pipe. I said earlier, I think we need a pick-me-up tonight. The weather's been pretty rubbish today. So I think we need a dance tune. And Dalen is on the phone to just do that. How's your day been, Dalen? What are you up to?
1: Just on my way home for work.
0: What'd you do?
1: I'm a mobile mechanic, and if a day like this is not a day for doing that.
0: Oh, man. Are you one of those guys where it's not what you know, it's who you know? So if anything goes wrong, they're like, Dalen, can you come give me a hand?
1: More or less,
0: can you give me a freebie, please?
1: Oh, aye, there's always a bit of that.
0: Well, it's miserable tonight, so I had to go with your tune. I've not heard this in a while. It's honestly, I think, one of the best remixes of all time.
1: Oh, yeah, definitely. It's a belt. I haven't heard it in too long either.
0: Right, Dalen, what do you want to hear?
1: A bit of Summertime Sadness, the Cedric Gervais remix of Lana Del Rey.
0: Yes, it's on right now on the Throwback Takeover. Thanks, Dalen.
1: Come on.

0: I said we need a big dance tune tonight, a pick-me-up, and Dalen has delivered on the Throwback Takeover. That was Lana Del Rey versus Cedric Gervais and Summertime Sadness. The Throwback Takeover, your next round is up tomorrow with Grant Thompson at 12:30.
1: Lindsay Gibson on 4th1.
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5: 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From the 12th of May until June 2027, Benicay Road Bridge in Kirkcaldy will close to vehicles and pedestrians, with a diversion route in place. 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
15: Good evening. Looking slow tonight on the City Bypass, eastbound Gilmerton through to Sheriff Hall. Still seeing tailbacks on Old Dalkeith Road and Miller Hill Road there. You are queuing right now around the Meadows on Melville Drive, moving towards Toll Cross. And nose to tail from Lanark Road around Kingsnow through to Ardmillan. Reminder of the Hearts game taking place tonight at Tynecastle, so it will be busy in that part of town. Eastbound also slow, A90 Queensferry Road, Burnshot to Barrington. Tailbacks there on Maybury Road too. And that's you up to date.
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1: Yeah!
0: Make Me a Winner's Mega May. Fourth one.

0: from Olivia Rodrigo. That was Drop Dead. I was in Primark today, yes, again, and I saw that there was like a Olivia Rodrigo almost like football jersey type thing. And I was like, oh, that's really cool. It's white and lilac and stripes, and it says Olivia Rodrigo on it. And I love Olivia Rodrigo. And I was thinking, am I cool enough to pull that off? Safe to say, I did not buy it because I'm not. I'm Lindsay in for Callum, Brittany on the way, and all your latest news at 7. That's next.
1: Fourth one.
2: Okay, 7 stops to write this best man speech. Hi, I'm Liam. And I've got nothing. It's not funny. Funny's good. Ibiza. You'd never forgive me. What about friendship is a journey? Ugh, cringe. Come on. That's it. In year 5, Dan had the bright idea.
3: Cracking the best man speech. 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
1: Hearts fans are counting down to what could be a historic night at Tynecastle. The Jambos host Falkirk in an hour's time, knowing a win combined with Celtic losing at Motherwell would secure their first league title since 1960. Fans outside a packed Tynecastle Arms say they are daring to dream tonight could finally be the night.
5: Ah, we will win it, we will win it, 1,000%, yeah.
18: See the night, I think we'll be fine. But we just need Motherwell to play the game.
19: I was around in 86. I remember.
20: We're not going to talk about 86.
19: I remember that too well, and I remember the feeling, and I do not want that to happen.
1: Local singer and lifelong Jambo Colin Chisholm says nothing compares to performing in front of the Hearts fans. He's ready to give another rendition of the Hearts song before tonight's kickoff.
21: When I'm starting it, and they're all starting it, honestly, it's like an explosion going off on the pitch. It's just bang, right from the word go, and they've loved it, and I've loved it, obviously. And it's incrementally got better every week. The Rangers game is just bloody ridiculous, quite frankly. Really loud, aye.
1: The Premiership trophy is being kept close to Tynecastle, just in case Hearts get the job done. Kick-off in Gorgie and at Fir Park, where Celtic face Motherwell, is at 8 o'clock. In other news, the Scottish Secretary insists the UK government won't be changing its position on another independence referendum.
22: I can be absolutely crystal clear because the British government's position was the same yesterday, today and will be the same tomorrow. We oppose independence and we oppose an independence referendum. That simply is not going to change.
1: It comes following a call between the Prime Minister and First Minister last night. The pair are due to meet for face-to-face talks next month, where independence will be on the agenda. And it's understood the Prime Minister's held meetings with ministers, warning them not to plunge the party into chaos by backing a leadership challenge. Allies of Health Secretary Wes Streeting say he's preparing to step down to start his leadership bid tomorrow.
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1: Late sunshine this evening, then clear spells overnight with lows of 2 Celsius. That's the latest. I'm Paul Riley.
0: A throwback from Britney, which is going to sound good tonight, but right now, brand new music from Bebe Rexha and Faithless.

0: Brittany, before you go, there's something I want you to have.
1: Oh, it's beautiful.
2: But wait a minute, isn't this...
0: Yeah, yes it is.
2: But I thought the old lady dropped it into the ocean in the air.

big throwback from Britney. Sounding good tonight. That was Oops, I Did It Again. I'm Lindsay, and for Callum, hope you've had a good day. Halfway through the week, we are getting there. Do not worry. Miles Smith on the way. Also got some Taylor Swift, but right now, brand new music from Dylan John Thomas. I can't believe it's just over a month until Transmit. I was working at Transmit last year and I was so in my element. I used to go to Tea in the Park and Rockness religiously every year when I was younger. I would go to festivals rather than go on a summer holiday. So yeah, getting to work at Transmit last year, oh, it was just so good. Interviewed Miles Smith. He was probably the nicest smelling man I've ever smelled. Yeah, that sounded really weird. But yeah, he is lovely. It was a heat wave last year, so he was wearing some really nice aftershave. And I said during the interview, I was like, I think you're the nicest smelling person at Transmit. Dylan John Thomas is playing on the Friday. He is going to absolutely smash it. If you've not heard this already, it is so good. Here he is. This is Got You On My Mind.

Wednesday night, that was Miles Smith and Stargazing. I'm Lindsay, just after 7:15. Hope you're doing all right. Big night for football. Hearts versus Falkirk at Tynecastle. Motherwell versus Celtic at Fir Park. And Rangers versus Hibs at Ibrox. And of course, I'm sure you've heard, Hearts are trying to win their first league title since 1960. My husband is a Hearts fan, and I tell you what, the atmosphere in my house has been very tense over the past wee while. So yeah, big night for football. A lot of people feeling very, very nervous. They are kicking off at 8, so I will keep you posted. Here is Taylor Swift. This is Elizabeth Taylor.

0: One of the best ladies in pop just now is Zara Larsson and Lush Life. I'm Lindsay Gibson. Hope you're good. I was talking about this earlier on at the start of the show. I've had quite the day. I managed to lose my car keys, but it wasn't in my house. It was whilst I was out at the shops, and I had to go back to about three different shops trying to look for my car keys. Thought I was going to have to, but not phone in sick, but I thought I was going to have to phone my manager and say, by the way, I can't come in tonight because I've lost my car keys and I'm at the shops and I can't leave. But all's well that ends well. I left them in Primark, which is where I tend to spend most my time these days. But I think we've all been there when you've lost something very inconvenient. And I mean, I tell you what, losing your car keys whilst you're out in public is very, very inconvenient. So I would love to know inconvenient things you've lost. The more inconvenient, the more ridiculous, the better. 0333 2020 400. That's the number to WhatsApp. It's also the same number if you want to give me a call. 0333 2020 400. Inconvenient things you've lost. The more ridiculous, the better.
1: Fourth one.
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If you're a regular listener of Early Breakfast or Sunday Mornings, you will know that my lovely co-host, Gregor, that's his favourite karaoke song. And that's his favourite karaoke song because there's no lyrics. He's no daft. I'm Lindsay, in for Callum, just after 7:30. Hope you've had a good one today. So, talking about inconvenient things you've lost. The more ridiculous, the better. This is because I lost my car keys today. Not in my house, but in public. And you have that panic and you're thinking, oh my goodness, where are they? Where are they? Thought I was going to have to call in sick to work. There's no way for me to get in. I am stuck at the shops. But thankfully, some kind person handed them in at Primark, where I left them at the tills. Leanne's been in touch. She said, we're just back from Florida and my phone fell out of my pocket when I was on a roller coaster. Managed to get it back, but I had to wait until the end of the day when it was safe for them to go get it. I mean, that's just rule number one when you go on a roller coaster. Don't have your phone on you. See, when I see all these TikToks of people filming themselves on a roller coaster, it's a very, very dangerous game, but also very dangerous for the people down below. So yeah, please don't do that. Billie Eilish on the way, but right now, brand new music from John Newman. It's good to have him back. This is Merry Go.

0: Wednesday night, there's Billie Eilish and Birds of a Feather.
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0: Our Mega May Wednesday winner was Emma from Falkirk, who scooped £325,000.
2: Oh my God! Oh my goodness, God! I cannot believe this. Well, that's really good timing because it's me and my dad's birthday tomorrow.
0: I mean, very good timing. I mean, you can get your dad a half decent birthday present, but what a celebration that is going to be! Our life has changed today, and your life could change on Friday. £350,000 could be yours. 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
15: On the Beach.
16: Long delays are expected due to major bridge works on the M8 between junctions 3A and 4A. There will be weekend contraflows from the 8th to the 11th and from the 15th to the 18th of May between 8:30pm Friday and 6am Monday each weekend. Traffic will be restricted to a single lane. Long delays are expected. Consider alternative routes. A message from Bear Scotland and Transport Scotland. For more details, search M8 on the new section of bearscot.com.
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Big tune from Nathan Daw, Joel Corry and Ella Henderson. That was 0800 Heaven. I'm Lindsay. Hope you're good. I mean, you cannot hide from it today. Big night in football. Hearts versus Falkirk, Motherwell versus Celtic and Rangers versus Hibs. They all kick off at 8 o'clock tonight. I mentioned this earlier. Hearts are trying to win their first league title since 1960. And I mentioned earlier, my husband is a Hearts fan. And the thing is, he's always saying, I just don't think you understand. Doll, don't you worry. I do understand because you won't stop banging on about it. So I'm not a big football follower. I'm not going to lie. So I've got producer Chris to basically dumbify everything down for me. And maybe you're not into football as well. So let me tell you what the script is tonight. So, like I said, Hearts are trying to win the first league title since 1960. So how Hearts can win the league title tonight? If Hearts win and Celtic lose, Hearts win the league. And that's this evening, that's not on Saturday, right? So Hearts might become the first team to win the league that isn't Celtic or Rangers in 41 years. Now, the league will not be decided tonight. If both teams win tonight, then the gap remains at 1 point and it sets up a blockbuster showdown at Celtic Park on Saturday lunchtime between the two. Now, can you tell I was reading that from a script? And I'm looking at producer Chris right now and he's giving me the nod. Yep, this is all fact checked because I didn't have a clue. So yeah, it is a big night. All those games kicking off at 8 o'clock, so I'll keep you posted. Here is Sienna Spyro. This is Die on This Hill.

0: She's just utter class, isn't she? Sienna Spiro and Die on This Hill. Wednesday night, I'm Lindsay Gibson. Hope you've had a good day halfway through the week. We are getting there. On the way very soon, a big throwback from Nelly Furtado and Name That Doof. We're into week 8. That's coming up very soon.
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0: Hope you've had a good Wednesday. I'm Lindsay in for Callum. Let's get all your latest news at 8 o'clock.
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19: Top stories this hour. Sir Keir Starmer has appeared to ignore jokes over his leadership in the Commons earlier, despite the turmoil surrounding his position. It's understood the Health Secretary, Wes Streeting, is poised to resign from the government and launch a bid to oust the Prime Minister. Speaking in Parliament, Mr Starmer chose to focus on Labour's future following the King's Speech.
20: We will not simply slump back to the old ways, because this King's Speech gives us the strength we need, the economic security, energy security and national security to control our future in a chaotic world.
19: Six people who have been in isolation in hospital since returning from a virus-stricken cruise ship are being allowed to go home. They'll now self-isolate. The bodies of three women have been pulled from the scene near Brighton Pier. Police are investigating what happened in the early hours of this morning. Donald Trump has arrived in Beijing, marking the first visit to China by a US leader in nearly a decade. He'll be meeting President Xi Jinping, and the conflict in Iran is likely to be on the agenda. Our US correspondent James Matthews says President Trump may ask for China's help in resolving the current stalemate there.
4: Breaking the deadlock with Tehran is very much in the mutual interest. That will be the message to President Xi. The question will be, how much political capital does Donald Trump have to trade to get the result that he needs?
19: A drug counsellor who delivered the ketamine that killed Friends star Matthew Perry's been jailed for 2 years. 56-year-old Eric Fleming's the fourth defendant to be sentenced in connection with the actor's death. And in sport, the Scottish Premiership title could be decided within the next couple of hours. Hearts will be crowned champions if they beat Falkirk and Celtic lose at Motherwell. And Manchester City need a win over Crystal Palace to keep the Premier League title race alive. From Sky News, I'm Ruth McKee.
0: Name That Doof on the way very soon. A throwback from Nelly Furtado, but right now, here is Sabrina Carpenter.

0: Nelly Furtado. I'm Like a Bird, a massive throwback. If you like your throwbacks, then it's Throwback Thursday tomorrow. So many good tunes sprinkled throughout the day. So make sure you're tuned in. It is always a belter. I'm Lindsay Gibson in for Callum. Hope you've had a good Wednesday. Big night in football. All games kicked off at 8 o'clock. We have Hearts versus Falkirk, Motherwell versus Celtic, and Rangers versus Hibs. And 6 minutes in, Hibernian have scored. So it's currently 1-0 to Hibs in that game. I came across this earlier on and I cannot believe this is 15 years old. It's honestly one of, if not, my favourite film ever. Bridesmaids was released 15 years ago today.
1: Help me, I'm poor.
0: And I literally quote that on the daily, especially around this time of the month when it's right before payday.
1: Help me, I'm poor.
0: If you haven't seen it before, it's honestly one of the best comedy films of all time. And I actually watched it, was it last week? I think I watched it on Friday because I didn't know what else to watch. And you always just go to your favourite films when you don't know what else to watch. So yes, a big happy 15th birthday to Bridesmaids. Such a class film. On the way, Major Lazer. But right now, here is Olivia Dean. This is her latest single. This is So Easy to Fall in Love.

Major Lazer featuring Justin Bieber. That was Cold Water. I'm Lindsay. Hope you're good. Almost 8:15 on Wednesday night. Exam season is on. So yeah, good luck if you're sitting your exams just now. Tomorrow, Nat 5, Higher and Advanced Higher History. See, when I was in high school, I didn't take that as a subject, but I feel like in high school, I wasn't overly bothered about history as a lesson. But I feel like the older I get, the more interest I have in history and watching documentaries. So yeah, times have certainly changed. Maybe I'm just maturing. Or maybe not. Alex Warren on the way. Carry You Home, going to sound good tonight. But right now, here is Somber. This is Homewrecker.

0: Alex Warren, Carry You Home, Wednesday night, 21 minutes past 8. I'm Lindsay Gibson. Hope you are good. So Hearts are trying to win their first league title since 1960. Lots of football action tonight. Hearts Falkirk currently sitting 0-0. Motherwell Celtic currently sitting Motherwell 1, Celtic 0, and Rangers 0, Hibs 1. It is all getting juicy. I'll keep you posted throughout the night on the scores. So, name that doof. We are into week number 8. I mentioned this yesterday. I would absolutely love to get a winner whilst Callum's on his holiday. Now, I won't be here tomorrow. Gavin Pearson is looking after things because I am at Perth Races Ladies Day. So, I'm really looking forward to doing that. So, whether it's me, whether it's Gav, we would love to get a winner whilst Callum's off because we just want to annoy him. So, name that doof. Who do you think it is? Artist and song. We have Name That Doof mugs that you can win. But the thing is, it's driving everybody wild. So I think just the pride in knowing that you've got it right, that's the main thing. So who do you think it is? Name That Doof. 0333 20 20 400.
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0: on the scores tonight. Hearts 1, Falkirk 0, Motherwell 1, Celtic 0, and Rangers 0, Hibs 1. It is all kicking off. Hearts could potentially win the league tonight if it stays that way. I will keep you posted. But we have some other business to attend to this evening. Name that doof. We are into week number 8. If you've missed it, our most popular guest is Robin S and Show Me Love. I mean, I can hear it. I can understand why people think it's that, but it's definitely not that. So who do you think it is? Name that doof. Okay, let's go to the phones. Let's speak to Jennifer. How are you doing? You've just finished work, haven't you?
1: Yeah, good. That's me just finished.
0: You're delivery. Finished? Oh, you're delivering. Yeah. Now, are you parcel deliveries or food deliveries?
1: Food deliveries.
0: Jennifer, have we spoken before?
1: No.
0: Oh, right. There was a lady that I've spoken to before that delivers Chinese takeaways, and it must be absolute torture having to deliver that every single night because I would just want to eat it all.
1: Yeah, it's not good for the gut. So you go home with fudge.
0: Exactly. So if you're not having Chinese takeaway tonight, what are you having for your tea?
1: I've already ate before I went on.
0: Oh, well, that's a good way. That's a good way to fill your belly and not eat absolute rubbish whilst you're on the job.
1: Yeah, absolutely.
0: Jennifer, I need to stop talking about food and I need you to name that doof. Who do you think it is?
1: I've got two.
0: Right, go for it.
1: So my first one, Sonny Federa, Mind Still.
0: Not right.
1: Or I Wanna Run Away, Galantis.
0: Oh, do you know, I've not heard that in so long. It's one of those dance tracks that you just forget about, and anytime you hear it, you're like, yes! What a tune.
1: Yes. Not that either.
0: But it's not that either. Sorry, Jennifer.
1: That's okay, thank you.
0: Nice to speak to you, bye. Kelly's on. How are you doing? How's your night?
2: I'm not too bad, how are you?
0: Yeah, I'm doing good. Are you a wee bit nervous that you're on the radio?
2: Just a wee bit.
0: Don't worry, I'm not as scary as I look. Do not worry. Kelly, name that doof.
3: Darude Sandstorm.
0: Darude and Sandstorm. Are you feeling quite positive about your answer?
2: Yes.
0: It's not right. Nice to speak to you. Have a nice night.
3: Nice to
0: see
3: you. Bye.
2: Have a nice night. Take care.
3: Bye.
0: So, still no winner on Name That Doof. You just need to identify the artist and the song, which is easier said than done. We're into week number 8. I mentioned earlier, Gavin Pearson looking after things tomorrow. So Name That Doof will be back.

0: tonight, David Guetta, Anne-Marie and Coil Array. That was Baby Don't Hurt Me. I'm Lindsay Gibson. Hope you are good. Hearts 2, Falkirk 0, Motherwell 1, Celtic 1 and Hibs 1, Rangers 0. That is currently what the football is looking like tonight. Oh man, it's almost half time. I'm not a massive football fan, but even I feel a wee bit nervous tonight. I'll keep you posted with all the goals as they go in. But, I mean, this is more up my street, your showbiz updates. So another day, another reunion. Mystique are the latest noughties group to plan a big comeback. I mean, it was only a matter of time, isn't it? So they've started a brand new limited company for the purpose of sound recording and music publishing. So that's partly why they're getting back together. It's the 25th anniversary of their debut album this year. So keep your eyes peeled if that does happen. I mean, I don't know where they'll play. It wouldn't be the Hydro, would it? I mean, I think I only know one Mystique song. And the BBC have confirmed that Two Doors Down is coming back for an 8th series. Absolutely buzzing about this. If you haven't seen it before, I only started watching it a couple of years ago, so I was very late to the party, but it's hilarious. One of the best Scottish shows out there. The show's co-creator has said that the full cast are coming back as well. Cannot wait. You can find more on the entertainment pages on our website.
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K-pop Demon Hunters, that was Golden just after 10 to 9. I'm Lindsay Gibson. Halftime at the football, currently at looking at the scores. Hearts 2, Falkirk 0, Motherwell 1, Celtic 1 and Rangers 0, Hibs 1. Brand new music now from Sienna Spiro. I mean, we love her songs. We've had Die on This Hill. We've also been playing The Visitor. And this is her latest single. And I think this is my favourite yet. She is so good. This is Material Lover, new from Sienna Spiro.

0: total Amy Winehouse vibes, isn't it? She is absolutely smashing it just now. That was brand new music from Sienna Spiro. That was Material Lover. I'm Lindsay Gibson with you until 10. Then Karen will be here. She is in for Amber. Music on the way from Neo, a big throwback. And I've also got Joe on the way after your news.
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0: Halfway through the week. Get in. I'm Lindsay. Hope you're good. Let's get your latest news at 9 o'clock.
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1: Fourth One.
4: Top stories this hour. Sir Keir Starmer's future as Prime Minister seems to be facing its biggest threat, as it's understood the Health Secretary is plotting to oust him. Allies of Wes Streeting say he plans to make his move against the PM as soon as tomorrow. Transport Secretary Heidi Alexander says she wants Labour to be an effective team.
14: There's no leadership challenge at the moment. There are some basic facts of the matter, where if you look at the number of members of Parliament who have come out and publicly supported him, that's larger than the number of people who said that they have had concern.
4: Six people from the UK who were on the cruise at the centre of a hantavirus outbreak have been discharged from hospital quarantine. They'll now be self-isolating at home. Nigel Farage is facing an investigation by the Commons Sleaze Watchdog over a £5 million gift from a party donor. The Reform UK leader says the cash from billionaire Christopher Harborne was given before he announced he'd stand in the election. Catherine Haddon's from the Institute for Government.
15: It's really about, has this breached the rules that, particularly in the 12 months preceding being elected, you're supposed to declare any major financial contributions. So they'll be looking at that, the nature of it, and whether or not they feel that it has been a breach of the rules.
4: Reform UK says Mr. Farage has always been clear this was a personal gift. The US president has arrived in China for a two-day state visit. The Iran war is likely to be on the agenda when Donald Trump meets President Xi Jinping. A drug counsellor who delivered the ketamine that killed Friend star Matthew Perry's been jailed for 2 years. 56-year-old Eric Fleming's the fourth person to be sentenced over the actor's death. And one of the stars of Ted Lasso has signed a professional contract with a football team in the US, El Paso Locomotive. Christo Fernandez played striker Danny Rojas in the comedy series. From Sky News, I'm Ruth McKee.
0: A big throwback from Neo, which I haven't heard in ages. That's on the way, but right now, here is Joe, End of Beginning.

A big throwback from Neo. That was Sexy Love. I'm Lindsay. Hello in for Callum. It's been good fun this week. Thanks for having me. Now, this is exciting news. I mean, we're halfway through May now, pretty much. A lot of people going on holiday or looking forward to their future holiday. If you're going to Tenerife, this is some exciting news. So Greggs are launching their first ever international branch, and it's going to be at Tenerife Airport. I mean, they're not daft, are they? That's going to be the best way to cure the hangover on your way home. So I went to Tenerife, Las Americas, with the girls. That was our first holiday after high school. It was June 2009, if I remember correctly. We went for 2 weeks, and I'm telling you, 2 weeks when you're 17 years old, it's far too long to be going on holiday with your pals. I think after week one, me and my best pal ran out of money. We were eating cornflakes basically for breakfast, lunch and dinner. But the thing is, it was the best time. It was the best time. And having a Greggs in the airport, I mean, that's the best way to cure the hangover. I mean, it's the best way to make you feel better if you have the fear, if you're going for a party, holiday. I mean, it's literally comfort food. They're doing you a favour. Rosie and Bruno Mars on the way. But right now, here is the massive tune from Cammy Barnes. This is Let Me Down.

Rosie and Bruno Mars, that was Aperture. 9:15, Wednesday night. It's the 13th of May 2026, a night that could be going down in history. Hearts are trying to win their first league title since 1960. The scores just now, Hearts 2, Falkirk 0, Motherwell 1, Celtic 2, Rangers 1, and Hibs 1. So if Hearts win and Celtic lose, Hearts win the league tonight. It is all getting very, very tense. Taylor Swift on the way, a big throwback from her. But first, brand new music. You'll know this from TikTok. This is Bella Kay. I love it, I love it, I love it. Yeah.

0: Taylor Swift, We Are Never Ever Getting Back Together. Wednesday night, just after 20 past nine. I'm Lindsay. Hello. Hope you're having a good evening. I've got a busy old day tomorrow. Gregor and I are off to Perth Races Ladies' Day. This is the fourth year that we've hosted it. It's always such a good laugh. Everyone's always just up for it. I mean, the day starts off very proper and fancy, and by the end of the day, yeah, lots of Prosecco has been had. Not me, because I'm working, just saying. But I have a bit of a fiasco, so I'm going to be up late tonight, because currently in my driveway is an ASOS parcel that has about £370 worth of dresses inside of it, because I have panic ordered a lot of stuff. I mean, I've been in and out the shops over the past, I don't know, week or so. I'm going on holiday next week, so I've been holiday shopping, been trying to find a nice dress for the races, and I have been struggling. So yeah, I think I'll be going straight home after the show tonight, having my own wee fashion show. And just because I'm going to stay up late, I'm going to have a wine while I'm at it. It would be rude not to. On the way, I've got a big tune from Corona, which is going to sound so good at this time of night. And Ray on the way shortly as well.
1: Fourth one.
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such a class dance throwback. Corona and the rhythm of the night. Looking forward to Throwback Thursday tomorrow. Lots of class throwbacks coming up tomorrow as well. I'm Lizzie Gibson. I hope you are good. Boogie in the Morning will be here from 6 tomorrow morning, and the 5K Minute will be here at 8:25. Now, I've been begging producer Chris all week, and he has finally given me access to the questions document. Ooh, fancy. So I can help you. I can give you one question that's coming up on tomorrow's 5K Minute. So you only need to get 9 questions right, because I'm going to give you one of the questions and the answer. But just remember, tomorrow, if you are playing the 5K Minute, just remember to let them finish the question before you shout it out. Don't make it obvious, okay? So here is one of the questions on tomorrow's 5K Minute. Lego originates from which European country? I feel like I know the answer to that one. I feel like a lot of people will know the answer to that. And of course, it's Denmark. So there you go. A helping hand. And thank you to producer Chris for finally giving me access after a lot of begging. On the way, Ed Sheeran, but right now here is the latest one from Blue. It's good to have them back with new music. This is Flowers.

0: Right, I'm Lindsay Gibson in for Callum and Kieran is in for Amber all this week. And would you look at that? Here she is.
1: Just like magic.
0: You're looking awfully sprightly for this time of night.
1: Well, I just had a big coffee, so we're all caffeined up.
0: Good, that's the way to do it. I always have a coffee when I get in, so I had one at 5:30 and I try my hardest not to have any more because I do want to get to sleep
1: tonight.
0: Yes,
1: you've got to time it very well so the caffeine stays in your system enough, but yes, when you're doing your wind down for night time, you're...
0: Look at us, sounding all sensible.
1: I know.
0: Now, I've had a look at your throwback three play for tonight. I've had a wee nosy. Mm-hmm. I won't give away the year because that would be really bad, but what were you doing during this year? What were you up to?
1: This year was a fun year. I just remembered I went to New York in this year. Actually, though, it was torrential rain.
0: Oh, no.
1: Worse than it is today, actually.
0: I honestly think if it rains on holiday, you need a refund.
1: I know, right?
0: It feels like it shouldn't be happening.
1: Must be in the T's and C's.
0: Yes, I think it should be as well. This year, I was in America as well. I did a big road trip. We started in San Francisco and then drove all the way down to LA and went to Disney World. Is it Disney World or Disneyland in California?
1: I think it's Disneyland. It's Disneyland. The OG California.
0: Yeah, uh-huh. Now, that's the only time I've ever been to Disneyland. And I never really quite understood it. Like, you know how people are like, oh, it's the happiest place on earth.
1: Please tell me you got the hype.
0: I get it.
1: Have you got your Disney ears for the next time?
0: Maybe not the ears, but I did watch a lot of Disney documentaries when I got home. Very interesting, by the way. Anyway, we'll stop blethering because we could be here all night. Kieran will be here from 10.
2: Lindsay Gibson, fourth one.
3: It was just another day, a familiar drive through familiar country. But then, just around the corner, came the unexpected. 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The scary thing is, he didn't even realize driving even a little too fast for the situation is a major cause of collisions, especially on country roads where you don't know what's around the corner. Think, don't let your speed creep.
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9: Hi, I'm Michael from Scotland's Railway. 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
15: Summer is in the air, and you could go anywhere. Tom Bola wants to send you on an epic European city break. You pick the city, we'll set you up with the hotel.

Keith, and nice to meet you. Just moving into the 90th minute into the football. Squeaky bum time if you're a Celtic or a Hearts fan tonight. It's currently Hearts 3, Falkirk 0, Motherwell 2, Celtic 2, and Rangers 1, Hibernian 1. By the way, Harry Styles, as it was quite possibly one of the biggest tunes from him. It is so good. And it's one of my favourites. Here it is.

0: Harry Styles, As It Was, here on 4th One. Should be clear with some frost overnight, lows of 2 across Edinburgh, the Lothians, Fife and Falkirk. And tomorrow will bring occasional showers with highs of 13.
1: This is Callum Gallagher's Record of the Week.
0: Oh, this is an absolute belter, if you haven't heard it already. Brand new music from Calvin Harris and Jazzy. I saw Calvin Harris live at Oranmore in Glasgow. So it's not a massive venue, but it's funny how he's gone from playing a fairly small slash average sized venue to now playing 2 sold out shows at Hampden in August. This is going to sound so good live. Brand new Calvin and Jazzy. This is Satisfying.

0: best thing I never had. It's Wednesday night and full time at the football. Oh my goodness, it's been quite the night. So Hearts have finished 3-0 against Falkirk. It was Rangers 1, Hibernian 2. And also in the Celtic game, that has finished Motherwell 2 and Celtic 3. So that means on Saturday, the game is going ahead. Oh, it's all going to be very intense. The big Scottish football show, they will be here from 12 o'clock. So make sure you're tuned into that. On the way, Karen, she will be here and she's got music from LMC versus U2 and also Cammy Barnes.
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0: Good evening.
4: Jen Kedden here. It's all been happening, hasn't it? I've got Cammy Barnes on the way, but first your news at 10 o'clock to get you up to date in case you missed it.
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16: The top stories this hour. Sir Keir Starmer's laid out his government's plans in Parliament, despite plots by members of his party to oust him. The Health Secretary, Wes Streeting, is understood to be planning to resign tomorrow and trigger a leadership challenge. The Prime Minister insists he'll fight on and try to laugh off plots in the Commons. But Tory leader Kemi Badenoch says having the King's speech against a backdrop of turmoil was preposterous.
17: The whole thing is totally illogical. Either Labour MPs agree with this agenda, in which case, why are they trying to get rid of the Prime Minister? Or they don't agree with this agenda, in which case, what on earth are we all doing here?
16: Health officials say the first six people from a hantavirus cruise ship are being allowed to leave their isolation at a Merseyside hospital. The UK HSA says they'll complete their 45-day isolation period at home. Police have recovered the bodies of three women from the sea near Brighton Pier. They're working to establish what happened in the early hours of this morning. Nigel Farage is facing an investigation by the Common Sleaze watchdog over a £5 million gift. The Reform leader claims he didn't have to declare the cash from a crypto billionaire because it wasn't a political donation. Donald Trump could use his state visit to China to urge President Xi Jinping to put pressure on Iran. The US president's arrived in Beijing alongside business bosses. And our US correspondent Mark Stone says it's a trip that was delayed due to the situation in the Middle East.
18: Clearly the Chinese are aligned with Tehran. They are impacted by the economic situation as a result of the Strait of Hormuz. They'd like this over just like everyone else would. Are they going to offer Trump any help with that? Will Trump ask for help? Big questions.
16: And the Princess of Wales has begun her first overseas trip since her cancer treatment. Kate's in the northern Italian city of Reggio Emilia, where she was welcomed by crowds waving flags. One of her aides has described the rare solo trip as a really significant moment. From Sky News, I'm Stevie Shillinglaw.
4: Hi, Kedden here. Happy Wednesday. I'm hanging out with you through till 1 o'clock. Right now, I've got Cammy Barnes and Highland Runaway.

me to the clouds above, LMC and U2. Not U2 versus U2. You know which U2 I mean. Hiya, Karen again, in for Amber. Oh my God, don't about you guys. I am sweating. It's all been happening tonight. Even if you're not a football fan, you will be hard pressed to miss what has been going on. So, in case you live under a rock and do not know, in the Scottish Premier League, it finished tonight. Hearts 3-0 to Falkirk, Motherwell 2 to Celtic 3, and Hibs 1-2-1 against Rangers. Celtic bet Motherwell with the last minute penalty. Oh my God, talk about stress. So that result means it all goes down to the last day of the season on Saturday. Hearts v Celtic. Massive day across Scotland. Oh my goodness, goodness. I think I need to lie down after this. Well, I've got some Jason Derulo, Sexy for Me, to play for you now.

That's some note at the end of that song. Callum Scott, Dancing On My Own. That was a Tiesto mix. Hi, Karen here, in for Amber. Don't know about you, my group chat is popping off. What a night for Scottish football, by the way. Saturday is going to be huge. I'm sure some were hoping for a party tonight. The party will be happening somewhere in Scotland on Saturday. So Hearts are top of the league going into this game on Saturday by 1 point. So whoever wins on Saturday wins the league. If it goes to a draw, Hearts would win the league. And Hibs can now clinch fourth place in a showdown at Easter Road with Motherwell, who've been phenomenal this season as well, haven't they? Big Saturday football show on from 12. You don't want to miss it. It will be some show. All the guys there keeping you up to date. They will have it covered. Plus all the excitement. Oh, what a week. Madonna and Sabrina Carpenter now. Bring your love.

0: Kedden here on Fourth One. That was I Just Might by Bruno Mars. Coming up next, we've got Tame Impala's new tune. If you were at the Hydro on Monday night, I'm so jealous. If you made the journey to Glasgow, I think it was well worth it. I saw a video and the place erupted when this certain song came on. I'm going to play that for you next, plus the throwback replay, all on Fourth One.
1: Fourth One.
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5: Summer is in the air, and you could go anywhere. Tom Bola want to send you on an epic European city break. You pick the city, we'll set you up with the hotel.

Love that one from Tame Impala and Jenny Dracula. Kaden here in for Amber. Let's play the throwback three play, shall we? We clue. This song dominated the year. Also in this year, our royal wedding. I don't want to give too much away because there's not many. World Cup mania. Speaking of football, since football's all the rage tonight. Although, I shudder. Football's coming home was the slogan. Not for many of us, sadly. We weren't part of this one. The Bodyguard was huge. Richard Madden was in that. And Bohemian Rhapsody was in cinema. So forget about Michael. I'm taking you way back to when it was all about Queen. Three tunes. You've got a guess the year. Call me, 0333-2020-400. WhatsApp me as well. And give me voice notes if you have an idea. Right, let's kick off then.

0: Few guesses coming now on the Throwback 3 play with Tones and I and Dance Muggy. That song was everywhere this year. Before that, we had Jerry Cinnamon, Canter and Don't Call Me Up by Mabel. Athan just got in touch and says that Dance Monkey was everywhere in 2019. Apologies. It wasn't 2019, although close. You're not the only one. Jess and Mark also guessed 2019. Sarah and Jill got in touch with 2017. Close, but congrats to Des, Leanne, Jim and Sam. It is 2018 the year. Of course, the Royal Wedding happened then. Bodyguard was out by Richard Madden and Bohemian Rhapsody was in cinema and taking over too. Don't go anywhere. I've got Think About Us, Sunny Federa on the way.
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while since we had new music from him, Benson Boone. Sorry, I'm here for someone else. Lewis Capaldi now with his new tune, Stay Love. Speaking of love, I love this one. Sounds good.

0: What a throwback. Craig David, 7 days. Now that's the kind of chilled vibes we need after a night of chaotic football. Also, more of that tomorrow on Throwback Thursday. I'm Karen, by the way. I'm hanging out with you till 1 o'clock tonight. And if you are heading home from the football tonight or off to work, make sure you keep it with me. I've got more of that good stuff on the way, including Alex Warren, Miley Cyrus with a throwback I have not heard in ages, and Taylor Swift's Elizabeth Taylor song. Now, that might be my very favourite song from her new album, Life of a Showgirl. But then again, I'm biased. I'm a Swiftie. Hey!
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0: What's happening? Karen in for Amber tonight. I'm with you through till 1 o'clock. I've got Alex Warren, Miley Cyrus and Taylor Swift. But first, your news.
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4: top stories this hour. Sir Keir Starmer spent the evening meeting ministers ahead of an expected challenge to his leadership tomorrow. Wes tweeting supporters say he'll launch a bid to oust the Prime Minister. It's been a bizarre day, with the turmoil overshadowing the state opening of Parliament, while Jonathan Brash became the first Labour MP to call for Sir Keir to step down on the floor of the Commons.
16: People are desperate for hope. And for however difficult it may be for many on these benches to admit, it is now clear to me that this Prime Minister can no longer provide that hope.
4: Six people from the UK who were on the cruise at the centre of a hantavirus outbreak have been discharged from hospital quarantine. They'll now be self-isolating at home. Nigel Farage is facing a sleaze watchdog investigation over a £5 million gift from a crypto billionaire. The Reform leader's insisting the case wasn't a political donation, so didn't need to be declared. The bodies of three women have been pulled from the sea near Brighton Pier. Police say they're studying CCTV as they try to work out what happened in the early hours of this morning. Hearts know they will win the Scottish title for the first time since 1960 if they avoid defeat against Celtic on Saturday. They ease to a comfortable 3-0 win over Falkirk at Tynecastle. Midfielder Blair Spittle says it was important they kept themselves top of the table.
17: Yeah, I think that's kind of been the mindset throughout. Just make sure we do our job and expect Celtic to win. So, you know, we've managed to do our job tonight. It's still in our hands. We know what we need to do on Saturday. So, the important thing is recovery now and make sure we're ready for what will be a huge game on Saturday.
4: Celtic scored a controversial late penalty as they beat Motherwell 3-2 to keep their title hopes alive. They must win on Saturday to lift the trophy. And Manchester City boosted their Premier League title hopes with a comfortable 3-0 victory against Crystal Palace. City are 2 points behind leaders Arsenal with two games left to play. The goals came from Anton Semenyo, Omar Marouche and Savinho at the Etihad Stadium. From Sky News, I'm Stevie Shillinglaw.
0: Doing happy Wednesday. Let's see you through the rest of Hump Day with Alex Warren and Miley Cyrus after.

Karen here on Fourth One. And she's Miley Cyrus. That was Midnight Sky. Have we all calmed down from the football yet? Woof! What a night. It's all been happening. Want to know something mental? A certain movie is 25 years old on Friday. I'm talking one of the most iconic movies of our century. Yes, as in the 2000s till now. I had someone ask me the most ludicrous question about said movie a couple of years ago. Like, to the point I'm like, are you well? That's the question you've got? I didn't have the heart to tell them that they were so, so, so wrong. More on that next, but first, Taylor Swift, Elizabeth Taylor.

Ed Sheeran, Sapphire, I'm Karen. You will never guess what turns 25 on Friday. Know this tune? It's the Shrek song! Well, the DreamWorks song that's used for Shrek. So I have a funny story about this. Context. I was in a competition a few years ago where I represent Scotland, and I met a bunch of other people from every other country, which was lovely. So many friends. Obviously, we're all connected on social media. Fast forward a year, I go to the North Coast 500. Skye in particular. Oh my God, one of my favourite places in Scotland of all time. And I visited somewhere called Fairy Glen. I took a wee Insta story of it. Beautiful. And I used this song. Lovely, right? Someone messaged me. Oh, is that where Shrek was filmed? Bless her heart, I think she was from Malta. How do you tell someone that Shrek's actually animated? It's not filmed somewhere. To this day, I still don't think she knows, because I said to her, I don't think so. Still keeps me up at night. I don't know if I'm the bad person for not breaking it to her and letting her believe that Shrek was filmed in Skye. Here's Harry Styles.

0: are the Lothians, Fife and Falkirk. Fourth one.
1: I know you moved on to someone new. 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

0: Absolute Team on that song. Rudimental, Jess Glenn, Macklemore and Dan Kaplan. That was These Days. I'm Karen. Don't go anywhere. I've got brand new music from Olivia Rodrigo next. Plus, how you could win life-changing cash. Okay.
1: Fourth one.
2: Welcome to EBC News. Our main story today is all gone Pete Tong. Crossing now to our foreign correspondent on the ground.
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Jamie McDonald. This is a life. I'm Karen. How's it going? This day is just flying in. Just gone 11:30. And I'm starting to stress now because yesterday I was chatting about how I've committed to learning Gaelic on Duolingo. So I started yesterday. Today's day two. And I've got 29 minutes now to complete my lessons. So don't mind me. I'm just going to pop on Olivia Rodrigo. Her new tune, Drop Dead. Does sound a bit Chapel Roney, doesn't it? I heard Gary and Stephen chat about that today. It's good though. Drop Dead.

0: Mega May.
1: Massive night for Emma, who's from Falkirk. She just won £325,000 tonight.
2: Oh my God! Oh my God! Oh my goodness God! I cannot believe this. Well, that's really good timing because it's me and my dad's birthday tomorrow.
1: Go on, Emma! And happy birthday in 20 minutes' time. Tell you what, she's faring a lot better than her football team tonight. Sore one. Sorry I had to mention it. You could be like Emma. It is Mega May, so there's two chances to win life-changing cash this week. We've reset the lines. 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And lines close at 5 p.m. on Friday. 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Good luck.
0: Fourth one.
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0: Morning Five, one more night. Got a voice note from Courtney.
1: Hi, Karen. It's Courtney. It's lovely to hear you on the show tonight. Yeah, I think you and Amber actually sound the same, so sometimes I get confused with you both.
0: You know what, Courtney? You're not the first person to say that. A few folk have texted saying, hi, Amber. Can confirm Amber is on her holidays. I'm filling in for her this week, so one more night of me. And yeah, I guess we do kind of sound similar. We're the same age, but Amber is so much more mature than I am. She's a mother, and I'm an auntie of a Cavapoo. Courtney, I know you were looking for a noughties throwback. How about Sugar Babes Push the Button coming up? But first, Miles Smith, Niall Horan, Drive Safe.

0: to fourth one. Sugar babes, push the button. Sounding good. Couple more minutes left of your Wednesday Humpty. Hi to Maggie, who's also got in touch. She thinks I sound like Amber too. Well, I am flattered. I love Amber. 0333 2020 400 if you want to get in touch tonight. Next up, your news at midnight.
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14: Long delays are expected due to major bridge works on the M8 between junctions 3A and 4A. There will be weekend contraflows from the 8th to the 11th and from the 15th to the 18th of May between 8:30pm Friday and 6am Monday each weekend. Traffic will be restricted to a single lane. Long delays are expected. Consider alternative routes. A message from Bear Scotland and Transport Scotland. For more details, search M8 on the new section of bearscot.com.
15: Breaking developments today from across the pond. Let's get the latest from our reporter on the scene.
16: Yes, Jack. 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
0: Good evening, Kedden here, hanging out with you for another hour. Alex Warren's brand new track on the way, but first, your news at midnight.
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18: The top stories this hour. Sir Keir Starmer's future as Prime Minister seems to be facing its biggest threat as it's understood the Health Secretary's plotting to oust him. Allies of Wes Streeting say he could make his move to replace the PM later today. Mr. Streeting said nothing publicly, but Downing Street said yesterday that it has full confidence in him. Transport Secretary Heidi Alexander says she just wants Labour to be an effective team.
19: There's no leadership challenge at the moment. There are some basic facts of the matter
4: where if you look at the number of members of parliament who have come out and publicly supported him, that's larger than the number of people who said that they have had concern.
18: Six people who've been in isolation in hospital since returning from a virus-stricken cruise ship are being allowed to go home. Health officials say none of them have displayed any symptoms of hantavirus. Nigel Farage is facing an investigation by the Common Sleaze watchdog over a £5 million gift. The Reform leader claims he didn't have to declare the cash from a crypto billionaire because it wasn't a political donation. The bodies of three women have been recovered from the sea off the coast of Brighton. Police say they were called to welfare concerns near Madeira Drive early yesterday morning. Victories for leaders Hearts and closest rival Celtic mean the Scottish Premiership title will be decided on the final day. Hearts kept their unbeaten home league record intact with a 3-0 win over Falkirk, while Kelechi Iheanacho's controversial stoppage time penalty earned Celtic a dramatic 3-2 victory at Motherwell. And boss Martin O'Neill says he's proud of the character the team showed.
19: The thing I notice about this side, I know whatever we lack certain things, Heart is not part of it. They were absolutely fantastic. They kept going to the very, very end, as they've been doing now for quite some considerable months.
18: And Manchester City boosted their Premier League title hopes with a comfortable 3-0 victory against Crystal Palace. The win keeps Pep Guardiola's team 2 points behind leaders Arsenal with two games left to play. City will face Chelsea in the FA Cup final on Saturday. From Sky News, I'm Stevie Shillinglaw.
0: Hi, Kaden here, hanging out with you for another hour. Now, I love Alex Warren and I think

0: Becky Hill, Remember. That song's triggering something inside me. I think that was once in a fitness class I used to do. Kerin here, in for Amber, by the way. How is it going? I've got the best manifesting story for you. I love a wee bit of manifestation. I'm a bit woo-woo, have my vision board, all that stuff. So when I saw this, I thought, oh, I need to share it. So if you're a fan of Ted Lasso, if you don't know what it's about a football team in the UK and they just do amazing things. Okay, so it's football themed, which is very on point because it's all been about football tonight. The guy, Christo Fernandez, plays one of my favourite characters in Ted Lasso. He's called Danny Rojas. If you need a little reminder, here he is.
1: Danny Rojas, Rojas, Danny Rojas.
2: Hello, coaches. Thank you for the opportunity.
3: You are a spirited fella, Danny. Just go on out there and get the striking spot for us, okay?
2: Yes. Just like back in Guadalajara. You say it, I do it, coach. Football is life.
0: Football is life is his motto. He says it all the time and he's just so infectious. So his character loves football. Well, the good news is he has been signed by an actual team. Yes, the actor. He's been signed by the USL, which is the Championship League in the States, for a team in Texas. How incredible is that? I feel like a proud mother. So that is literally manifesting. Act as if something and then it will become. Okay, is this too woo-woo for just after midnight? Probably. Here's Joe.

Liz Capaldi, hold me while you wait. I'm Karen. How is it going? Got a wee bit of rain today. Am I old? Because I actually said today out loud, well, we needed that. When did I become this person? I am someone that, for my hair purposes, hates rain. But I looked outside my window and I did not sulk. I thought, that needed to happen for my front grass. My front grass, by the way, which is a slither. But the grass needed it. At what point did I become a granny? I also said, you know what? It's not like that rain that's really wet. Only a few people understand what I'm saying here. It's not wet rain. As far as rain went, today's rain was pretty inoffensive. Oh, help. You hit 30 and then it's all downhill. You start loving rain. Here's Somber, Homewrecker.

0: fourth one.
1: She's Gracie Abrams. That's so true. Just talking about how it's been a rainy day. I came into work with my rain jacket. I just bought it the other week there. The amount of compliments I've got for this. So I think it's a dog walking jacket. My boyfriend says,

0: Definitely stick to the dog walking with that. But people keep complimenting it. It's one of those dry robe dupes, you know, it's got the fluffy inside and it's long. It kind of looks like a sleeping bag / bin bag. Anyway, I'm going to let you in on a little secret. I got it from somewhere called Online Home Store. I have that knee-jerk reaction whenever anyone compliments anything. I say, by the way, it's this price, or by the way, it's in the sale. This jacket was £26. I got it, like I say, from Online Home Store, which is, as you expect, a furniture store. And the reason I came across it the other day there was I was buying some bedside cabinets for my bedroom. And at checkout, a couple of drawers in my bag, and it says, do you want to add this to your cart? Yes, please.
1: Fourth one.
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0: Milky, just the way you are. I am loving that that's made a comeback. Of course, thanks to TikTok. Again, we can pretty much thank TikTok for the majority of our charts in the past couple of years. I'm Karen. How is it going tonight? 12:30. We're on Throwback Thursday, so plenty more of those throwback tunes on the way for you. I have got a special day tomorrow. I'm working with Cash for Kids, you know, our charity. We are doing an event together, but they dropped a bit of a bombshell on me. They want me to do an auction. Or rather, they told me I'm doing an auction. So I'm hosting the event and there's a couple of really good prizes. And they thought, ah, Karen, you can auction this. Told my colleagues, majority of them are saying, oh gosh, those are hard. Went online for a bit of help. And look what I found.
1: 700, 500, 600.
0: I'm sorry. Is that English? I think I've stressed myself out even more listening to YouTube clips of an auction. If they are expecting that, they have gotten another thing coming. I think it'll be pretty much like, okay, £10 you want? Okay, no problem at all. I will be going, not in double time, the opposite of double time, half time. The anxiety is through the roof, put it that way. So yeah, save a wee prayer for me tomorrow. I've got Sienna Spiro now, Die on This Hill. She's in Glasgow on Friday. If you're going to the O2 Academy, have the best time. This is her biggest tune. This will be incredible live.

0: Nelly Furtado, Say Reyes, Throwback Thursday. Plenty more where that came from. I'm Karen. I've got another 20 minutes with you. But this is not my only job tonight. I've got a job I'm going to do next, and I'm not getting paid for it. More on that next. Plus Taylor Swift.
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Callum Beatty. He's one of our faves here. We absolutely love him. That was Salamander Street. I'm Karen. I'm hanging out with you tonight, covered in amber all week while she's on her holidays. It's been so good hanging out with you all. And thanks to everyone that listens. Hopefully, no one that is sitting their higher history exam today is listening. History, my God. Sorry to burst your bubble if you've still not got to sleep. That is today. And the reason I bring that up, I love history. Fun fact, I know this probably doesn't really fit with the job I'm doing, but I studied history at university. Specifically ancient history. I was sick of all the World War II stuff, so I'm sure a lot of kids have got that to look forward to today. And also, I'm going home to do another job, unpaid labour. It's the worst job if you're a girl, especially if you're tired. I've got an event tomorrow with Cash for Kids. You guessed it, I need to fake tan. My boyfriend's staying away, so I need to become a contortionist to get my back. It is just the most annoying thing, but you feel so much better once you're tanned. Seriously, do you think I can be bothered? I'm so tempted to just jump into bed and have nothing to do with it. But I will thank myself tomorrow when I'm waking up golden, a new woman, because I'm so peely-wally, as we all are. This me is not me-ing, unfortunately. I've got new music from Teddy Swims now. Mr. Know-It-All. It's good to have him back. Something fresh. Enjoy this one and turn it up.

0: A wee throwback there to get Throwback Thursday started. Jason Derulo, Take You Dancing on 4th One. I'm Karen. Mary Mandefield up next with your favourite hits and throwbacks. Gregor waking you up from 4 o'clock, flying solo. And then Boogie, Arlene and Marty on the way from 6 o'clock. I'll see you tomorrow night for 10 for my last cover of the week and for Amber. Have a good one.
1: 4th One.
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13: The top stories this hour. Sir Keir Starmer laid out his government's plans in Parliament yesterday, despite plots by members of his party to oust him. Health Secretary Wes Streeting is understood to be planning to resign later this morning to trigger a leadership election. The Prime Minister insists he'll fight on and tried to laugh off the plots in the Commons. Tory leader Kemi Badenoch says having the King's speech against a backdrop of turmoil was preposterous.
14: The whole thing is totally illogical. Either Labour MPs agree with this agenda, in which case, why are they trying to get rid of the Prime Minister? Or they don't agree with this agenda, in which case, what on earth are we all doing here?
13: Six people from the UK who were on the cruise ship at the centre of a hantavirus outbreak have been discharged from hospital quarantine. They'll now be self-isolating at home. Nigel Farage is facing a sleaze watchdog investigation over a £5 million gift from a crypto billionaire. The Reform leader's insisting the cash wasn't a political donation, so didn't need to be declared. The bodies of three women have been pulled from the sea near Brighton Pier. Police say they're now studying CCTV as they try to work out what happened in the early hours of yesterday morning. To sport, Manchester City boosted their Premier League title hopes with a comfortable 3-0 victory against Crystal Palace. The win keeps Pep Guardiola's team 2 points behind the leaders Arsenal with two games left to play.
15: Yeah, really pleased. You know, try to
7: to be alive until, you know, next game is Bournemouth and now focus in the final.
13: City will face Chelsea in the FA Cup final on Saturday. And the Scottish Premiership title race will go down to the final day. Hearts got the victory they needed by beating Falkirk 3-0 at Tynecastle, but Celtic scored a last-minute penalty at Motherwell to earn a 3-2 win to keep their hopes alive. Hearts have a one-point advantage at the top of the table with the two rivals facing each other on Saturday. Rangers, meanwhile, suffered a fourth straight defeat as they lost 2-1 at home to Hibs. From Sky News, I'm Stevie Schillinglaw.